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0: It's music from LoJ Sars and Chris Brown on East Coast Radio. This is Mona Lisa. 4:40 on a Friday morning. It's the final wrap-up of the early breakfast for the week. You hang out with me, Session Mudaliar. Hello, good morning. Listen, it's a bit of inclement weather that we're experiencing in the province of KwaZulu-Natal today. I'm talking about rain and I'm talking about gusty winds as well. So I was looking at some report yesterday suggesting that it's forming conditions that could spell in a tornado in some parts of the world. And we are quite used to that now over the last couple of years or so, where the north coast of KwaZulu-Natal, Tongaat in particular, experienced a tornado. Now, listen, we're not hoping for that extreme measures, of course, from the weather gods. But, I mean, we just need to be cautious and take care of where we are and what we're doing, especially how we're driving on the roads. Now, I'll give you a comprehensive weather forecast in the next couple of minutes, and we'll find out exactly what is happening in your part of the world as far as the temperatures are concerned and so on. But first, yesterday, East Coast Breakfast, Darren, Sky and Carmen were talking about the fact that we still have rugby season. It's the great rivalry. That's the All Blacks taking on South Africa. They did so already in two places. In Johannesburg, in Cape Town. Now they're back in Johannesburg at the FNB Stadium out in Soweto. And there was a little conversation around whether there's going to be another flyover from two passenger planes. After all the drama it caused worldwide, sensational news, I have no idea why, but people were up in arms about planes flying so low on a stadium, and it put all those people, spectators, their lives in jeopardy and all sorts of things. We asked you, or they asked you, about what you think about the flyover and how disappointed are you now that there isn't going to be a flyover, particularly because of the weather conditions, not because of the world and what the world says. It's particularly because of the inclement weather conditions, and it's not good for flying. Especially this weekend. So this is what you had to say on East Coast Breakfast yesterday.
1: So I want to know from you this morning, how do you feel about it? How do you feel about the flyover being cancelled because the rest of the world are up in arms for no reason?
2: Personally, I think it's actually very irresponsible for a plane to fly that low over the stadium, no matter how good you are.
3: I think that the rest of the world should just be happy to see our skill. I mean, our pilots are skilled.
4: The global community is made up of a bunch of sissies.

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2: More yellow, more, more yellow.
1: Good morning. Thank you so
2: much.
3: I just want to know, what do you think of the flyover last weekend?
2: Listen, I'm going to be honest. It was pretty low. I'm not going to be
4: taking away the plane for this weekend is actually robbing someone that's going for the first time for this test match, and now they're just taking it away.
3: So, Dumi, give us your thoughts. What do you think about this whole flyover debacle?
5: The whole flyover debacle is one of the signs to say, now here comes South Africa. Mm-hmm. We've been doing that for years.
6: Thank you for calling Airlink. Your call is important to Airlink and will be answered shortly.
7: Airlink reservation, Precious speaking. How may I assist?
8: Precious, I'm hoping you can help me. I have a problem. I want to know why my flight was cancelled.
7: Okay, do you have a ticket number?
8: I don't have a ticket number. It's the flyover, Airlink flyover at the stadium has been cancelled, and I don't know why it's been cancelled.
7: Oh, you're asking about the rugby flyover flight?
8: Yes, Precious.
7: Oh, okay. No, that is because of due to the weather. That's
8: well, can
7: gonna
8: I book
7: be
8: a flight on the next flyover flight, please?
7: We don't do that. I will have to transfer to our reception. I'm not sure who does.
8: But Precious,
7: that.
8: I'm a South African. I have no fear. I can do it with you.
1: Listen out to East Coast Breakfast this morning for the Friday edition, coming up between 6 and 9. Well, it is the fourth day of September. It's Friday. It's the weekend. But what does the weather hold in store for us? Well, let's find out. A couple of warnings you need to know about. Firstly, a yellow level 4 warning of severe thunderstorms accompanied by heavy downpours, excessive lightning, and, of course, danger, flooding of roads, settlements are expected to be damaged as well over the southern parts of the province today. Then you got damaging winds resulting in danger to life from flying debris, localized damage to settlements and housing, difficulty navigation, and if you're on the roads and on the water as well. So I don't think any vessels or any ships or any other floating device is going to go out and do stuff today. Damaging waves resulting in localized disruption of small harbors, ports, and so on. So those are some of the dangers that are coming through. And don't forget wet and windy conditions. That's the big one. Let's find out what's happening today weather-wise then. Today, Friday, we'll start with the capital city. Rain and slight rain in the afternoon. And after sunset, 12 going up to a high of 17. Ladysmith, 12 up to 19. Moy River, 9-14. Underberg, 7 up to 11. Newcastle, 12 up to 18. Margate down the south coast. Lots of rain expected there, 16-20. Richards Bay up the north, you can expect some rain as well. 20 up to a high of 24. Ulundi, 15-21. Ikopo, 10-15. Giants Castle, 8 up to a high of 11. Durban, rain, slight rain in the afternoon and after sunset. So expect about 100% chance of rain today. 17 up to a high of just 21 by midday.
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0: It's brand new from Zeke Spantuoni on East Coast Radio. It's called Focus, and focus on a Friday and a better weekend ahead and a better month ahead. September is here, and we said goodbye to August, and we said goodbye to a season, and we're into a brand new sort of space in our lives, you and I. It's the early breakfast on a Friday. You hang out with me, Session Mudliar. Music on the way from Ariana Grande, some Iyaz, and Lola Young coming up just before 5:15 this morning. And also, your chance to win some cash in Darren Moll's quick quiz. It's worth how much today? Well, yeah, it's about 5,000 rand. Yeah, 5 grand in your back pocket. I'll let you know how you can enter as well and how the game works in about 20 minutes from now. Nice to have you alongside right here on KZN's number one hit music station.
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9: 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My friend Jackie, her little Jack Russell called Disky, ate her false teeth. 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And Disky ate them.
10: Our front door and our coffee table was eaten up, but not by our dog. 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
12: What? 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

0: Lola Young, and it might be messy on the roads right now because of the rain and, of course, deluge in some parts of the province and the gusty winds that we're experiencing here in KZN today. Well, if you want to know exactly what's happening, well, stick around or on 5:45, quarter to 6 this morning. I'll give you another comprehensive weather forecast right here on the Early Breakfast with me, Session Mudliar. Music on the way from Matthew Mull, some Metro Boomin and SWV and Weak. Well, you're not going to be weak because we're on the tail end of a brand new work week and getting into the weekend, you and I. Let's find out then what Darren Mull's quick quiz is all about.
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0: It's valued at 5,000 Rand this Friday. And being a Friday means all repeat questions. So if you were naughty and you didn't tune in every weekday morning around about 7:12, then sorry, I don't know if I can help you. But if you did, well, remember, all repeat questions. And I'm talking about just five. If you get five questions correctly answered in under 30 seconds, you win the cash. $5,000 in your back pocket ahead of a brand new weekend. Nothing wrong with that, right? So WhatsApp the word quiz right now to 061-792-9495. It could be you playing today around about 7:12 with Darren Mull. And good luck, hopefully. You've been paying attention. 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

0: Under a minute now from 5:30 on East Coast Radio. This is Metro Boomin and Creepin. Welcome to the Early Breakfast. Friday morning it is, the 4th day of September. If you're on the roads already, well, heads up, Buchlet Letwayo's got all the latest as far as your traffic or any snags you may be experiencing right now in on the roads and the tarmac here in KwaZulu-Natal. Music on the way from Norah Jones, from Taylor Swift and Sheen Skies, together with Kyle Doach, one of my favourites, currently called On The Way.
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0: Happy Friday, Boo. Good morning.
2: Happy Friday, Sersha. Good morning to you. I'm afraid it's going to have to be a very busy one for most of us, especially if you're going to be on the roads. We'll start with Leon. He just sent through a heads up of an accident scene on the N2 northbound before the Ebeklita interchange, which involves a truck. As it stands, we do have paramedics attending to that scene for now. Another accident alert on the N3 to Durban after Peter Brown Drive, which is in the left shoulder lane. And then on the N3 going towards Maritzburg, so N3 northbound, after the Hammersdale interchange, we have a stationary vehicle in the left lane. So as per the South African Weather Service, we have been placed under a double yellow level 4 warning of severe thunderstorms and damaging winds across large parts of the province. More on that with Sersh in a short while. But we're already seeing wet conditions on the road this morning, so please approach your trip with extra care. Road surfaces are slippery, visibility can deteriorate quickly in heavy rain should that occur, and strong winds can make it a little difficult for you to keep your vehicle stable. So please drive slowly, increase your following distance, avoid sudden braking or lane changes, make sure that your headlights are switched on, and be particularly cautious around areas, especially low-lying areas where water may be pooling on the roadway. It's Buhlehla Joy for East Coast Radio Traffic.
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0: That's right. You've got to be safe on the roads. And Buchlet will give you the next update in the next 15 minutes. Your comprehensive weather forecast, what you need to know about today. Inclement weather across the province, I'll let you know as well. Around about 5:45 this morning. Got your super track on the way from Norah Jones just before we wrap up things on the show this morning.
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0: I told you it's a great track, isn't it? Sheen Skays together with Carl Deutsch on the way right here on East Coast Radio. Two away from your traffic report and your comprehensive weather forecast for today and perhaps for tomorrow as well. We'll check out what's happening on the roads. Don't forget your super track this morning from Passenger. You're going to love it.
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0: Any changes on the roads, Abu?
8: So slight changes for now, but I will start with the important bits. We do have two accident scenes to look out for. The first one's on the N2 northbound before the Ibuklutha interchange, where we have emergency medical services in attendance. So do expect some delays at that section. And then N3 to Durban, we have the ongoing crash scene, which is in the left shoulder lane after Peter Brown Drive. We've also got emergency services in attendance there as well. The earlier stationary vehicle on the N3 going to Pietermaritzburg, so the opposite direction after the Hammersdale interchange. The vehicle has since cleared. Remember to please slow it down this morning. The roadways are wet and slippery due to the rain that we've been experiencing. Severe thunderstorms and damaging winds are expected across large parts of the province today. So please make a mission that you adjust your driving. If you're able to leave a little earlier, I would highly advise that you do that too. It's Buhle Hlatshwayo for East Coast Radio Traffic.
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0: 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So it's going to be a very, very precarious day on the roads or all over the province today. A couple of warnings for you to know about. Firstly, very, very quickly, and we'll get to obviously your temperature forecast as well across wherever you might be. A yellow level 4 warning, severe thunderstorms accompanied by heavy downpours and excessive lightning today, as well as damaging winds resulting in danger from flying debris, localized damage and so on. So please be careful of that. And if you're on the coastline, damaging waves resulting in localized disruption of small harbors and ports and so on. Don't forget we had windy and wet conditions. That's the forecast from yesterday up until Saturday. So be careful and take note of those particular warnings. Let's go on to our forecast for today, the fourth day of September. Let's start with Pietermaritzburg, the capital city, 12 up to high of 17 by lunchtime. Ladysmith, 12, 19. Moy River, 9, 14. Underberg, 7 up to 11. Newcastle, 12 up to 18. Margate down the south coast, lots of rain expected, 16 up to high of 20. Richards Bay up the north, 20 up to 24. Alindi, 15, 21. Ikopo, 10 up to 15. Giants Castle, 8 up to 11. And Durban, rain throughout the day and slight rain after sunset as well. 17 up to high of 21 by midday.
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0: 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Bye-bye.
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6: At 16:34, we received a call of a building alarm.

0: received a call of a building alight.
1: The Greek establishment on the corner of Lilian Ngoyi and Livingston Roads in Windermere was gutted yesterday afternoon. Itigwini Fire Station Commander Nomathemba Ngobo says the building was well alight when they arrived.
0: The fire was already through the roof. No persons were reported or injured, but there were pets that were still stuck in the building, of which they were rescued. Unfortunately, a parrot, which was one of the pets that were still in the building, died after being rescued.
1: She's explained what equipment was needed to bring down the massive flames.
0: We had four rescue pumpers on scene, a 10,000 litre water carrier, the foam carrier, as well as the command vehicle. We had 8 BA wearers deployed to man the 4 lines that were deployed to extinguish the fire. It was a challenge to extinguish this fire. The building was already showing signs of collapse. Debris was already falling from the top section of the fire.
1: Ngobo says firefighters managed to contain the blaze within 20 minutes.
0: We also managed to save the sweet shop on the ground floor. The cause of the fire is still undetermined at this stage. However, we'll be getting our fire safety section to investigate.
1: Residents in parts of Durban South are being warned to prepare for a possible 24 to 48 hour water interruption from tomorrow. A severe crack has been found in a pipeline underneath the M4 bridge on Solomon Mahlangu Drive. Ward 66 councillor Zoe Solomon says the valves will be shut tomorrow morning to allow crews to weld and repair the damaged pipe.
2: What they've discovered there is that there's a crack in the pipe. It's a severe crack in the pipe. It does require them to shut off valves and to shut off that part of the road. So they will start on Saturday morning, the 5th of September. We are looking forward to 24 to 48 hours without water, obviously depending on the progress of the repair.
1: She says affected areas include Clearwood, Lower Montclair, Seaview and Lower Bluff. Residents are being urged to store enough water before the shutdown. And the Investigating Directorate Against Corruption has a new acting head. Justice Minister Mamoloko Gubai has appointed advocate Ntuthuzelo Vanara until the position is permanently filled. He takes over the reins following the resignation of advocate Andrea Johnson. Vanara currently serves as the chief legal counsel of the Special Investigating Unit. And further afield, U.S. Deputy President J.D. Vance says they won't set a timeline for the Middle East war to end. The two sides have returned to a cycle of back-and-forth strikes as Iran seeks to maintain control of the Strait of Hormuz. One U.S. strike killed 4 people, including 2 children, at a wedding in a village near the waterway. Iran says it hit U.S. military bases in Kuwait and the UAE yesterday to avenge the wedding attack. Vance says the strike is being investigated, but he says there are currently no talks underway with Tehran.
3: It would be irresponsible for us to write out our strategy and our timeline for an Iranian nation that simply cannot honor its commitments and cannot stop shooting at commercial ships. What we're going to do is use the tools that we have at our disposal to ensure that the American people, one, never have to deal with the threat of an Iranian nuclear program, and two, that world energy markets are properly supplied.
1: Durban's reaching a high of 21 degrees today. Pietermaritzburg, 17. Richards Bay, 24. For Newswatch, I'm Tamasha Kanyi.
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5: It is officially a Friday morning. On that note, a good morning to you. Let's start on the Higginson Highway on the eastbound, where we have a serious accident scene before the Bayview off-ramp, with emergency medical services already attending to that scene. The N2 northbound, the ongoing crash scene from earlier on this morning before the Ebiclutta interchange. Expect some delays at that vicinity. Also, the roadworks at the Ebiclutta interchange will affect the traffic flow together with the accident on the N2. N3 to Durban, we have the ongoing accident scene after Peter Brown Drive, still blocking the left shoulder lane for now. Also, a stationary vehicle on the N3 to Pietermaritzburg after the Cato Ridge interchange in the left lane. Please remember to take it slow and easy this morning. Wet weather conditions, the roads are wet and slippery, plus some strong winds, so that's quite a bit to navigate at this time of the morning. So make sure that both hands are on the steering wheel to keep it stable. It's Buhle for East Coast Radio Traffic.
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0: And just like that, 6:13 Friday for September here on East Coast Radio. Good morning.
1: Hi, happy Friday. Good morning. I'm glad it's finally here.
0: Well done, Com. You made it.
1: I had a long, tough week.
0: Yeah.
1: Haven't slept.
0: Yeah.
1: But we're here. We made it.
0: You did. We are here.
1: Yes.
0: We're in one. Well, you and I are. Yeah. Sky just couldn't make it. He,
1: yeah.
0: 4 days, that's it.
1: Mm.
0: That's all he had in the tank.
1: He's gone not back yet. To factory settings, as
0: yeah,
1: say.
0: Yeah, same. Some people yeah. just not, they're just built differently.
1: Yeah.
0: That's you and me.
1: Well,
0: we're built different.
1: Yeah.
0: Yeah.
1: He claims he's going to the rugby.
0: Oh, yeah, there's that.
1: Mm. When we see it, we'll believe it. Although he did show me his tickets.
0: Yeah, he did. He did.
1: He's got great tickets, like right yeah. by the field.
0: Yeah, he's representing.
1: Mm.
0: We're there's a good chance that we might be a little bit jealous.
1: I'm very jealous.
0: Yeah.
1: I'm not going to tell him that, but I will tell you. I'm extremely jealous of
0: yeah.
1: him.
0: Yeah, so when we have Sky's name in our mouth, it's not going to be with fondness
1: no.
0: this morning.
1: Yeah.
0: There might be some jealousy, some twangs yeah. of just, you know, not...
1: Plus,
0: not
1: you already started partying last night.
0: What?
1: How annoying.
0: Oh, my word. All right, so don't panic, though. Everything you know need to know about the world of sport, Calm and Ready has
1: yes.
0: got your back from news you don't even know that's broken since the last time
1: exactly.
0: you heard sport. And then, Carmen, you'll be able to tell me about this. There is a historic Greek restaurant in Windermere. It's called
1: yeah.
0: the Delphi restaurant. I haven't seen anything about this, but I'm hearing
1: it burnt down.
0: Is that the
1: yeah? Unfortunately, that's true. Luckily, nobody was hurt or injured
0: yeah.
1: or passed away in it. But very, very sad. I believe it's a institution here in Durban,
0: proper.
1: Burnt down.
0: Shame, man.
1: Yeah.
0: All right. Well, sorry.
1: Yeah.
0: Sorry, guys. I was just
1: hopefully
0: like, I got that. I didn't think it was real
1: to.
0: Because did you feel the wind and the rain last night? That was like,
1: I was asleep.
0: Oh, yeah, you got.
1: Yes. So no, but I did wake up this morning and I was like, whoa,
0: no,
1: the weather's changed. There are weather warnings, right?
0: Proper.
1: Yeah.
0: Okay, so yesterday I was telling you about that cutoff low. That's occurring today and tomorrow. So you're going to have sudden coldness, lots of gusts of winds.
1: Ugh.
0: And some disruptive rain that is predicted. So listen out to your Newswatch. We'll give you full update on that today here on East Coast Radio.
1: Well, migrants that were camped outside Durban Home Affairs refugee offices have asked for temporary shelter. There was violent clashes that broke out yesterday at that camp after March on March protesters. They were holding a demonstration nearby and then it turned violent, which is really, you never want to see this. And I will say that it must be, I mean, you can just see the scenes of these people with all their belongings on the side of the road. It is absolutely heartbreaking and sad. And hopefully our government can do something, whether it's give them temporary shelter or housing or just keeping them safe, because it's unfair that not only have they been chased away from their homes and businesses and they're on the side of the road with all their belongings, it completely like inhumane. And now they're being attacked, which is just making it worse. So I hope that the government can step in and assist them. It really is sad.
0: Yeah, I hope so. I thought we were over South Africans relocating people.
1: No.
0: I thought that was a movie we didn't want to revisit again. But you never know. March for March, March for March.
1: Mm.
0: Bringing back history in a way you didn't expect.
1: In a way you don't want. Anyway, up next, I'm going to tell you about a popular cartoon that the Ukraine are not allowing their kids to watch.
0: What?
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3: So we will start in Chatsworth with the accident scene on the Higginson Highway on the eastbound before the Bayview off-ramp. Rather, we do have emergency services attending to that scene. An accident on the N2 northbound before the Ebeklute interchange from earlier on this morning with emergency medical services still present there for now. And then if you're travelling on the N3 to Durban, the ongoing accident scene after Peter Brown Drive, which is in the left shoulder lane. And then the earlier stationary vehicle on the opposite direction after the Cato Ridge interchange has cleared. It is wet and slippery on the roadways due to wet weather conditions. Also, strong winds to be on the lookout for. Make sure that both hands are on the steering wheel. Also, be cautious of any fixed objects ending up on the roadway. For instance, we have a fallen tree at the Santorini intersection near Galleria Mall in Amanzimtoti. Another tree fallen onto the roadway on Stonebridge Drive from Polo Park towards Akara Street in Phoenix. And lastly, please avoid Sachs Road in Ispengo due to flooding. It's Muhle Hlatshwayo for East Coast Radio traffic.
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0: 6:22 Friday, 4 September here on East Coast Radio. This is the part of the show where Carmen Radio reports entertainment news on Facebook and other social media for just inappropriate content.
1: You really about to do it?
2: I'm slapping, I'm proud
1: to the back. I do that in my personal time as well, reports inappropriate content all the time online. Yes, somebody's got to do it. Mm. I have a big announcement for this person.
3: And the best stories win. Mercedes-Benz. 140 years of Mercedes moments. T's and C's and details at ecr.co.za. I love this initiative from Absolute Pets. 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
1: So, that is the voice of Darren Moore, East Coast Radio's weekday breakfast show host. And congratulations, you are among the nominees in the Best Announcer of the Year category at the South African VoiceOver Awards.
0: Woo-hoo!
1: So, what does this mean? We can't vote for you, unfortunately.
0: No, I'm a nominee.
1: Yeah, I've checked.
0: And then that's over to the judges.
1: It's not like a public vote. Otherwise, we would have voted for you.
0: I'm as surprised as you. I was like,
1: Don't lie.
0: I just like to thank everybody involved and really trying to appreciate everybody for recognizing my ability to communicate.
1: Okay,
0: to
1: we
0: people.
1: Have to work on your acceptance speech.
0: Right. Is that not good?
1: Because that's not good. Because they have a big award ceremony, by the way, that happens.
0: Oh, snap.
1: Yes.
0: Thank my mom, thank Anna, thank my co host Carmen, raising me to a new level.
1: To the awards, wear the suit, do the things.
0: Okay.
1: Yeah. So just by the way, put that in your diary, but we'll work on your acceptance speech.
0: Thank you.
1: Moving on to the Ukraine. They've imposed sanctions on this show.

0: Okay, I can't see anything.
1: No, I'm waiting for Masha. It's called Masha and the Bear.
0: Oh, yeah.
1: To start speaking. But the Ukraine has imposed sanctions on this show. It will not be shown in the Ukraine because it apparently, according to their president's sanctions commissioner, basically is showing Russia as welcoming, gentle, and universally appealing. Which is not the case, according to the Ukraine. I mean, I don't blame them. So they say that the Russian cultural motifs are being displayed in a good way.
0: Uh-huh.
1: And it's posing a threat to national security because it's disseminating pro-Russian narrative under the guise of children's content. Oh, wow. It's a very cute show between a little girl and her friend Masha, who's a bear. And they travel the forest together.
0: The bear represents Russia,
1: Yes, and she's very naughty. He was in the circus. And the show's really popular, by the way. It's even been acquired by Netflix. It's been viewed more than 4.6 billion times on YouTube.
2: Snap!
1: Yeah, it's a big, big show. So, and a big, big bear. But Ukraine say no.
0: Maybe that's, people are making much of a fuss. I get it.
1: You can't blame them. And then moving on to this one. So I don't know. I mean, Darren, you were the last person here to get married. You've been married 6 years now.
0: Yes.
1: So a couple in the Philippines, it's been flooding there. But like when I say flooding, I mean flooding.
0: Yeah.
1: They decided to hold their wedding despite the flooding. So Leanne, Lisa, Galang, and Gilbert married at the St. John's Baptist Parish in Philippines. It was half flooded.
0: Yeah.
1: So she was belly down in water. They all waded through the water, literally.
0: Yeah.
1: The priest was there and they married them. There were fewer than 15 people. But yeah, belly deep water, and they used a portable speaker because obviously there was no electricity in the flood. Yeah. And she walked through him in the water to marry her man.
0: Nothing gets in the way of love.
1: Even that much water.
0: And they were like,
1: they could have gotten married somewhere else.
0: No, everywhere was flooded. Everywhere. Apparently, the reception wasn't by the lake. They changed the location. The reception will now be in the lake.
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0: Let's get into your 6:30 Newswatch headlines here on East Coast Radio. And it is a Friday, which means we will be catching up with Vinesh Sugrim, recently awarded podcaster, Silver Award podcaster, Vinesh Sugrim for Coast Watch. That's coming up in about 20 minutes.
1: Very excited about this one.
0: Yeah.
1: Get your dancing shoes on.
0: Whoop, whoop.
1: Coming up, we have Breakfast Beats. We have Durban's very own blended essay. We're going to be stepping into a mix with the sound of Blends Afro House, I'm a Piano, and all the feel-good vibes you need to kickstart your Friday. We've been doing so well with the mixes. You do not want to miss this one, I promise you.
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3: The Motor Industry Staff Association has thrown its support behind proposed legislation that would introduce a 0% blood alcohol limit for drivers. This week, the Transport Minister proposed amendments to a section of the National Road Traffic Act aimed at eliminating any legal tolerance for alcohol behind the wheel. And a German car giant Volkswagen is set to cut 100,000 jobs by the end of the decade. The firm had already agreed to cut about 50,000 jobs worldwide, but announced yesterday that it's adding another 50,000 cuts. The rand is trading at 15.98 to the dollar, 21.63 to the pound, 18.58 to the euro. Gold is trading at $4,469.72 an ounce. Brent crude oil is at $98.12 a barrel. On the weather front, it's going to be rainy and windy in most parts of KZN today, so do make sure to pack your umbrella. Southern KZN is on a yellow level 4 warning for severe thunderstorms. They're accompanied by heavy downpours and excessive lightning that could be a danger to life. The coast and most parts of the province, except the southwest, can expect level 4 damaging winds. The weather office has also issued an alert for yellow level 2 damaging waves along the coast. And yesterday's extreme high fire danger alert over central and northeastern KZN remains in effect. Durban and Ulundi, a high of 21 degrees today. Richards Bay, 24. Margate, 20. Ladysmith, 19. Newcastle, 18. Maritzburg, 17. Moorabooka, 14. Kokstad, 12. And 11 for the Berg. Morning swells are reaching 3.5 meters at the Durban beach, with sunset at 17 minutes to 6. Cape Town is a high of 19 degrees and Johannesburg, 23.
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4: A recycling partnership managed by Green Corridors is aiming to recover more than 13,000 tons of plastic waste across KZN by June next year. The East Coast Recycling Partnership works with buyback centres that collect waste from landfills, streets and waterways before supplying it back to the recycling value chain. Project manager Gary Cullen says the next phase will expand operations to areas including Durban, Pietermaritzburg, Newcastle, Empangeni, Eshowe, Scottborough and Margate, supported by more than 11 million rand in investment. He added that the initiative, backed by the Alliance to End Plastic Waste and Unilever South Africa, has already doubled recovery volumes, supported more than 600 informal waste reclaimers, and helped sustain over 140 permanent jobs.
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0: Sky Shabalala not in for his sports today. He's going to go watch the rugby tomorrow, but he's decided to take the old school route. He's taking the Great Trek route, and as we speak, he's trying to find the ox. Coming right now off the bench, filling in for Sky Shabalala.

0: Let's kick off with the rugby this morning. All Blacks coach Dave Rennie says there's no bad blood between him and Springboks coach Rassie Erasmus. This follows his accusations over South Africa's alleged underhanded tactics in the scrum after the second test in Cape Town last weekend. Now, he suggests that the Boks were walking around opponents in the set piece. Rennie says they are not going out of their way to create narratives around the scrum ahead of the third test in Joburg tomorrow.
1: I think scrum-wise, if a scrum was interesting last game, won it? Angus constantly trying to get both teams to stage slightly left of the mark, and then there was a few scrums that went down and he just played away from those scrums. So yeah, I didn't feel that they had the dominance that they had in that first test the way it was refereed, and so yeah, we got a lot of confidence in Gio to back that up this weekend.
0: Former Springbok fly half Mornay Steyn says the class of 2026 is in for an incredible experience in tomorrow's third test against the All Blacks at the FNB Stadium. Now, the venue, also known as the Calabash, is expected to be packed with up to 90,000 spectators, one including Mr. Sky Shabalala himself. Lock Ibn Etzebeth and Captain Sia Khaleesi are the only two Boks that have played in the stadium before. Steyn played there twice during his career and says it's next level before 90,000 people support you. Moving on to the ladies' rugby, Babalawa Alacha will captain the Springbok women against New Zealand's Black Ferns at the stadium tomorrow. The first test between these two sides in South African soil kicks off at 1:30. Six of the forwards started against New Zealand in last year's World Cup quarterfinal when the Black Ferns won that one 46-17. Now, the co-head coach, Lorian Johannes Haupt, says the squad has built great depth since then and is ready to challenge them. She says the Springboks will stick to their physical style and focus on their own game plan. Hooker Lindelwa Gwala.
2: Hi guys, it's officially 2 days before we meet the Black Ferns in the biggest stadium in Mzansi. It's going to be such an amazing experience. Please come in numbers, come support us. Can't wait to see you on Saturday. Bye!
0: We will see you there. And moving on to tennis, third seed Felix Auger-Aliassime tumbled out of the US Open yesterday as former champions Iga Swiatek, Naomi Osaka and Coco Gauff reached the third round. Karen Khachanov, ranked 50th in the world, downed Auger-Aliassime 6-7, 6-3, 6-2 and 6-2, pulling away relentlessly from the physically ailing Canadian, who said he was dizzy and seeing spots. Meanwhile, according to Venus Williams, it's kind of chic to play with your sister in the US Open. They launch a women's doubles campaign alongside each other on, well, that's going to happen today at Flushing Meadows. The legendary sisters' first doubles foray at Flushing Meadows in 4 years is sure to ignite the Arthur Ashe Stadium, and fans will also be treated to defending champion Carlos Alcaraz and American hopes Jessica Pegula and Ben Shelton as they vie for fourth round titles. World number three, Carlos Alcaraz, Darren, he's taken your advice. He plans to take longer breaks between tournaments to avoid a repetition of his 4-month injury layoff. Are you happy about that?
3: Do
0: you
3: approve? Happy for tennis. Everyone's falling down before they can get to the finish line. Look at Sinner's out. And yeah, I think it should be a two-tier. I think, you know, your big guns play the Grand Slams and then, you know, emerging talent can do the ATP 500s. Leave
0: that's
3: the thousands.
0: That's interesting, yeah.
3: Yeah.
0: That's very nice.
3: Yeah, it's
0: gives everyone
3: much.
0: A chance as well.
3: Yeah, yes.
0: Yeah, okay. For the East Coast Radio Sports Team, I'm Carmen Reddy.
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5: Let's start with an accident scene on Indunda Road heading toward Waterfall near Crinkley Bottom Park, which involves an overturned vehicle. So do expect delays at that section. Another accident alert, this time on the M7 outside the Hyundai dealership. And then the ongoing accident scene on the N2 northbound before the Ebeklutha interchange, where recovery is now underway. But because we've also got roadworks along that vicinity, you're looking at a 15-minute delay. And then just to add on to what's happening along the N2 southbound after the Umhlanga interchange, a quick hazard alert involving a temporary scaffolding structure on the construction site, which has reportedly blown into the left lane, causing obstruction. So please be cautious if you are traveling in and around that area. Also taking into consideration wet weather conditions, resulting in the road being wet and slippery, plus some strong winds that are being experienced. N3 to Durban, recovery is underway when it comes to the earlier accident after Peter Brown Drive. Just the left shoulder lane that's blocked. And then just be mindful of some fixed structures making it onto the roadway. For instance, a fallen tree at the Santorini intersection near Galleria Mall in Manzimtoti. And then another tree fallen onto the road on Stonebridge Drive from Polo Park approaching Akara Street in Phoenix. It's Mulhle Hlatjwayo for East Coast Radio Traffic.
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6: Yesterday I was telling you about that cut-off low. That's occurring today and tomorrow. So you're going to have sudden coldness, lots of gusts of winds and some disruptive rain that is predicted. So listen out to your Newswatch. 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
2: Hey, hey, hey, good morning, East Coast. Let's take a look at what's happening on our shoreline this weekend. Now, if you've got grand plans on slathering on some coconut-scented oil, diving headfirst into the waves, or even lounging on the sand like a majestic seal, well, we've got news for you. That is not going to be happening this weekend. Starting today, the East Coast is getting hit with a classic southwesterly whack, where we're looking at temperatures dropping faster than your motivation on a Monday morning. Expect a few light showers, partly cloudy cover, and winds that will turn your umbrella inside out before you even hit the promenade. Now, let's look at the ocean itself. You might be a surfer looking at those 3-meter waves thinking, yeah, you could take that, but guys, the water is choppy, the drift is heavy, and unless you're training for that extreme survival reality show, it's going to be a hard pass if you're doing anything swimming related as well. Now, Saturday isn't doing us much favors either. The ocean is looking like a giant washing machine with a heavy spin cycle, more aggressive brown sprays, and the sand hitting your face at 30 knots. Okay, so that's definitely out as well. Now, is there a silver lining? Technically, yes. By Sunday, the winds will calm down, the storm will clear, the sun might actually make an appearance to apologize for the whole weekend. But guys, the water is still going to be properly turned up, and it's going to be more of a sit on the beach with a coffee day as opposed to jumping into a bikini kind of day. As for your coastal events, everything on the ocean is cancelled. However, today we will be seeing who will be crowned the 2026 Shad Champion. You can find those details on the socials. And all in all, if you're planning for that golden beach day, cancel it. You'd rather swap that towel for a throw blanket, that ice-cold sundowners for a pot of tea, and stream a series. Whatever it is, stay dry, stay warm, and we shall try again next weekend.
0: Yep, that's how we're rolling. Thank goodness there's a Springbok game that we can sit in and watch. Hey, Vinesh, let me ask you, which Springbok player best describes this weekend's weather?
2: Okay, guys, you're going to need someone that's powerful, aggressive, relentless. And I guess there's only one that comes to mind, right? It's got to be Eben. Yeah. You know, this weather is not going to be kind or comfortable, and you need someone tough. It's going to be tough. Yeah. Eben is the guy. Got to be the guy.
0: We'll speak to Tomasha, see if she can give a weather report saying this weekend is going to be Eben with a chance of rain.
3: Love it.
2: Also, absolutely.
3: Vinesh, with some beach events and beaches being closed, and like you said, it's super windy, what do we do instead?
2: Okay, well, you know what, I think this is the weekend to definitely embrace the indoor lifestyle, you know, enjoying the coffee, watching a movie, but, you know, with this win, you kind of want to become, I guess, an unofficial kite flying champion. You know, you'll probably find your kite in Johannesburg by lunchtime, you know, flying over the Calabash over there. But, you know, it's always good to try some beach photography on a windy day. We're always grabbing that sunrise, sunset shot, but I don't know how many people have actually tried catching those wild waves on a day like this. And it can be quite spectacular, you know, so that's worth a shot as well.
0: Well, I can't wait for those photos. Post them and we'll get blown away. Vinesh, thanks for joining us.
2: Thanks, guys. Have an epic weekend.
1: That's your Friday Coast Watch. 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
0: So today is Bok Friday. Wear your jersey because the Springboks are playing the All Blacks again this weekend. It is critical.
3: Yes, also, you made my whole week ahead of the weekend because South Africa and the world have been talking about this flyover, call it controversial, call it the best thing you've ever seen. Unfortunately, due to weather, it's been cancelled. But yesterday, Darren Moore, you did the most epic, funny
0: needed
3: thing
0: to be
3: ever.
0: Done.
3: Yeah, you called A-Link as a passenger and you wanted to know why. What is happening? We're going to listen to that in the next 5.
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4: Let's get you started with an update regarding this morning's serious accident on the Higginson Highway eastbound before the Bayview off-ramp. That scene has since cleared. Staying on the Higginson Highway, also on the eastbound, a minor accident has just taken place at the Havenside intersection. Give way to medics needing to arrive at that scene. If you're travelling in and around Waterfall, expect delays on Inanda Road near Crinkley Bottom Park due to an accident involving an overturned vehicle. M7 outside the Hyundai dealership, an accident accident scene that's being attended to by emergency services. And then some accident recoveries that are underway. One on the Into Northbound before the Ebeklitter interchange. Plus the roadworks in place. Give yourself about an extra 20 minutes maximum of travel time. We've also got recovery that's underway from a previous crash on the N3 to Durban after Peter Brown Drive, which is in the left shoulder lane. And the fallen tree on Stonebridge Drive from Polo Park to Akara Street in Phoenix has cleared. It's Buhle for East Coast Radio Traffic.
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8: Just like my favorite song going round and round my head. 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

0: It's 8 minutes away from 7 o'clock. Friday, 4th of September. It is cold. It is windy. It will continue. It's not great. But we have a BOC game that is coming, and we luck out with that. Listen, wherever you're going, you wear your BOC jersey today, because that's what we do. And there's no silly bets. I'm not going to say silly, but this it was a bit intense. The betting of the bets with the bets
1: I'm
0: and the bets.
1: I'm glad that's over. You're not making any more big statements.
0: No, I'm happy with like close to 100,000 South Africans in the calabash.
1: Yes.
0: And I would love to see FNB Stadium become the crucible for visiting teams. That would be amazing.
1: Amazing. Oh, yeah. My gosh. Imagine. Also, there's this flyover that the world has been talking about that happened last weekend.
0: Yeah.
1: It's not happening this weekend. They've cancelled it, and Darren Moll called and found out why.
0: You got to know.
2: So I want to know from you this morning, how do you feel about it? How do you feel about the flyover being cancelled because the rest of the world are up in arms for no reason?
3: Personally, I think it's actually very irresponsible for a plane to fly that low over the stadium, no matter how good you are.
4: I think that the rest of the world should just be happy to see our skill. I mean, our pilots are skilled.
5: The global community is made up of a bunch of sissies.

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1: More rugby underscore cons.
2: More yella, more, more yella.
1: Good morning. Thank you so
2: much.
3: I just want to know, what do you think of the flyover last weekend?
2: Listen, I'm going to be honest. It was pretty low. I'm not going to be that. In taking away the plane for this weekend is actually robbing someone that's going for the first time for this test match, and now they're just taking it away.
3: So, Dumi, give us your thoughts. What do you think about this whole flyover debacle?
4: The whole flyover debacle is one of the signs to say, now here comes South Africa. Mm-hmm. We've been doing that for years.
5: Thank you for calling Airlink. Your call is important to Airlink and will be answered shortly.
6: Airlink reservation, Precious speaking. How may I assist?
7: Precious, I'm hoping you can help me. I have a problem. I want to know why my flight was cancelled.
6: Okay, do you have a ticket number?
7: I don't have a ticket number. It's the flyover, Airlink flyover at the stadium has been cancelled, and I don't know why it's been cancelled.
6: Oh, you're asking about the rugby flyover flight?
7: Yes, Precious.
6: Oh, okay. No, that is cancelled due to the weather. That's
7: well, can
6: gonna
7: I book
6: be
7: a flight on the next flyover flight, please?
6: We don't do that. I will have to transfer to our reception. I'm not sure who does.
7: But Precious,
6: that.
7: I'm a South African. I have no fear. I can do it with you.
3: There we go.
1: Well, we got to the bottom of that. So all I'm saying is, everyone going to the Calabash, eyes up.
3: Yes.
1: You don't know.
3: You never know.
1: Never know.
3: The weather could get better. Also on the way in your 7 a.m. News Watch, the Motor Industry Staff Association has thrown its support behind proposed legislation that would introduce a 0% blood alcohol limit for drivers.
1: I'll give you a clue.
3: Yes.
1: It doesn't suck.
8: East Coast Breakfast. Break. Oh, tell the sister.

0: It's 2 minutes away from your 7 o'clock Newswatch Friday, 4 September here on East Coast Radio. Carmen, you witnessed it firsthand yesterday at the Beverly Hills. Yes. All the ladies were asking us, what are the answers to Darimal's quick quiz?
1: I know.
0: And we said to them what we always tell them on a Thursday. They're all repeat questions on a Friday. There's no surprise questions here.
1: They wanted to play there and then.
0: Exactly. I'm like, people think I carry $5,000 around with me.
1: No, and you can only play here with us at 7:10.
0: Exactly. So if you want to play for all repeat questions in Darimal's quick quiz for $5,000 today, just WhatsApp quiz right now. The word Q-U-I-Z to 0617929495. We'll play with you at about 7:12 this morning. Coming your way straight after 7.
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3: The Motor Industry Staff Association has thrown its weight behind proposed legislation that would introduce a 0% blood alcohol limit for drivers. This week, Transport Minister Barbara Creasy proposed amendments to a section of the National Road Traffic Act aimed at eliminating any legal tolerance for alcohol behind the wheel. The current limit is 0.05%. MISA says the move could be a critical step towards tackling South Africa's road carnage. It says it would send a clear message that no amount of alcohol is safe when driving. Spokesperson Phakamile Hlubi-Majola says the proposal isn't just about compliance, but also about protecting people from preventable deaths.
4: Between March and August 2026, more than 18,000 motorists were arrested for drunken driving, accounting for a third of all traffic arrests. Close to 12,000 lives are lost on South Africa's roads annually, with the Road Traffic Management Corporation estimating that alcohol contributes to at least 27% of these fatalities.
3: eThekwini firefighters have detailed how they contained a massive blaze that swept through a popular Durban restaurant.
5: At 16:34, we received a call of a building alight.
3: The Greek establishment on the corner of Lilian Ngoyi and Livingston Roads in Windermere was gutted yesterday afternoon. eThekwini Fire Station Commander Nomathemba Ngobo says the building was well alight when they arrived.
5: The fire was already through the roof. No persons were reported or injured, but there were pets that were still stuck in the building.

0: that were still stuck in the building, of which they were rescued. Unfortunately, a parrot, which was one of the pets that were still in the building, died after being rescued.
1: She's explained what equipment was needed to bring down the massive flames.
0: We had four rescue pumpers on scene, a 10,000-liter water carrier, the foam carrier, as well as the command vehicle. We had 8 BA wearers deployed to man the 4 lines that were deployed to extinguish the fire. It was a challenge to extinguish this fire. The building was already showing signs of collapse. Debris was already falling from the top section of the fire.
1: Ngobo says they managed to contain the blaze within 20 minutes.
0: We also managed to save the sweet shop on the ground floor. The cause of the fire is still undetermined at this stage. However, we'll be getting our fire safety section to investigate.
1: And German car giant Volkswagen is set to cut 100,000 jobs by the end of the decade. The firm had already agreed to cut global staff by 50,000, but announced yesterday that it's adding another 50,000 job cuts. The group, which apart from its namesake also includes brands such as Audi and Porsche, says the cuts are essential to aligning workforce levels with economic realities. The carmaker has been hit by US tariffs, a growing demand for electric cars, and competition from China. The total 100,000 cuts will be the largest restructuring ever carried out in the global automotive industry, amounting to about 15% of the carmaker staff worldwide. Back home, Durban is reaching a high of 21 degrees today, Pietermaritzburg 17, Richards Bay 24. For Newswatch, I'm Tamasha Kanyi.
2: Coming up in your sport, FIFA accuses UEFA of launching a smear campaign against Infantino, and the All Blacks coach downplays a talk of a rift with Rossi over a scrum controversy.
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4: Emergency medical services are currently busy with the accident scene on the Higginson Highway eastbound at the Havenside intersection. And then the earlier crash scene on Inunder Road outside Crinkley Bottom Park and Waterfall has since cleared. That update is courtesy of Lisa, who just called in to let us know. So a big shout out to her for that. The earlier accident scene on the M7 outside the Hyundai dealership is cleared. And then more good news, the earlier accident on the N2 northbound before the Ebeclita interchange. Recovery is now complete. The scene has cleared. We still have the roadworks in place, so you're still going to have to navigate that roadway. Set aside some extra time, about an extra 10 to 15 minutes maximum, just to be on the safe side. N3 to Durban, we have the ongoing recovery that's underway from a previous accident scene after Peter Brown Drive in the left shoulder lane. It's Mohlehla Joy for East Coast Radio Traffic.
3: 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I've got questions, and none of them are the quiz questions.
5: South Africa should get a model for love. The love that we give each other. Also, since the rugby, this thing of aeroplane, the unity that it brought among us, like, I just love it.
3: Give that brain a round of applause.
5: My name is Polile Nompumelelo Makoba from Deben Inanda. I wanna like enter the show because September is my mom's birth month. So if by miracle I win, I wanna spoil my queen. My favorite part is that no one won.
3: Ladies and gentlemen, we have a contender. East Coast Breakfast.

0: 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Let's give away some cash.
1: We are off to Inanda this morning. Xolile is playing Darren Moore's Quick Quiz for 5,000 Rand today on a Friday.
2: Darren Moore's Quick Quiz.
1: Good morning, Xolile.
3: Morning.
1: Oh, you sound so sweet. How are you doing?
3: I am good, and you?
1: We are great. So tell me, did you listen to the quiz the whole week? Because you're on a Friday,
3: yeah.
1: We repeat the questions.
3: I've been listening.
1: That means you're going to get 5 out of 5.
0: Yeah.
1: Feeling good?
3: I'm hoping to get it.
1: No, if you were listening, you're going to get it. Trust me, you have to believe.
3: Okay.
1: We are believing this morning. Darren Moore, please.
0: Manifest. All
1: yes.
0: All right. Xolile, good luck. Start the clock. Xolile, in which city is the Carlton Centre, Johannesburg or Durban?
3: Johannesburg.
0: In sport, what does the R in VAR stand for, replay or referee?
3: Referee.
0: In which movie will you see Chewbacca, Star Trek or Star Wars?
3: Star Wars.
0: Who are the Springboks playing this weekend, All Blacks or Australia?
3: All Blacks.
0: How many days does September have, 30 or 31?
3: 30.
1: Girl, you even had a bit of time to spare. How are you feeling?
3: I'm nervous. I'm standing. I wish I'm seated.
1: Okay, you do sound a bit nervous. I want to know from you, 5,000 Rand is a nice bit of money, I won't lie. What are you going to do with the money if you win?
3: Also, it's my mom's birthday, so if I win, I just want to spoil her.
1: Aww. Okay, so you're going to use all the money for your mother?
3: Yeah.
1: Oh, that's so nice.
3: That's my queen, yeah.
1: Aww.
4: Jeez, wow, that's amazing.
1: Are you ready to find out your score?
4: Now I feel bad if
3: she doesn't win. Yeah.
1: Are you going to celebrate if you win?
3: Oh, definitely, I will.
1: I can feel her nerves.
4: Mm.
1: Okay. I'm going to put you out your misery. Let's find out what your score is.
2: Five out of five.
3: Come on!
0: Yes!
1: Yes, girl.
0: Hey, you're a winner.
3: Oh, wow. Wow. I'm happy.
0: Xolile, you have won the title of Darren Moore's Quick Quiz winner, and you're winning yourself 5,000 Rand. Well done.
3: Oh, my God.
0: Listen, I don't have to tell you this, but you go and have a fabulous weekend, okay?
3: Yo, thank you.
0: You're welcome. All right, that means Monday. A nice 1,000 Rand. Darren Moore's Quick Quiz. Put your name in the hat. WhatsApp quiz to 0617929495.
1: That's what happens when you listen consistently the whole week. It's just Friday so easy. But also something that makes Friday easy and amazing. If you're not having the best of mornings, your morning is about to get way better.
0: Yeah.
1: Because we have Blended SA doing our breakfast beats. They're a Durban-based DJ duo, collective, as they would like to call themselves. They bring together house, Afro house, Amapiano, deep house. They are known for their energetic sound, and it's all about great music. We are bringing you the vibes this Friday morning on the way, breakfast beats.
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5: Congratulations to Xolile for winning that 5K mola. Oh, mama is going to be spoiled rotten. Otherwise, we received a call from Monet regarding an accident. Two vehicles involved on main road by the train bridge, also near Salaji's Hardway. So do expect delays. Also give way to emergency services needing to arrive there. Another call came through from Rob, throwing caution to a lost cargo on the M7 westbound before the Balville Road off-ramp. It's in the left lane. lane. The left lane has also been cordoned off by Metro. And then we have the ongoing accident scene on the Higginson Highway on the eastbound at the Havenside intersection. If you're traveling on the N2 southbound, please be cautious of a temporary scaffolding structure on the construction site that's been blown into the left lane. So that's the N2 southbound after the Umhlanga interchange. So please make sure that you are driving past with extra caution. Navigate that area whilst you're at it. And then the ongoing recovery from an earlier accident, N3 to Durban after Peter Brown Drive in the left shoulder lane. It's for East Coast Radio Traffic.
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1: Good morning, East Coast Breakfast team. It's Karen and Lexi. Blending those breakfast beats. Come on. Friday beats.

0: East Coast Breakfast.
1: Oh, what's up? Oh, what's up?

0: Let me shout out to myself, enjoying the mix, enjoying the vibes for a Friday. Pa pa pa pa.
1: Yes. East Coast Breakfast with Darren, Sky and Carmen.
2: There you go. The weekend bells have officially, unofficially been rung. Breakfast boots here on East Coast Radio. La la la. It is the third test between the Springboks and the All Blacks this weekend. The score is one all in the greatest rivalry. And they're going to be playing at FNB Stadium. Soweto, the Calabash. Kickoff is at 10 past 5. Well, that's for the men's game. Ladies game is at half past 1. Yeah. So a double whammy for the price of one. Now, here's the thing, right? What we're going to do today is we're opening up the lines to a very specific type of individual. You know who you are, and you know who they are. The couch coaches. That's who we're opening up the lines
3: to. So it's
2: to.
3: Everybody that sits at home and gives advice from the couch
2: because
3: they know either a little or a lot about rugby.
2: Yes.
3: Okay, I love this. So
2: even on the socials.
3: Yeah, that's true. Okay, send us a voice note to 0617929495. We'll feature you on our first edition. Let's call it Couch Coaches.
2: Yes.
3: You share your advice for Russi and the boys, and let's see how it goes.
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8: Farmers are being warned to prepare for a potentially dry planting season ahead. This follows warnings of high temperatures and drought linked to El Nino conditions. And breaking news from the international front, two people have been rescued from a hydropower tunnel that's buried in debris in Nepal. It comes more than a week after catastrophic flooding swept through the area. In your currencies and commodities, the rand is trading at 15.97 to the dollar, 21.61 to the pound, 18.56 to the euro. Gold's at $4,468.19 an ounce. Brent crude oil is at $97.56 a barrel. Southern KZN is on a yellow level 4 warning for severe thunderstorms today. They're accompanied by heavy downpours and excessive lightning that could be a danger to life. The coast and most parts of KZN, except the southwest, can expect level 4 damaging winds. The weather office has also issued an alert for yellow level 2 damaging waves along the coast. And yesterday's extreme high fire danger condition alert over central and northeastern KZN remains in effect. Durban and Ulundi, a high of 21 degrees, Richards Bay 24, Margate 20, Ladysmith 19, Newcastle 18, Pietermaritzburg 17, Mooi River 14, Kokstad 12 and 11 for Underberg. Morning swells are reaching 3.5 meters at the Durban beach with sunset at 17 minutes to 6. Cape Town's a high of 19 degrees and Johannesburg 23.
2: Sky Shabalala not in for sports today. He said it was way too windy and he only wants to be blown away by the Springboks this weekend. Common Ready coming off the bench.

0: In football news, FIFA has accused European soccer body UEFA of launching a smear campaign against its president Gianni Infantino. Now, UEFA's filed legal cases in three US courts requesting discovery of evidence connected to Infantino's failed plan to sell stakes in the World Cup and other competitions to private investors. It's accused Infantino of criminal mismanagement. In court filings, FIFA claims UEFA's argument suffers from a fundamental defect and legal deficiencies. It says UEFA is acting out of self-interest to protect its own competitions. Marcos Llorente, who plays for Atletico Madrid and was part of Spain's World Cup winning squad in July, has announced his retirement from the national team at the age of 31 in a surprising social media post. Moving on to rugby, All Blacks coach Dave Rennie is looking for the same from his team when it comes to scrum time as they take on the All Blacks tomorrow. Now, Rennie made a couple of changes to his side for the third test in Soweto. Sam Darry coming in at lock for Fabian Holland. Peter Lanai gets a nod at flank for Simon Parker. The scrum, big talking points this week, as we know, and AB's boss Rennie says they're keen for another contest when it's 8 versus 8.
1: I think scrum-wise, yeah, the scrum was interesting last game, wasn't it? Angus constantly trying to get both teams to stay slightly left of the mark, and then there was a few scrums that went down and he just played away from those scrums. So, yeah, I didn't feel that they had the dominance that they had in that first test, the way it was refereed. And so, yeah, we got a lot of confidence in Gio to back that up this weekend.
0: He also says there's no bad blood between him and box coach Rassie Erasmus following accusations over our alleged underhanded tactics in the scrum after the second test in Cape Town last weekend. He suggested the box were walking around opponents in the set piece. Rennie says they're not going out of their way to create narratives around the scrum ahead of tomorrow. Former Springbok fly half Morne Steyn says the class of 2026 is in for an incredible experience in tomorrow's third test at the FNB Stadium. Venue known as the Calabash is expected to be packed with up to 90,000 spectators. Lock Ebenezerbeth and Captain Sia Khaleesi are the only two Boks that have played in the stadium there before. Steyn played there twice during his career and says it's next level before 90,000 people supporting you. While Babal Walacha will captain the Springbok women against the New Zealand's Black Ferns at FNB Stadium tomorrow, that kickoff is at 1:30. It's the first test between the two sides. Six of the forwards started against New Zealand in last year's World Cup quarterfinal when the Black Ferns won 46-17. Now, co-head coach Lorian Johannes Haupt says the squad has built greater depth since then and is ready for the challenge. She says the Springboks will stick to their physical style and focus on their own game plan. Here's number 2, Lindelwa Gwala.
2: Hi guys, it's officially 2 days before we meet the Black Ferns in the biggest stadium in Mzansi. It's going to be such an amazing experience. Please come in numbers, come support us. Can't wait to see you on Saturday. Bye!
0: Moving on to tennis, third seed Felix Auger-Aliassime tumbled out of the US Open yesterday as former champions Iga Swiatek, Naomi Osaka and Coco Gauff reached the third round. Karen Khachanov ranked 50th in the world, downed Auger-Aliassime 6-7, 6-3, 6-2 and 6-2, pulling away relentlessly from the physically ailing Canadian, who said he was dizzy and seeing spots. And then today we will see a comeback, a women's doubles campaign with Venus and Serena Williams. According to Venus, it's kind of chic to play with your sister in the US Open. Let's just hope it goes well for them. So world number 3 Carlos Alcaraz as well says he plans to take longer breaks between tournaments to avoid a repetition of his 4-month injury layoff. Moving on to Formula 1, the world championship leader Kimi Antonelli will give his Mercedes teammate and title rival George Russell a tow in qualifying if he's asked at this weekend's keenly anticipated Italian Grand Prix. The 20-year-old, who leads Russell and Ferrari's Lewis Hamilton by 59 points, faces starting Sunday's race from the back of the grid due to penalties after taking a new power unit. Now, Lewis Hamilton, meanwhile, glided into Formula One's Temple of Speed yesterday, hoping that a twist of fate and an engine upgrade will bring him good luck in the Italian Grand Prix. His swagger came with his stylish entrance at the wheel of his newly purchased dream car, a gleaming vintage Ferrari F40, dressed in his formal winter's best.
3: I had all these matchbox cars. The Ferrari was the main one, and then the F40 was just, for me, it's just the coolest looking, the lines, the curves of the car. Ooh. And it means it's fate that this car, they took the engine out of this car. Turns out the engine's number 44.
4: No way.
3: Yeah, it's been stamped number 44 in it back in 1991. And in the registry card, it was the 44th engine. It was meant to be.
5: It's a beautiful car.
0: Oh, it is nice. Hey, imagine it's his dream car and he's driven all of them. Wow. And he could, yeah. For the East Coast Radio Sports Team, I'm Carmen Reddy.
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7: Many accidents to report on at this point, so the focus will be on that. We'll start on the N2 southbound, an accident scene at the Ebeklutha interchange, specifically at the N3 split. It's in the right lane. N2 northbound at Tweeny Hill, an accident involving multiple vehicles. Please give way to emergency services needing to arrive at that scene. In Umgeni Business Park, we're met with a crash scene at Inanda Road and Willowfield Crescent. Another accident scene, this time in Overport at Felix Lamini Road and Rosslyn Road. As mentioned by Mornay earlier on, a crash scene involving two vehicles on Main Road near Salaji's Hardware, also near the train bridge. Moving over to Chatsworth, where we have emergency services still busy with the crash scene on the Higginson Highway eastbound at the Havenside intersection. If you're travelling in the Bluff, expect delays on Bluff Road near Dunlop Tyres, as we have towing services attending to a crash scene at that region. It's Buhle Hlatshwayo for East Coast Radio traffic.
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0: 7:43 exactly. Friday, 4th of September here on East Coast Radio. It is the big one this weekend. It's the third test. It is the third twist, said the putty cat. It's the third test, the Springboks versus the All Blacks. The score is 1-1 so far in rugby's greatest rivalry ever of all time. They're playing at FNB Stadium in Soweto tomorrow, 10 past 5. 1710 is kickoff. And if you're anything like me, or Sky, or like Carmen.
1: No, I'm not.
0: Carmen, you
1: I
0: like
1: don't
0: to
1: do
0: go,
1: it.
0: You like to go.
1: No, I don't.
0: Bring Malcolm on. What no, is your no. What are you thinking?
1: I go with whatever the coach does.
0: Hold the ball. Stop
1: no
0: losing
1: advice.
0: It in the ruck.
1: No. No.
0: You don't do that at all?
1: Mm-mm.
0: You don't do any of that?
1: No.
0: Well, I do it for you.
1: Yes.
0: Okay, so
1: you and Sky.
0: So I think it's in our DNA as well. We are couch coaches.
1: Yes.
0: So we want to hear from the couch coaches,
1: yes,
0: right?
1: Yes, please. So send us a voice note, no matter how little or how much you know about rugby. We want to hear what advice you would have for Rassie and the boys.
0: Mm-hmm.
1: You'll get to be an official couch coach on East Coast Breakfast.
2: Hi guys, here's my advice. After we trash the All Blacks, get Dave Rennie to stand in the middle of the field, and I want Malcolm Marx-Easter to tackle him. Deegan Gandon, thank you.
0: That's really aggressive. There was no need.
1: Yeah.
0: No need for that. There are plenty of All Blacks that Malcolm Marx will be tackling and fetching from. So thank you. Thank you. But that's what we need, right?
1: Yeah.
0: Couch coaching.
3: The East Coast Breakfast teams. So my name is Karen. I'm an ex-rugby player for the girls' KZN team. So many, many years ago. So my couch coach tips for Rossi Erasmus is that if Rossi zeroes in on the lineups and have more contestable kicks and has a really tight breakdown game, he'll put the Springboks in a great position to actually win this game. So he needs to just improve the lineouts, that we win more of the lineouts. Yeah, and I just feel like the Springboks is a much stronger team as a whole. So yeah, those are my tips.
0: Yes.
3: I hope he takes them. Good luck, Springboks.
0: Thank you, Couch Coach Kerry. So who's next? Who's next? Who's our next Couch Coach?
1: Okay, if you think you have some good advice for Rossi and the boys, 061-792-9495.
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5: Quite a long list of accidents to take a look at this morning with a few new additions. We'll start with the existing crash scene on the N2 southbound at the Ebiklita interchange. It's on the N3 split where the ramp lane is closed. And then staying on the N2, this time on the northbound at Tweeny Hill, emergency services already attending to the ongoing crash scene at that section. If you're travelling in Windermere, new accident alert on Lilyengoi Road and Innes Road. We do have our paramedics there. We've also got our medics attending to the other accidents. In Under Road and Willowfield Crescent in Ungeni Business Park, also at Felix Lamini Road and Rosslyn Road in Overport. All of those scenes are being attended to for now. And then if you're travelling in the Bluff, be on the lookout for the ongoing crash scene on Bluff Road near Dunlop Tires in the Bluff region, with towing services on scene. It's Mbulihle for East Coast Radio traffic.
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0: 8 minutes away from 8 o'clock this Friday, 4th of September, here on East Coast Radio, and I am beginning to feel it. Well, I've been feeling it. I'm just feeling it.
1: Yeah, you've been in it to win it.
0: Yes, Springboks against All Blacks again for the third time. We go again, this time at the Calabash, the FNB Stadium in Soweto. And almost 100,000 of us will be supporting there. Kickoff is at 5:10 for the rest of us who will watch the weather out the window and then the Springboks on the TV. But we will all be coaching.
1: Mm-hmm. So if you're a couch coach, no matter how much or how little you know about rugby, send us a voice note 0617929495 because you are the people that comment and have a lot to say. So we want your advice for Rassie and the boys.
0: Yeah.
2: So if I have to give Rassie and the boys advice, I think I would start by touching on what's happened in this past week. Just the nasty comments and the issues with the flyover. You know, people want to see you do good, but never better than them. So I personally feel that all this drama has come from a place of jealousy, and they cannot allow all this to eat them up. You go in with a clear mind and bring it home, boys.
0: I like it. I like it. Sitle is a fellow couch coach joining us right now. Sitle, what do Rassie and the boys need to do?
3: Yes, good morning. Good morning, East Coast. Coach Zifre here.
0: Yes, Coach.
3: How are you, Darren?
0: I'm lucky. Coach, what do we need to do, Coach, for the weekend to win?
3: Listen, we just need to win our collisions. We're stronger than them, right? And we are better at the ruck, better in those breakdown areas than they are. So this should be an easy win for the Springboks. The only thing they know how to do is to really throw the ball wide, and they've got really good backs. So suffocate them. Don't allow them to give that ball to the wingers. Their backs are very good. So if you keep the ball, make sure that in those breakdown areas, you remind them where they are. They're in the Calabash, they're in Soweto. This is South Africa. No one comes out of that place alive.
0: Yeah.
3: So Rassie and the boys, win your collisions and suffocate them. RSA, baby.
0: Coach Sitle, thank you very much. We're calling all couch coaches right now. We heard from Shanae and we heard from Carrie a little bit earlier. We heard from Coach Sitle right now. Rassie's taking all the help he can take. What advice do you have, Coach?
4: Morning breakfast show. It's your boyfriend here. Unfortunately, I'm not a couch coach because all I do is I believe in Rassie. Rassie has done amazing things. Yeah, just, guys, we don't need anything. Anyone to tell Rassie anything. He knows what he's doing. Let's just believe in Rassie.
0: No.
1: I couldn't agree more.
0: I agree.
1: Yes, Carlos. No, that's it.
0: No, Carlos, what kind of a couch coach are you?
1: No, we believe in Rassie.
0: Coach, I'm your couch.
1: Carlos and I believe in Rassie.
0: Yeah, we do,
1: he doesn't need our advice.
0: From the stadium.
1: He knows what he's doing. He's risen the sun twice. We're good.
0: Come on, no advice at all. Hold the ball in the breakdown. More contestable kicks or less. Come off the line faster. Maybe run the risk of getting a penalty. Intercept balls. Come on, coaches. Mm-mm. No, coaches, we need proper couch coach advice here. Don't sit there and say, Rassie got this.
1: He's done it a few times. No, he does.
0: But Springboks survive on couch coaching. No, come on, couch coaches, 0617929495. And I tell you what, we will take your coaching, and then on Monday, we will check which coaches said what and who did what for which coach.
1: Exactly.
0: Which coach? 0617929495.
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0: It's almost time for your 8 o'clock news watch.
1: Oh, it is. And guess what? He's in the building. Former Sharks captain Terem Tembu. He can be a couch coach. He's an expert, Darren Moore.
0: Okay.
1: Yeah. So the Springboks and All Blacks, it's their third clash tomorrow in Johannesburg. And he's in the building because he's going to give us some advice. He's going to give Russie and the boys some advice.
0: All right. That's proper couch
1: coach. Yes, 10 past coaching. 8. Exactly.
0: Couch coach Terem. He was a captain as well.
1: Exactly.
0: So he knows what he's talking about. Ooh. Fantastic. All right. That's coming up after 8. Also, straight after 8.
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13: Farmers are being warned to prepare for a potentially dry planting season. This follows warnings of higher temperatures and drought linked to El Niño conditions. El Niño is a natural climate pattern that results in a shift in global atmospheric circulation. The chairperson of the Southern African Agri Initiative says farmers should carefully plan their planting budgets and water use while also preparing for an increased risk of fires. Well, KZN normally receives most of its rainfall during the summer months, but climate experts are warning that El Niño could disrupt this. Forecaster Ayanda Ntsele says the event is expected to reach its peak between November and January. She says the conditions could also increase heat-related illnesses like heat strokes. Ntsele adds that El Niño event is expected to weaken significantly after February.
14: With below normal rainfall conditions coupled with the above normal temperatures, that increases the likelihood of droughts over most parts. Back in 2014, we had severe droughts in KZN, and people have been wondering as to whether with these droughts that will be expected or results from this will be stronger or less severe. For now, we cannot compare it to the 2014 drought, but there is a high likelihood of drought for the upcoming season.
13: The Motor Industry Staff Association has thrown its weight behind proposed legislation that would introduce a 0% blood alcohol limit for drivers. This week, Transport Minister Barbara Creasy proposed amendments to a section of the National Road Traffic Act aimed at eliminating any legal tolerance for alcohol behind the wheel. The current limit is 0.05%. MISA says the new move could be a critical step towards tackling South Africa's road carnage. It says it would send a clear message that no amount of alcohol is safe when driving. Spokesperson Phakamile Hlubi-Majola says the proposal isn't just about compliance, but also about protecting people from preventable fatalities.
15: Between March and August 2026, more than 18,000 motorists were arrested for drunken driving, accounting for a third of all traffic arrests. Close to 12,000 lives are lost on South Africa's roads annually, with the Road Traffic Management Corporation estimating that alcohol contributes to at least 27% of these fatalities.
13: And news coming in from Nepal is that two men have been rescued from a

0: that two men have been rescued from a hydropower tunnel buried by debris. It comes more than a week after catastrophic flooding swept through the area. Rescuers cheered this morning as one man was pulled from a muddy opening. A photograph shows the second man caked in mud, his hands pressed together in prayer as rescuers carried him away on an orange stretcher. They've been identified as 30-year-old Sanjay Shah, who's a mechanical foreman, and 45-year-old Kabir Maharajan, who's a mechanical supervisor. The two are among hundreds of hydropower workers missing since a wall of mud and debris swept through the region last Saturday. The government believes many more could still be alive inside multiple tunnels. All rescue teams in Nepal have recovered more than 1,200 bodies as the search continues for more than 5,000 missing people. And finally, 30,000 Gruffalo books have been donated to children across Scotland in celebration of the latest title in the series. Gruffalo Granny will officially be released next Thursday worldwide. It's the third major picture book in the best-selling series by author Julia Donaldson. Back home, Durban is reaching a high of 21 degrees today. Pietermaritzburg, 17. Richards Bay, 24. For Newswatch, I'm Tamasha Kanye.
1: Coming up in your sport, FIFA accuses UEFA of launching a smear campaign against Gianni Infantino, and the All Blacks coach downplays talk of a rift with Erasmus over scrum controversy.
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3: For now, the earlier accident which we had on Main Road near Salaji's Hardware has cleared. We still have emergency services assisting when it comes to the crash scene on the N2 southbound at the Ebiclute interchange on the N3 split, resulting in the ramp lane being closed. Also, recovery efforts are underway from the earlier accident on the N2 northbound at the Tweeny Hill. And then if you are travelling in Windermere, some delays are expected due to the ongoing crash scene at Lilingoy Road and Innes Road, with emergency services at the scene. The earlier crash scene at Felix Lamini Road and Rosslyn Road in Overport has cleared. Moving over to Umgeni Business Park, where we have the ongoing crash scene on Inanda Road and Willowfield Crescent. Emergency services still busy there at the moment. Also, some recovery efforts underway when it comes to the accident on the Higginson Highway on the eastbound at the Havenside intersection in Chatsworth. And lastly, the ongoing crash scene on Bluff Road near Dunlop Tires in the Bluff region. It's Mohle Tlatjwayo for East Coast Radio Traffic.
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0: breakfast team in the morning.
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2: Darren.
0: Get me going in the morning when I'm listening to them.
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2: Sky.
0: Kind of up and going for the day.
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2: And Carmen.
5: 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I love her.
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0: The very first Google image in the history of Google.
1: Yep.
0: Jennifer Lopez.
1: I'm glad you know that, in that sexy green dress.
0: I didn't say that. I'm just saying historically, the very first Google image was J-Lo.
1: It's Google images started because of that dress she had on.
0: Yeah.
1: Yeah.
0: Crazy, yeah. It's 8:13, Friday morning, the 4th of September here on East Coast Radio. Rugby's greatest rivalry, part 3. We go again. Springboks versus the All Blacks, this time at FNB Stadium in Soweto at the Calabash. The boys kick off at 10 past 5, girls kick off at 1:30.
1: Yeah.
0: And we've had a lot of couch coaches. But now we have, like, he was the captain.
1: He's a qualified
0: for the Sharks. He's like he's like a real rugby person. He's even better than Sky. Sky, this guy got off the bench.
1: Oh, yeah, no, he actually played.
0: Yeah. So, but like, anyway, Sky's not here to defend himself.
1: This guy's going
0: to
1: kill me. Yeah.
0: Anyway, Terem Tembo, good morning.
2: Good morning, guys. Great to be back.
0: It's good to have you here in the room with us. We have questions.
1: I'm going
0: to
1: get
0: you can be coach.
1: Straight into the question. Uh-huh. Okay, coach. So, All Blacks have won 8 out of last 10 matches at altitude. What changes? Because this altitude thing's a big thing.
2: I think we've seen the Springboks over the years, when they have their backs against the wall, they've always find a way. I think, like at Ellis Park, which is, you know, a fortress for us, and then they've had the better of us the last 2 years. So I don't want to read too much into history, because in Cape Town, we have a bad record against the All Blacks, and then we won on the weekend. So I think I don't think we've ever beaten them in Cape Town, actually.
0: I don't know the stats.
2: You know, so I don't want to read too much into that. There's a lot at stake, and we've seen this team come out on top. So I don't want to read too much into the altitude. Yeah.
0: I don't know. I mean, when I fly to Joburg, I feel that altitude within half an hour.
1: You are so not a Springbok player. You are so far from a Springbok player.
0: And that's the reason.
1: Yes.
0: I can't be a Springbok because the altitude is so bad. It
1: just anyway, I'm sure you have a question.
0: I do. I have a question for you. What was I going to ask? I forgot what was going to ask.
1: If Rassie lost on purpose the first match.
0: It's not something people normally say out loud, but like, is there a chance? Like, do you think Rassie would have lost the first match? Because Springboks play much better when we're proving a point.
2: Agreed. I think he did. You never know with Rassie. And you know what he's done to us the last 8 years is to keep us guessing. Like, we're probably anticipating that there might be something that's going to happen in the next three or two days before the kickoff. God on what he did. But if you look at when we played in the World Cup in 2023 against Ireland, we had opportunities to go for 3 points in front of the poles or close for Marnie. We didn't. We went 50 meters out, which wasn't his range. We did the same thing at Ellis Park as well. We had opportunities to go for poles and we didn't. That was easy points we could have taken. And if you look at last weekend, we took every point that was available. Yep. We were outscored by New Zealand. So I think he might have done
0: it. There's a chance.
2: Eh? Yeah.
0: Either way, we're winning this weekend.
1: I've got a much less experienced gentleman on the line. Tera, he also has a question for you.
3: I'm sure Buddha Tera, how are you, my guy? So I have a question for you. So for the first time, this series, it's a match that doesn't have 50 caps or 100 caps, and there's no flyover as things stand. Is this less pressure now on the Springboks? So they're going to this one. They're not playing for anyone. There's no one who's nervous. It's just smash the All Blacks, get the W. They're pretty dominant in the Highveld, and just go home. And I know we're playing next week in Baltimore, but is this the one both teams have to win?
2: That's a long question.
0: It is. Plus, where is the record question of we're dominant in the Highveld?
1: Okay. Let's get to the actual question. Who's the more pressurized team? Yeah. What's the plan here for Saturday?
2: Yeah, look. For example, last weekend, the Springboks broke the voodoo of whenever we had Centurions, we haven't.
0: Well done, Peter Steph.
2: So Peter Steph's won. So we had won, but I don't think it's a factor. It's the last game that the Springboks play at home this year. So it's a big game as it is, and I'm sure Russ and his team, they want to finish off on a high. So there's definitely pressure, of course, because they want to win. Whether there's 100 caps, 50 cap person, the pressure's all the same. Playing in South Africa, you're wearing a Brock jersey. Mm-hmm. They want to get the result on Saturday for the last game of the year in South Africa.
0: The ultimate couch coach is with us, Terem Tembu. He's adding to all y'all's couch coaches, and we need to find out. You know what I want to know? We've got to get into traffic, and I want to get Terem's thoughts on that flyover being cancelled. You know, like as they say in the game, what's up with that?
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5: Let's start with some good news. The earlier accident which we had on Bluff Road near Dunlop Tires in the Bluff area, that's all clear. The earlier crash scene on the N2 South at the Ubiquita interchange, specifically on the N3 split, all clear too. However, we now have a new accident alert, this time on the northbound side of the carriageway. That's near the Ubiquita interchange. The outer lanes are affected. Do expect delays, as we've also got roadworks at the same vicinity. Recovery efforts still underway from this morning's crash scene on the N2 North at Tweeny Hill. And then moving over to Windermere, where we have the ongoing accident scene on Lilingoi Road and Innes Road. Emergency medical service is still underway. The ongoing crash scene on Inunder Road at Willowfield Crescent in the Umgeni Business Park area. And then not forgetting about the ongoing crash scene on the Higginson Highway eastbound at the Havenside intersection. Please remember to take it slow out there. The roadways are wet and slippery due to the ongoing wet weather conditions, together with some strong winds, which I got to feel this morning. So please, both hands on the steering wheel. It's Buhle for East Coast Radio Traffic.
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0: Whatever they love, whatever their age, Checker 6060 will deliver today. 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

0: 24 minutes after 8 this Friday morning here on East Coast Radio, the 4th of September. We are joined by former Sharks captain Tera Ntembu, who joins our long list of South African couch coaches ahead of the third clash in rugby's greatest rivalry, All Blacks vs the Springboks, happening at FNB Stadium. We have questions.
1: I do. I want to know, so what do you think of this whole... Okay, so Dave Rennie claimed that him and Rassie squashed their beef. They had a beer or coffee or whatever it is together. But this whole walking around in the set piece, what do you think of this whole, like, throwing mud essentially at each other or at us?
2: I think they were, Rassie did mention that they were both born in November, so they know how to get under each other's skin.
1: Love it.
0: What does that mean?
1: It's a star sign, astrology.
3: It's a star sign, isn't it? Yeah. What's November?
2: Capricorn, is
1: it? No, that's January. It doesn't matter. Let him carry on.
2: So, the Springboks have never been accused of walking around. It's just a way of creating a narrative for the refs. If you saw how the scrums were interpreted last weekend, there was a big focus on that. So, coaches do that, where you try and warn about the opposition, what you think that they're cheating with, whatever the case may be. But like with Dave Rennie's taking it over to media. So now we're talking about it. I mean, we're talking about an East Coast radio. Mm. That's a tick for him. Done. Mm. So we're all looking for him walking around. But at Springboks, actually, they're not. They're not doing that.
0: So why do you think our coach does nothing when it comes to complaining? Because you've got genuine gripes with the All Blacks. Off their feet at the ruck. Offside in defense. Playing the nine. You know, whoopsie daisy with my shoulder. You know, there's real gripes. Why does Rassie not bring those ones up?
2: Look, he has done it before. I don't know if you recall. And then he got banned for...
0: That was then.
2: So it's probably too soon. But I mean, it's probably not worth it because there is a platform where coaches can have a review of the previous game and what refs should be looking forward to. It's done a little bit differently now where both coaches have to sit next to each other and complain about each other. Where in the past, you could send clips directly to the ref society and something to look forward to in the week. So it's not worth it because it's not going to change because the ref is going to interpret what he sees on the day. Has to make 300 decisions, which is tough.
0: So let's talk about the game, right? Do you think the pitch will make a difference? This is a soccer field, which is now a rugby field. Does that make a difference?
2: Not really. Not really, if I'm being honest.
1: Nice thick grass.
0: Okay, I'll take that one off.
2: It's just a field.
1: Tell us what you expect tomorrow. Give us a score prediction and just tell us what you expect to happen in the match tomorrow. How do you see this all going down?
2: Damn. Yo.
0: No pressure, coach.
2: No, I know. This is somewhat a mini final for me. I know there's one more game in Baltimore.
0: But this feels like
2: the final. But this feels like the anticipation. It's 1-1. Yeah. Two different teams playing different styles. Mm. The last home game for the Springboks for 2026.
0: Yes.
2: Are we on 26?
1: Yes, 2026.
2: 2026, yeah. It's going to be another tight one. It's going to be a massive clash.
0: What should we do more of and less of as a team?
2: We just need to score more points in there.
0: More contestable kicks?
2: It works for us. Mm. Yes. Yeah. We have to. It's not good for the eye. Mm. For some people, we prefer that All Black style or the Tony ball. But what works against New Zealand is those contestable kicks and putting a lot of pressure on set piece. It's what we're good at. It's our DNA. We have to keep doing it to beat this team. We might need to play differently, play against another team because we have the ability. But we need to have that set piece pressure mindset that we're good at. It's not good for the eye, but it works. It's what we're good at. So we're definitely going to see a lot of that. And I think it's almost sold out. I mean, like 80,000.
1: Almost
2: 90, which is going to be electric.
0: Crazy. Amazing.
2: We need to count how many vuvuzelas we're going to see. Yeah. That's going to be so interesting.
0: That'll be a great game.
2: Yeah.
0: Guess the amount of vuvuzelas and we'll take it to the next game.
2: Exactly. Then for us couch coaches, we've been watching on TV, on your World of Champions, which is amazing. I can't wait.
0: Fantastic.
2: I feel sorry for my couch.
0: Yeah. It's going to get a beating.
1: Okay, where can we catch you this weekend on TV? or wherever you are.
2: Yeah, so on Sunday, I'm going to Kimberley for the Currie Cup semi-final. The Griquas are hosting the Lions. So I will be on comms with Paul Stubbs.
0: Nice.
2: On English commentary, option one, on Sunday at 1 p.m.
1: Nice. Respect. Okay, cool. Perfect.
0: Tara, thanks for coming in, bro.
2: Thanks, guys.
0: There you go.
2: See you soon.
0: Score prediction.
1: Score prediction.
2: 30-29 to the Springboks.
1: Ooh, 1 point.
2: Yes.
1: Okay.
2: The
1: final. Oh, we also have a gift for you.
0: There you go. We have a gift for you. There you go, Tara.
2: Oh, thank you.
0: It's a gift. Yeah. You are more than welcome. When you visit, we have prezzies.
2: There's tickets.
0: There you go.
1: Yeah, sure. You can join Sky.
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7: In your Newswatch headlines, Etegwini Municipality says emergency teams are on high alert with damaging winds of up to 90 kilometres an hour set to hit the metro. The Weather Office has issued a yellow level 4 alert for the coast and most parts of KZN today. And the deadlocked jury in the case of a US mother accused of murdering her three children is set to continue a seventh day of deliberations today. The defense for Lindsay Clancy yesterday accused a single holdout juror of blocking a verdict in the high-profile trial. The rand is trading at 15.97 to the dollar, 21.68 to the pound, 18.58 to the euro. Gold is trading at $4,469.40 an ounce. Brent crude oil is at $97.53 a barrel. Southern KZN is on a yellow level 4 warning for severe thunderstorms today. They're accompanied by heavy downpours and excessive lightning that could be a danger to life. The coast and most parts of KZN except the southwest can expect level 4 damaging winds. The Weather Office has also issued an alert for yellow level 2 damaging waves along the coast. And yesterday's extreme high fire danger alert over central and northeastern KZN remains in effect. Durban and Ulundi, a high of 21 degrees, Richards Bay 24, Margate 20, Ladysmith 19, Newcastle 18, Pietermaritzburg 17, Moira 14, Kokstad 12 and 11 for the Berg. Morning swells are reaching 3.5 metres at the Durban beach with sunset at 17 minutes to 6. Cape Town 19 degrees and Johannesburg 23.
0: Carmen Reddy filling in for Sky Shabalala. It has now been revealed. Sky can't join us today. He was building a jungle gym for the kiddies. He is now locked within the jungle gym. And when he has extricated himself from the device, he will report on duty. Until then, Carmen Reddy for your sports.

0: Well, after 2 weekends of MTN 8 football, Betway Premiership returns this weekend. We have a KZN derby. Richards Bay take on AmaZulu tonight at 7:30. Saturday's brace of matches sees Chipper United host Milford FC at the Buffalo City Stadium before Sekhukhune United and TS Galaxy lock horns at the old Peter Mokaba Stadium. Then on Sunday, Kaizer Chiefs take on Sibelele. Amakhosi looking to close that gap on log leaders Orlando Pirates and Sundowns. Four played with 2 wins and 2 draws for the Glamour Boys, and they trail by 5 points in just third place. Midfielder Lebogang Maboyi says they can't afford to lose pace with the top two.
1: It's a game that we want to win, you know, but also knowing that Sibelele hasn't won any games this season. So it's going to be a very tricky game. I think they beat us last season in the second round, so, you know, we know that we're playing up against a good team. But it's our home game, so we have to put smiles on our fans' faces.
0: Also on Sunday, Sundowns taking on Golden Arrows in Umlazi. Bafana Bafana striker Lyle Foster has signed a loan deal with Major League Soccer side Houston Dynamo. Foster will stay in Houston until June 2027, having fallen out of favour at English Championship side Burnley. And then moving further afield, staying with football, FIFA have accused European soccer body UEFA of launching a smear campaign against its president, Gianni Infantino. UEFA has filed legal cases in 3 US courts requesting discovery of evidence connected to Infantino's failed plan to sell stakes in the World Cup and other competitions to private investors. It's accused Infantino of criminal mismanagement. And then moving on to rugby, it's the big one. Tomorrow, All Blacks coach Dave Rennie is looking for the same from his team when it comes to scrum time when they take on the All Blacks in Johannesburg. Rennie made a couple of changes to his side for the third test in Soweto. Sam Darry coming in at lock for Fabian Holland, as well as Peter Lekai getting a nod at flank for Simon Parker. The scrum, a big talking point this week, and AB's boss Rennie says they're keen for another contest when it's 8 versus 8.
2: I think scrum-wise, if a scrum was interesting last game, won it? Angus constantly trying to get both teams to stage slightly left of the mark, and then there was a few scrums that went down and he just played away from those scrums. So yeah, I didn't feel that they had the dominance that they had in that first test the way it was refereed, and so yeah, we got a lot of confidence in Gio to back that up this weekend.
0: He also says there's no bad blood between him and box coach Rassie Erasmus following accusations of over South Africa's alleged underhanded tactics in the scrum after the second test in Cape Town last weekend. He suggested the box were walking around opponents in the set piece. Meanwhile, Babalwa Lacha will captain the Springbok women against the New Zealand's Black Ferns at FNB Stadium tomorrow. That kickoff is at 1:30. It's the first test between the two sides on South African soil. Moving on to Formula One, World Championship leader Kimi Antonelli will give his Mercedes teammate and title rival George Russell a tow in qualifying if asked to do so at this weekend's keenly anticipated Italian Grand Prix. The 20-year-old Italian, who leads Russell and Ferrari's Lewis Hamilton by 59 points, faces starting Sunday's race from the back of the grid due to penalties after taking a new power unit. Meanwhile, Lewis Hamilton glided into Formula One's Temple of Speed yesterday, hoping that a twist of fate and an engine upgrade will bring him good luck in the Italian GP. His swagger came with a stylish entrance at the wheel of his newly purchased dream car, a gleaming vintage Ferrari F40, dressed in his formal winter's best.
3: I had all these matchbox cars. The Ferrari was the main one, and then the F40 was just, for me, it's just the coolest looking, the lines, the curves of the car. Ooh. And it means it's fate that this car, they took the engine out of this car. Turns out the engine's number 44.
4: No way.
3: Yeah, it's been stamped number 44 in it back in 1991. And in the registry card, it was the 44th engine. It was meant to be.
0: There we go. It was meant to be. For the East Coast Radio Sports Team, I'm Carmen Reddy.
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6: Aye, Lewis Hamilton and fashion, two peas in a pod, I tell you. But enough about fashion, more about what's happening on the roads. Into northbound, we got the accident scene. It's an ongoing one into northbound after the Ebiclutha interchange. Outer lanes are closed for now for that reason, with emergency medical services attending to that scene. We also have a crash scene, new accident alert. Queen Nandi Drive near Quarry Heights Drive. We've got our medics in attendance. The earlier accident scene on the into northbound at Tweeny Hill has now cleared. Some ongoing crash scenes. One at Lilingwe Road and Innes Road in Windermere. Also the crash scene at Inunder Road and Willowfield Crescent in the Ungeni Business Park region. Also look out for the ongoing vehicle recovery from the earlier accident on the Higginson Highway eastbound at the Havenside intersection. It's Mulhle Hlatshwayo for East Coast Radio Traffic.
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0: No matter how little or how much you know about rugby, we want to hear what advice you would have for Rassie and the boys. Mm-hmm. 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
1: It's 8:41, Friday, 4 September here on East Coast Radio. I see a little bit of sun has come out into the skies, but let's not get too excited. It is going to be cold and windy and wet. It is a cutoff low for the province over the next 2 days. Right now, though, bring some sunshine in your life. Carmen Reddy, she doesn't follow entertainment news. Entertainment news follows Carmen Reddy.
0: You really about to do it?
2: I'm slapping, I'm proud to do that like butt.
3: This is a very important. It's an announcement. We all need to know about it and back our boy.
4: And the best stories win. 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I love this initiative from Absolute Pets. 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
3: That's you, Darren Moore.
1: It's me.
3: Yes.
1: I was on the radio then.
3: And the reason why is because you have been nominated, congratulations, in the Best Announcer of the Year Award at the South African Voiceover Awards.
1: I want to thank my mom. I want to thank my Anna Banana. I want to thank my business manager, Denise. And I want to thank Carmen Reddy for always keeping my level of work above average, and I want to thank the people for listening, and thank you. Is that, how was that speech?
3: It's getting better, it's but better. You're going to get there. There's a big passion, ceremony that feeling. Happens, by yes. the way. It's this big event. You all go there. It happens, I think, in Joburg. Very dressed up.
1: Really?
3: It really is a big deal. This award.
1: Okay.
3: I know you've been nominated for many awards, but this one's a big one.
1: This is a big
3: one.
1: No,
3: for reals. This is important.
1: All right, so, seriously, take it serious, guys.
3: Yeah, you gotta get your suit on, and you gotta go to Joburg and represent and come back with that award.
1: I trust in you, Carmen.
3: No, we trust in you to win. Okay. You better win.
1: I'll do what I can.
3: Yes, okay. Moving on, Ukraine has imposed sanctions on the creators of popular Russian children's cartoon Masha and the Bear. So, they claim, Ukraine, that Masha and the Bear disseminates a pro-Russian narrative under the guise of children's content, which poses a threat to national security in the Ukraine. So they claim that it depicts Russia's cultural motifs as welcoming, gentle, and universally appealing. Of course, nothing like they are experiencing against Russia with the war, so they have now banned it. It is a massive show. 4.6 billion times it's been watched on YouTube. Also picked up by Netflix. So, yeah, no Masha and the Bear for any Ukrainian kids, unfortunately.
1: I've never seen it. Have you watched it?
3: I've seen it, but I've not watched it, no. No, it's not Miss Rachel.
1: Okay.
3: That's the big one, Miss Rachel. Anyway, the kids know what I'm talking about.
1: No, you do you, Bear.
3: So, moving on, a couple in the Philippines, they went through the most to get married.
1: Shame,
3: it flooded in the Philippines, and the church was not even knee deep.
1: It's like hip deep.
3: Hip deep in water. And this young lady decided that she was going to get married anyway. She waded through the water in her wedding dress. They had to use an outdoor speaker, of course, because they were flooded. But they got married and did a 15-minute ceremony in waist deep water.
1: Yeah.
3: I don't know.
1: They asked the bride afterwards, didn't she want to reschedule the wedding? And she said, no, she's waited long enough and she won't wait anymore.
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5: It's been different days. I wish I had that kind of guts. For now, we're going to start with the ongoing accident scene. Entry northbound after the Ebiclita interchange, still present with emergency services at the scene. The outer lane still being closed for that reason. We also have our paramedics attending to a crash scene on Queen Nandi Drive near Quarry Heights Drive. And then the ongoing accidents, Lillian Goyi Road and Innes Road in Windermere, as well as the ongoing crash scene at Inanda Road and Willowfield Crescent in Umgeni Business Park. It's Mutle for East Coast Radio traffic.
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0: And just like that, 6 minutes away from 9 o'clock Friday morning here on East Coast Radio. And listen, I've looked at the weather report. I've looked at several weather reports, and it's just, it is what it is, guys. It's going to be cold. It's going to be windy. It's going to be wet, and it's the whole of the East Coast. So just be careful. Look after yourselves, and maybe stay indoors. We've got a little something happening this weekend that you might be able to watch on the TV. In actual fact, you add an incentive. The Lady Springboks are playing their game against the Silver Ferns at Half Past One.
1: Yep.
0: So you can watch that and then go into the All Blacks versus the Springboks, the rugby's greatest rivalry. 5:10 is the kickoff for that one. And I want to just give a shout out to all y'all's couch coaches.
2: Listen, we just need to win our collisions. We're stronger than them, right? And we are better at the ruck, better in those breakdown areas than they are. So this should be an easy win for the Springboks.
3: Hi guys, here's my advice. After we thrash the All Blacks, get Dave Rennie to stand in the middle of the field, and I want Malcolm Marks-Aster to tackle him, Tegan Gander.
4: I think I would start by touching on what's happened in this past week. Just the nasty comments and the issues with the flyover. You know, people want to see you do good, but never better than them. So I personally feel that all this drama has come from a place of jealousy, and they cannot allow all this to eat them up. You go into the TMR and bring it home, boys.
5: If Rusty zeroes in on the lineups and have more contestable kicks and has a really tight breakdown game, he'll put the Springboks in a great position to actually win this game. So he needs to just improve the lineups, that we win more of the lineouts. And I just feel like the Springboks is a much stronger team as a whole. So, yeah, those are my tips. I hope he takes them. Good luck, Springboks.
6: Unfortunately, I'm not a couch coach, because all I do is I believe in Rassi. Rassi has done amazing things. Yeah, just, guys, don't need anything. You don't have to tell Rassi anything. He knows what he's doing. Let's just believe in
0: Rusty. I don't ask, I didn't get the memo. Guy, we are couch coaches here. Also, shout out to our women couch coaches. Do you know how many women couch coaches we have?
1: Yeah, thanks for coming through.
0: So when Sir Knight Rusty Erasmus eventually steps down, why can't we have a female coach there?
1: We can. No one's saying we cannot.
0: I'm going to send our couch coaches CVs through so long. So just so that they are there and they're
1: Manchester
0: available.
1: Manchester United have a new female
0: manager. No, I'm talking
1: manager.
0: About the Springboks.
1: No, I know what I'm saying. Yeah. It's getting there. We're getting there in sport in general.
0: There.
1: Yeah.
0: Which is lucker, right?
1: Yeah.
0: Listen, I expect to be back here Monday morning completely victorious, wearing my Bok jersey. It'll be 3 days in a row, so I'll be a little bit stinky. I'll be on
1: no,
0: that
1: you must
0: side
1: wash it.
0: Of the stinky. Must I wash in between?
1: Yeah.
0: With what sunlight am I going to dry? Tumble dry. Okay.
1: Yes.
0: Carol Laforey standing by to hold your hand from 9 until 12. She's got all the bangers.

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1: Bye.
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15: eThekwini Municipality says emergency teams are on high alert as the metro prepares for major wind gusts. The coast and most of KZN, except the southwest, can expect yellow level 4 damaging winds today, while a level 2 alert for damaging waves is also in place. Gusts are set to reach up to 90 kilometers per hour, while wind speeds will be between 30 to 40 kilometers an hour. The municipality's Senzele Mzila warns the wind could pose a danger to residents and motorists.
16: These winds could cause damage to infrastructure. These winds could uproot trees and cause disruptions. Residents are urged to exercise utmost caution. Disaster management and emergency teams will be monitoring a number of areas that are prone to weather-related incidents. Along the coast, damaging waves are expected. Bathers are warned of the risks that this could potentially cause and also the disruptions that could take place to boating activities.
15: Farmers are being warned to prepare for a potentially dry planting season. This follows warnings of higher temperatures and drought linked to El Niño conditions. El Niño is a natural climate pattern that results in a shift in global atmospheric circulation. The World Meteorological Organization has warned it could become one of the strongest events seen in more than four decades. Well, the chairperson of the Southern African Agri Initiative says farmers should carefully plan their planting budgets and water use while also preparing for an increased risk of fires. KZN normally receives most of its rainfall during the summer months, but climate experts are warning that El Niño could disrupt this. Forecaster Ayanda Ntsele says the event is expected to reach its peak between November and January. She says the conditions could also increase heat-related illnesses like heat strokes. Ntsele adds the El Niño event is expected to weaken significantly after February.
0: with below normal rainfall conditions coupled with the above normal temperatures. That increases the likelihood of droughts over most parts. Back in 2014, we had severe droughts in KZN, and people have been wondering as to whether with these droughts that will be expected or results from this will be stronger or less severe. For now, we cannot compare it to the 2014 drought, but there is a high likelihood of drought for the upcoming season.
15: Further afield, the deadlocked jury in the case of a U.S. mother accused of murdering her three children is set to continue a seventh day of deliberations today. The defense for Lindsay Clancy yesterday accused a single holdout juror of blocking a verdict in the high-profile trial. The 36-year-old from Massachusetts does not deny strangling 5-year-old Cora, 3-year-old Dawson and 8-month-old Callan in 2023, but she claims she was suffering from postpartum psychosis.

0: was suffering from postpartum psychosis, excusing her from criminal responsibility. Clancy's five-week trial, which was televised and featured more than 80 witnesses, has sparked debate in the United States over maternal mental health. While prosecutors have argued Clancy acted intentionally, rationally, and swiftly to kill her children. If the jury cannot reach a unanimous verdict, the judge could order a mistrial. The top story this hour, the eThekwini municipality says emergency teams remain on high alert as the metro prepares for damaging winds and waves today. More news at ecr.co.za. For Newswatch, I'm Tamasha Kanyi.
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2: The earlier accident which we had on the Higginson Highway on the eastbound at the Havenside intersection has since cleared. For now, we have the ongoing crash scene on the N2 northbound after the Ebiclutter interchange, as well as the ongoing accident on Queen 90 Drive near Quarry Heights Drive. A reminder to make sure that both hands are on the steering wheel, as we are also experiencing some strong winds together with the wet and slippery weather conditions. It's Muhle Hlatshwayo for East Coast Radio traffic.
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0: The daytime queen, Carol Afori. This is East Coast Radio. I'm with you all the way until 12 this afternoon. What's the date? 4th September. I may be a part of the Navy. I may be part of the Tigers. But I know the bees are out and the hive is swirling because the bee queen, the queen bee, it's her birthday today. It's the 4th of September.
1: Ah, happy, happy,
0: yes, it's Beyonce's birthday. So we're going to end off the show with a special Dion G Beyonce mix. It's her birthday today. Anticipation is she's dropping a new album. I'm doing this because I'm an ally with the Bee fans, okay? I am a Navy girl, I'm a Rihanna girl, I'm a Tyler girl, but I'm an ally to the Beyonce girls and boys.
1: We appreciate you.
0: Thank you. So we'll do a 20-minute mix, Dion G mix, to wrap up the show to celebrate Bee Day, because it's Beyonce's birthday. That's at the end of the show. In this hour, though, we're talking something really bizarre and crazy. It's bizarre stories. Sleep divorce. Ever heard of that? I know it's such a strong word. It should be sleep separation. I think that's the right word. But this is the concept of people in relationships sleeping in separate rooms for various reasons. Some have a separate wing, some have separate rooms, and it's normal in some households. I want to know if you are currently in a sleep separation or sleep divorce, understanding that it's got nothing to do with the actual relationship, but just how you sleep at night. You sleep apart, ne? 061-792-9495. We're delving into the topic of sleep divorce. That's what it's actually called. But we'll call it sleep separation for the sake of not causing trauma. All right? We'll chat 9:30. It's a bizarre story. 30 minutes of nonstop music coming your way. Brandy, Jeremy Loops, and look at that. I'm part of the Navy. A Rihanna song is in the mix. But to kick us off, what do you think about this? SG Lewis, Feed the Fire. East Coast Radio. Good morning. Welcome to your Friday on this B-Day.

0: just such a feel-good musician, Michael Bublé. Yeah. It's a beautiful day, he says. Yes, it is. It's a beautiful day. Thank you, Michael Bublé. Jeremy Loops before that, some Brandy and Ed Sheeran as well. It's KZN's number one hit music station. That's East Coast Radio. My name's Carol Ofori. We're going to find out what the roads are like with B. And then we're getting into a very interesting conversation and bizarre stories. This is where we go around the world looking for some of the craziest stories and we have a chitty chat about it. Today we're talking sleep divorce. It sounds very dramatic, but I'll explain it a bit later.
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2: Your sleep divorce, I'm Navas. For now, we're going to start with the ongoing accident into northbound after the Ibiklute interchange. It's in the left lane. The earlier accident on Queen Nandi Drive near Quarry Heights Drive is cleared. We also had the crash scene on Lilingwe Road at Innes Road in Windermere. That's all clear. And this morning's crash scene at Inanda Road and Willowfield Crescent has cleared too. It's Mbulhlehlatshwayo for East Coast Radio traffic.
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0: All right, time for us to get into a bizarre situation. And this one has got to do with something called a sleep divorce. Ever heard of it? Well, we're going to get into the details around it. It's pretty crazy, if you ask me. Let me just unpack it right quick, right? A sleep divorce is something that's really growing in the world. It's literally just sleeping in separate rooms. It's got a very dramatic name, but it literally is just sleeping in separate rooms.
3: How bizarre. How bizarre.
0: But apparently couples have been doing this for years, people. Now in 2026, there actually is a name for it. It's called sleep divorce. Very dramatic. I'd rather just go sleep separation. But hey, we like drama in our lives now, don't we? So why are more and more couples choosing to have their own bedrooms and choosing to have a good night's rest without their loved one curling up next to them? Well, ABC News did a report on this, and this is what they said.
4: Lindsay and Jared Shelton have been happily married for more than 12 years. But lately, their bedtime routine looks a little different than it used to. Instead of snuggling together, they kiss goodnight and head off to separate bedrooms in what's known as a sleep divorce.
5: I mean, he's been snoring since the first time we slept in the same bed together, but it started bothering me more the longer we were together.
6: I've always had trouble sleeping, so anything wakes me up.
4: Earlier this year, they took the plunge and began sleeping separately.
7: And Jared, were you like nervous about bringing it up to Lindsay?
6: Yeah. A little bit, yeah. Because I think a lot of people equate sleeping together with intimacy, and I didn't want her to think like we were separating emotionally or anything like that.
0: Mm-hmm. So the term is called sleep divorce, and it's got nothing to do with where your relationship is at. It's just about how you like to get your sleep on, okay? And more people are doing it. So here's the big question. Would you be offended if your partner suggested you sleep in separate rooms? And if you are currently in a sleep divorce or a sleep separation, how's it going? 061-792-9495. So I kind of also was in a sleep divorce for some time.
2: Oh, wow.
0: Yes, I was. When I had my first and my second baby, of course, I put on a lot more weight than usual. And so I started snoring really badly. And my husband was like, I can't. I put earplugs, honey, but you are a loud lady.
2: Oh, man.
0: And so he slept in separate rooms, you know. And then, of course, as the baby weight fell off, we would then get back into the same room. But yeah, I wasn't quite offended. I just felt bad that he couldn't get a good night's rest. And for me, it was more important that he actually got a good night's rest. Because even after baby was born, we were up at the craziest hours of the day. So it made sense for us to sleep in separate rooms, because then he'd do the shift with the baby and then I would do the shift with the baby. And then at least one of us is getting a good night's rest. So it worked.
2: And I kind of like how, like, in your case, you had that opportunity to kind of like get a sense of yourself again without any obstruction.
0: 100%. So I know exactly what it is. I will tell you that I'm no longer sleep divorced. Yes, I've shed a few kilos and my snoring's gone. And my husband said, you know what? You haven't snored in months. I said, darling, look at me. But yes, it's a reality. And for me, I have no issue with it whatsoever. B, your thoughts?
2: I actually, funny enough, I suggested it like hypothetically to Nathaniel. And he was like, absolutely not.
0: That's so cute.
2: Are you on about?
0: Yeah. He was like, it's offensive to him.
2: Yeah, he was so offended. Meanwhile, I'm like, I'm so chilled. Like, even if he came to me and asked, stop. Luck, okay, babes.
0: Separate rooms it is. Let's get some good night's sleep.
2: Yeah.
0: All right. 061-792-9495. 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What are your thoughts on a sleep divorce or sleep separation? Sometimes, in my case, it's because you start a new habit of snoring exceptionally loud. And for others, it's just, you know, some people just like to sleep in a bed by themselves. You know, they want to be a starfish in their bed.
2: Oh, freedom.
0: You know what I mean? Yeah, like a starfish in your bed and not like a little peanut on the side of the bed. You know what I'm saying? But keep it coming. 061-792-9495.
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0: Mercedes Amar's new offering. It's called First Class. I love it, I love it, I love it. Before that, BTS was Swim. It's East Coast Radio, KZN's number one, and my name's Carol Lafori, the daytime queen. We're in the middle of a bizarre situation.
1: How bizarre. How bizarre. How bizarre.
0: Alrighty, if you're just joining us, yeah, we're talking about a very strange concept that's actually been around for years. But now, as human beings, we've given it a term. Quite an abrasive term, I think. Quite harsh. It's called a sleep divorce. Has nothing to do with a divorce, okay? But let's get into it. There's a new thing happening. Well, it's got a new name. It's been going on forever. And apparently in 2026, it's been given a name. Sleep divorce. Now, a 2025 survey, right, done by American Academy of Sleep and Medicine found that 31% of American adults have opted for a sleep divorce. Basically, just sleeping in another bedroom, right? Or another space in the house. And here's the interesting part. Among 35 to 44-year-olds, the number jumps to 39%. Almost, I'm being dramatic, almost half of 35 to 44-year-olds are like, listen, we need our sleep, boo. You go get your sleep in the other room. I'll see you in the morning, honey. I love you too. It's mwah. Good night. So here are some of the reasons why some of these couples are opting for a sleep divorce. I told you mine. Snoring, a very big one across the board. So many men have sent voice notes. My wife also snores. Guys, we're not outing wives for snoring. This is not the topic. Please, leave the wives alone. Yes, we can admit it to our girlfriends that we think we may snore. But when our husbands bring it up, we're like, oh, hell no, brother. I'm a lady. I don't snore. Okay, snoring for a different topic, okay? But yes, one of the big reasons for the sleep separation or the sleep divorce, snoring, different sleep schedules. You have a husband who works a night shift, a lady who works a day shift. It's just so disruptive. So it makes sense, guys. Come on. Tossing and turning. Some people are just those sleepers. They toss, they kick, they jerk, they do crazy things in the middle of the night. Honey, other room, please. Temperature wars. Some people love their rooms crisp and cold when they sleep. Others, very hot. Others want the duvet. Other one doesn't want a duvet. So instead of fighting and pulling sheets, just go sleep in the other room. Pets. Yes, you may have a partner who loves the dog in the bed and the other is like, I'm allergic to this fur. Please, save my life. Right? Kids. Some parents opt to have the kids in the bed instead of the partner. Okay, that's another fight on another day. And of course, different bedtime routines just require for you to be in different rooms. So these are just some of the basic reasons. So I asked you to weigh in, my beautiful KZN, and tell me your thoughts on it. Are you currently in a sleep divorce or sleep separation? And is it something maybe you've opted to have a conversation around? And like Buhle, her man was like, no, babes, you're staying in this bird with me.
2: Hi there, Carol. It's Celestia. Yeah, I'm all for sleep divorce because, let's face it, if you are facing a very busy day and you've got very hectic jobs and your partner's going through a temporary like situation where they're snoring excessively and looking into solutions, then you're all for it. And then maybe once it's sorted out, like in your case, then you can resume sleeping in the same bed. But while there is something going on, it's not really good not to have a good night's sleep. You're very, very miserable when I don't get sleep. Well, I am.
0: I love that I'm a case study. I am case study. Okay, thank you. 061-792-9495. Let me know.
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0: It's Olivia Rodrigo. It's called Drop Dead. Before that, music from Nelly. We also had 5 seconds of summer with Old Me on KZN's number one hit music station. We're talking something crazy. It's called a sleep divorce. What?
1: How bizarre
0: indeed. You love each other very much, but guess what? You just can't sleep in the same bed for various reasons we've unpacked earlier. It's now got a term. It's called sleep divorce. Means nothing about your actual relationship. It just means you sleep in separate bedrooms. I do prefer sleep separation over sleep divorce. But hey, people have given this thing a name. Let's chat to Daryl now. Hi, Daryl. How are you?
2: I'm well in yourself, thanks.
0: Ah, fantastic, fantastic. I believe you are in a sleep separation or sleep divorce as well.
2: Yes, I am.
0: Tell me about it. When did it start and how did it feel when you had the first night on your own?
2: This was a while ago, 18 years ago. Mm-hmm. I'm a restless sleeper, so I got kicked out pretty early.
0: And did it hurt your feelings? Did you sleep that night licking wounds?
2: It did. I must say, it wasn't easy over the years.
0: Mm.
2: I managed to sneak in a couple of times.
0: Yes. Okay, I believe you have a term also for the kids.
2: Yes.
0: Yes, tell me.
2: I've got 2 kids and they now known as the corridor kids.
0: Why the corridor kids? This is so cute.
2: Because my mates used to joke with me because you'd have to sneak up and down the corridor to get to each other's bedrooms.
0: It adds some fun, I think, actually, to life, doesn't it?
2: Yes, it ended up great. So I can't complain.
0: I love that. And you get a good night's sleep after all, yeah?
2: Yeah, and so does she.
0: I see. Do you ever just like say, for tonight, let me just come sleep there by you, or you come sleep here by me for tonight?
2: Yes, definitely. I've got 2 kids.
0: Oh, yes. You've got 2 kids, Daryl. I love it. Well, thank you for sharing, Daryl. We appreciate it, yeah?
2: Pleasure. Thank you so much.
0: Have a good weekend.
2: You too, bye.
0: That's Daryl saying that he's got corridor babies tiptoeing like Pink Panther down the corridor, and it's kept the flame alive, baby. It's kept the flame alive.
3: Hi, Daryl. I wouldn't be able to do sleep divorce. Not at all. I can't sleep without my wife next to me, and neither she can't sleep without being next to me.
0: Mm-hmm.
3: Even if we have an argument or a fight or whatever, and I'm the worst guy on the planet, I still want my wife next to me. Snoring or no snoring or whatever, no, sleep divorce wouldn't work for me. Will not work. Thanks, Calipari. Great show. Great topic.
0: Thank you so much. All right, well, that's where we'll leave it. Let's get ready for the latest news.
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1: A ward councillor in Kokstad says the murder of a woman in Chocolate City is a worrying sign that violence against women may be resurfacing in the community. Police are investigating a murder case after the 40-year-old was found with multiple stab wounds at her home in Horseshoe earlier this week. Ward 1 councillor Pumzile Nokanda says a fatal stabbing is not a regular occurrence in the area. He says residents have agreed to establish a street committee and community safety forum, which will work with police to improve safety and conduct patrols. Nokanda is also appealing to residents to act when they hear or see someone in distress.
9: When we got to the neighbors of this woman that is killed by this man, they told us that this thing started around of 2. They hear the screaming of woman, and we find out that they didn't go out to assist the woman. We end up saying to the neighbors, if ever you're afraid to go out just because of maybe the middle of the night, please, can you get a number of one person or else myself as a counselor? If ever that time the woman was crying, someone came and assisted, it may happen that we avoid that woman can kill today.
1: Emergency teams are monitoring areas prone to weather-related incidents in Etegwini. The coast and most parts of KZN, except the southwest, can expect yellow level 4 damaging winds today, while a level 2 alert for damaging waves is also in place along the coast. Gusts are said to reach up to 90 kilometres per hour, while wind speeds could be between 30 to 40 kilometres an hour. The municipality of Senzele Mzila warns this, the winds could pose a danger to residents and motorists.
10: These winds could cause damage to infrastructure. These winds could uproot trees and cause disruptions. Residents are urged to exercise utmost caution. Along the coast, damaging waves are expected. Bathers are warned of the risks that this could potentially cause and also the disruptions that could take place to boating activities.
1: And you have until next Thursday to comment on new safety standards that could be introduced for new passenger vehicles. The National Regulator for Compulsory Specifications proposed amendments requiring features including at least 4 airbags, side impact protection and electronic stability control. The draft also covers cybersecurity, advanced driver assistance systems and safety requirements for electric, hybrid, hydrogen and gas-powered vehicles. Manufacturers would have 18 months to comply with the new requirements once approved. The public's been invited to comment on the proposals. Here's the regulator's Duncan Utengwe.
11: Most of the vehicles that are found in the South African market were basically rated less because of much as they complied with the current safety standards, they were not safe to the level at which the new car assessment program would want them to be.
1: He says these proposed advancements are likely to drive up the price of new cars.
11: What we normally would say is that the life of a consumer is worth much more than any

0: a consumer is worth much more than any what a dollar can buy. So we are established to ensure that we protect the consumer. So all the safety advancements that we are calling for are to actually try and reduce fatalities on the road.
1: The top story this hour, a ward councillor in Kokstad says the murder of a woman in Chocolate City is a worrying sign that violence against women may be resurfacing in the community. I'm Newswatch's Tamasha Kanyi.
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4: A quick heads up from KZN RTI regarding congestion caused by stationary vehicles on the N3 to Durban between Hammersdale and Key Ridge. Traffic is already backed up for that reason. And we've got roadworks adding on to the intense traffic that's already present. We're going to get down to the alternative route that one can use. Traffic is being diverted at the Hammersdale interchange via Hammersdale. That's mainly for the light motor vehicles. Otherwise, the secondary alternative route, that's the R103. If you're coming from Cato Ridge, get onto that and then rejoin the M13 at the on-ramp from Old Main Road, and from there rejoin the N3 to Durban at the Paradise Valley interchange. Otherwise, if you find that is all too much, just take a little bit of a break, delay your trip until the congestion dies down. It's Buhle Hlatshwayo for East Coast Radio Traffic.
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0: Welcome to the second hour of the show. It is the first Friday of the spring season and, of course, of the month of September. Yes, darling. I did tell you that in the last hour, we're playing out with a special Dion G mix of B-Day. That is Beyonce's mix of music. It's her birthday today. And speaking of birthdays, is it your birthday today? Producer KK is celebrating his birthday tomorrow. So we'll celebrate the 4th and the 5th and the 6th of September, baby. Drop us a voice note, 061-792-9495. Remember to keep it under 20 seconds. And we only accept voice notes, friends. I'm not reading nothing, okay? 061-792-9495. Looking forward to wishing you a very, very happy birthday. Also in this hour, Tien Venge tells us exactly what's happening on that platform called X.
1: Karen Lafori, what's good? I can't wait to bring you all the big trends at 10:30 because it's another busy Friday on the timeline, starting with hashtag Tsepang Nyati, a really tragic story and a tragic end to what was supposed to be a happy spring day. As well as that, we've got hashtag SA weather warnings all across the country, and then a huge sports roundup, including a KZN derby, some Springboks, then of course a little bit of banter from the English Premier League. I'll be back with all the big stories at 10:30.

0: goes.
1: Becky Hill's her name. Before that, Mark Morrison with Return of the Maxim. Sam Fender, I love the song, teaming up with Olivia Dean. It's called Rain on Me. You know, just when that guitar is a guitar, right? Oh, man. That song gives me the vibes, man. It is KZN's number one. It's East Coast Radio. Of course, every hour, top of hour, we play you uninterrupted music just like that, all the way till 3 p.m. Right now, though, we need B to update us on the roads. I know that already quite a few outdoor events for kiddies and stuff, schools are sending messages that they are canceling them. And also, like, for example, we're supposed to have a launch of our little new playground in my area, and they've canceled that as well because of the weather alerts. There's been howling winds that Ofori says he heard last night. Me, I was dirt. I was gone. But the man says there was howling winds, and the man says it was rain, and it's expected to persist throughout the weekend, and of course it's affecting the roads. So B, give us the latest.
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3: I mean, look, I'll be honest about those strong winds. Even this morning when I went to go get some fresh air, it was quite something. I actually got a little freaked out. So on that note, if you are on the roads, please take it slow and cautiously, both hands on the steering wheel to keep the vehicle stable. Otherwise, we have the ongoing congestion caused by some stationary vehicles plus roadworks N3 to Durban between Hammersdale and Key Ridge, with traffic diversions in place for light motor vehicles via Hammersdale. You've also got the secondary alternative route being the R103 from Cato Ridge, and then from there rejoining the M13 at the on-ramp from Old Main Road, and then rejoining the N3 to Durban at Paradise Valley if you're going all the way towards Durban. N2 northbound, the earlier crash scene which we had after the EB Clutter interchange has cleared. Just some stationary vehicles into north after the EB Clutter interchange in the right lane to look out for. It's Buhle Hlatshwayo for East Coast Radio traffic.
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1: It's time to get into the biggest trends, and one man keeps an eye. It's TN Venge. What's good, TN Venge?
4: All good, Cara Lafori. It's the first Friday of spring, and we've got all the big trends to dive into.
1: Talking about the first Friday of spring, a tragic spring story. Hashtag Tsepang Nyathi.
4: A tragic story indeed. Hashtag Tsepang Nyathi is the name trending all across the country, because what was supposed to be a joyous start to our spring with the Spring Day celebrations ended tragically with the murder of this young man, 21 years old, Tsepang Nyathi. But the circumstances of this murder are very important to consider. So we did see the traditional Spring Day celebrations taking place all across the country. We saw children splashing each other with water, water balloons, water buckets, etc. But it must be noted that some of these celebrations did, quote-unquote, get a little bit out of hand. We saw people's property, people's vehicles being damaged, and one particular 53-year-old man took exception with being sprayed and poured water on, and he reacted rather violently, which resulted in him stabbing young Tsepang Nyathi to death. Now, on the one hand, we do not condone violence. We do not condone the outcome of this. But on the other hand, it has been widely noted that there was a sense of recklessness to this year's Spring Day celebrations, and a lot of young people have been urged to celebrate more cautiously and more reasonably as well.
1: Yeah, 100%. I mean, growing up in Soweto, this was an absolute trend, right? We would always go out and play, but it was always about the kids. It never involved you actually throwing water at adults. It was all about the kids. We didn't use big buckets and things like that. It was just playful, good fun. And I mean, I saw some of those videos that were horrific. Splashing people on motorbikes, falling off the motorbikes, opening taxi doors, throwing whole buckets of water in there. And absolutely, absolutely crazy stuff. And a tragic end to something that is really quite playful and fun and a tradition, as I would say. But let's move on to hashtag SA weather.
4: Yeah, hashtag SA weather. I know we just spoke about the start of spring, but there is always going to be one cold weekend before spring really takes effect, and it looks like it's going to be this coming weekend as well. So we're expecting a range of adverse conditions across the country, everything from thunderstorms to huge drops in temperature. I believe across KZN, the temperatures have dropped by as much as 15 degrees in some parts, and as well as that, rainfall, thunderstorms, and extreme conditions are expected as well. So if you're going to be traveling, or if you're going to be moving from different regions, please do check the weather conditions in your area and travel carefully. And if you don't need to, please urge caution and maybe just stay at home where possible as well.
1: Right. Well, let's do a quick sports roundup. We've got some KZM vibes and, of course, the Booker at it again.
4: Yeah, that's right. So we've got a big weekend of sporting activity. Let's start with tonight, where it's an all KZN affair. It's a KZN derby as Richards Bay take on AmaZulu in the PSL. And I think it's going to be an absolutely heated and entertaining game from 7:30. I'll be tuned in for all the action. And then 5 o'clock tomorrow, all roads lead to FNB Stadium. Unfortunately, there will not be a flyover, as we discussed, but the Bucks will be taking on the All Blacks in the latest edition of rugby's greatest rivalry. And we're looking forward to continuing the momentum after we beat New Zealand just last weekend as well. But we know it's going to be a tough match. And then, of course, throughout the weekend, there's going to be English Premier League action. So if you're a Manchester United fan, Liverpool, Arsenal, Chelsea fan, all your teams are going to be on display as of tonight going into Sunday as well. So sporting, it's a big sporting feast for all sports fans across Mzansi.
1: Oh, well, thank you so much, T. and Venge. Guess what? You get 2 days off. We'll chat again on Monday for more Scoopity Scoop.
4: Looking forward to it, Carol, and I'll be back with all the big trends.
1: There we go. Well, time to also get your birthday shout-outs in, because next we are celebrating a global icon. We've officially coined today B-Day. We have Dion G's mix coming up just before the end of the show of all her music. Well, not all, quite a big catalogue. You'll be surprised how much of her music you actually know. And the question is, who's celebrating a birthday in your world either today, tomorrow or Sunday? 0617929495. Remember, we only accept voice notes and try and keep it under 20 seconds. Who's this birthday girl?
0: There are certain things that are downfalls when success, whenever you have success, there are downfalls, but that's just a part of life. 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And I know that I've been pretty fortunate. I haven't had to go through a lot of crazy things because, like I said, I have kind of this wall around me. I'm surrounded. I'm protected from a lot of craziness.
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The sky may be falling, but don't worry about it, darling. Carol O'Fory, East Coast Radio.

0: Miss California. This is Dante Thomas. Before that, Ariana Grande. Hate That I Made You Love Me. It is KZN's number one hit music station. If you're just joining us, welcome, welcome. On the way still music-wise, I'll throw in some music from Adele and I'll throw in some Matt Davies. But right now, the vibe is heating up. It's a Friday, everybody. And Friday means real good fun with Total Energies. And two people who've been doing this consistently for a number of weeks now is Danny and Zisto. Let's catch up with them and find out where they are and what is going down.
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0: If you're heading out today, take a little extra care. Etegwini's emergency teams are on high alert after a weather warning for damaging winds, with gusts expected to reach as high as 90 kilometers an hour. That means possible falling trees, flying debris, and difficult driving conditions. Secure anything loose around your home, avoid unnecessary travel if you can, and keep clear of the coastline until conditions improve.
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0: It's B-Day, everybody. And if you don't know what that is, the Beyonce fans know very well. B-Day is Beyonce's birthday. And normally on her birthday, she announces some big stuff around music or something big happens. So I think America's only slowly waking up. By the time we hit lunchtime, early afternoon, we'll know what B has up her sleeve. Okay. Beyonce Giselle Knowles Carter is, of course, an American singer, songwriter, actress, multi-award winning, blah, blah, blah. You know her. Come on. 35 Grammy wins. Hello. She turns 45 today. And speaking of the queen herself, Dion G is doing a special Beyonce mix for us. It's sort of like a lead up to East Coast Party People tonight. So we're going to chat to him as well in the last hour. I got 20 minutes, almost 20 minutes of B music. So if you know a Beyonce fan, tell them to listen. I am an ally, so please tell them to listen. It's gonna be fire. Somebody else celebrates a birthday today is Damon Wayans. I would say he is the powerhouse force behind the entire Wayans brothers situation. He's an actor, comedian, brought his brothers and sisters together, and they just are an entire family of laughs, and they've made big money off it. You know him from My Wife and Kids and so on and so forth. He turns 66 today. In-house, we've got one specific birthday, Asanda Kumbisa. Happy birthday, darling. He is our videographer at East Coast TV, and we wish him a very, very, very happy birthday. And also a happy birthday also to Siyathemba Shozi. He's the man who makes sure that all these buttons here, everything's working. He's the boss man from the IT and the broadcasting side. He celebrates his birthday tomorrow. A very, very happy birthday to Siyathemba Shozi. And of course, KK, who's not in the building today because he's living his best life, because tomorrow is his birthday as well. Well, happy birthday, KK Khoza, Kwazi Khoza, the king, the executive producer of the show. And he'll be back on Monday, then we'll shower him some more with some more birthday love. The question, though, is in your world, who's celebrating? Tell me.
1: Happy birthday. Good morning, Carol. It's Sue from Umtulumi. Yes, it's my birthday on Sunday the 6th, and I'm turning the grand old age of 80 years of age. I'm having a little party tomorrow. Unfortunately, the day before yesterday, I had a little accident, so I've got a beautiful black eye, cracked cheekbone, cracked ribs, all sorts of things, but we're going ahead with the party because you only turn 80 once. Anyway, have a wonderful day. I love your show. Anyway, wonderful day, Carol. Bye.
2: A very happy and blessed 70th birthday to my mum, Elaine, who turns 70 tomorrow. We are so blessed to have her, and may grace and mercy follow her all the days of her life, from the Tiernisons and the Jeffries. And her sister turns 72 on Sunday. Auntie Puneetha, we wish you a blessed birthday as well, and may God continue to bless you and his favor shine upon you, and love you a lot.
3: 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May you see many, many more birthdays come. 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
4: Hello, hello, Carol. Good morning, a very good morning. It's Friday. Now I'm joking, guys. Yeah, I'd like to wish an advance happy birthday for my cousin sister, whose birthday is on the 5th of September. So yeah. If you please shout out or much that.
5: Hi, Karon. This is Temiso here. It's Temiso Mtembo from Bangeni. I'm working at Akwacha right now. Yes, it is my birthday, although I'm not allowed to talk on the phone, please. This is my birthday, special day for me. Thank you.
6: Hello, my name is JJ.
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9: Hi, guys. Hope you're good. Just want to do a shout out to my manager at work, Mr. Colin. 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God bless him and wish him with many more ahead to come for his upcoming birthday tomorrow. Thanks, guys. Appreciate it. Have a wonderful weekend.

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10: The Morningside community is rallying behind the owners of a long-standing Greek restaurant that was gutted by a fire in Durban. Yesterday afternoon, a massive blaze swept through the popular establishment on the corner of Lilian Goy and Livingston Roads in Windermere. Ward 27 councillor Ernest Smith says the restaurant was more than a business for the local community. He says for decades it attracted locals who'd come not only for the food but for its distinctive Greek aesthetic. Smith says the owners are devastated by the loss, as it was both their home and business.
11: Community members have stepped up and actually have offered to house them as well as their pet in order to actually help them get off of their feet from this issue. I must actually highlight that the response to this issue and in support of the owners has actually been overwhelming, and many, many people actually came out to not only see with their own eyes but actually offer their support to the owners, and many people have actually stepped up to offer places to stay and the like.
10: In Southern KZN, a ward councillor in Kokstad says the murder of a woman in Chocolate City is a worrying sign that violence against women may be resurfacing in the community. Police are investigating a case of murder after the 40-year-old was found with multiple stab wounds at her home in Horseshoe earlier this week. Ward 1 councillor Pumzile Noganda says while residents have previously had to deal with violent incidents against women, fatal stabbings are not a regular occurrence in the area. He says residents have agreed to establish a street committee and community safety forum, which will work with police to improve safety and conduct nightly patrols. Noganda is also appealing to residents to act when they hear or see someone in distress.
7: When we got to the neighbors of this woman that is killed by this man, they told us that this thing started around of 2. They hear the screaming of woman, and we found out that they didn't go out to assist the woman. We ended up saying to the neighbors, if ever you're afraid to go out just because of maybe the middle of the night, please, can you get a number of one person or else myself as a counselor? If ever that time the woman was crying, someone came and assisted, it may happen that we avoid that woman can kill today.
10: In other news, the Competition Commission is considering market conduct investigations into malls and shopping centres in predominantly black urban communities and rural areas. In its Rural and Township Economy Project 2026 report, the commission found that many township entrepreneurs want to trade in malls but are blocked by high rentals, exclusivity clauses and landlords favouring established brands. The township economy is estimated to be worth about 900 billion rand annually. The commission's James Hodge says exclusionary practices identified include unequal

0: businesses, what's holding them back? What are the regulatory barriers that may be holding them back? What about access to formal online channels of distribution? How can we get those businesses moving? And for consumers, we wanted to understand what were the opportunities in those areas in which they live? Why are they traveling to other areas in order to get what they need? Why can't they be serviced where they are?
1: The top story this hour, the Morningside community has rallied behind the owners of a long-standing Greek restaurant that was gutted by a fire in Durban yesterday afternoon. Find more news at ecr.co.za today by clicking on the News and Traffic tab. For Newswatch, I'm Tamasha Kanyi.
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4: Traffic remains chock-a-block on the N3 to Durban between the Hammersdale Interchange and Key Ridge. That's due to a stationary vehicle after the Hammersdale Interchange in the left lane. Also some roadworks at the same region. Light motor vehicle traffic is being diverted at the Hammersdale Interchange via Hammersdale. The secondary alternative route to use, if you're considering it, is the R103 from Old Main, well, from from Cato Ridge, pardon me. So the alternative route, the second one, the R103 from Cato Ridge, and then rejoining the M3 at the on-ramp from Old Main Road, and then finally rejoining the N3 to Durban at the Paradise Valley Interchange. Otherwise, you've also got the option of delaying your trip for now. Emergency services are attending to the accident scene on Chris Hani Road and Blackburn Road. It's an accident scene involving a motorcycle. It's Buhlehla Joy for East Coast Radio Traffic.
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0: right, so what are we doing now? 30 minutes of nonstop music here on KZN's number one. That's East Coast Radio. The name's Carol Ofori. Also in this hour, I'll tell you what's worth your time in the Time Out special. We'll tell you what's happening in Durban this week. And also, we wrap up the hour chatting to Dion G because he's given us a special B-Day mix. It's Beyonce's birthday and we anticipate new music or some big announcement later today. And because I'm an ally to the Beehive, we will have a whole 18 minutes of Beyonce mix. So if you love Beyonce, stick around. This hour is fire. Speaking of fire, grab a snack. It's the one thing you lack. Ooh, what time is it, everybody?
1: Snack time!
2: I'm so hungry. I could use a snack.

Let's get the party started. 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That's when I knew that your heart was scarring. Friends to lovers need a part to star in. Like, wait, babe, let me ask.

0: Zayo, everybody. It's called Blue Eyes. Whitney Houston and the Make Some Zigs, Bantwini Pussycat Dolls, and Dave, who's coming to the country next month. It's KZN's number one. It's your daytime queen, Carol Ofori. Listen, you want to know what's happening with Time Out. I'll give you details in a mo. For now, B's updating us on the roads.
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2: So we have the ongoing crash scene to look out for, which involves a motorcycle on Chris Honey Road and Blackburn Road. That's in the Durban North area. N32 Pietermaritzburg, a stationary vehicle that's obstructing the left lane before the Shongweni interchange. Not forgetting about the congestion that's still present on the Durban bound between Hammersdale and Key Ridge. As per RTI, traffic diversion is already in place for the light motor vehicles via Hammersdale. The secondary alternative route is the scenic R103 coming from Cato Ridge, and then from there rejoining the M13 from Old Main Road, and further on rejoining the N3 to Durban at the Paradise Valley interchange. That's if you're going towards Durban. The earliest stationary vehicle on the Durban bound after the Cliffdale interchange has since cleared. Into northbound, a stationary vehicle after the Ebiclutta interchange in the right lane. On the southbound, a stationary vehicle in the middle lane. Also for this weekend, the N3 will be closed between Market Road and Ashburton, the Ashburton interchange, tomorrow evening from 6 p.m. until Monday morning at 5 a.m. for the demolition of the Murray Road Bridge. Also note that Murray Road will also be closed between Ivy Road and Hereford Circle until the 31st of August next year. So keep that in mind. But Andy James will remind you of this. She's coming up next from midday until 6 p.m. It's Muhle Hladloyo for East Coast Radio Traffic. Cheerio.
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0: That's right, it is East Coast Radio, KZN's number one. 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
1: 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East Coast Radio.

0: my girl Tyler, everybody. This one's called That Girl. What a song on KZN's number one hit music station. I've got a familiar voice on the line, Dion G.
1: Hey, Carol, how you doing?
0: I'm good, thanks, and you, man?
1: I'm good. Happy Friday to you.
0: Happy Friday. It's the first Friday of the spring season, the first Friday of September, and I know you're cooking something hot for later tonight, yeah?
1: Yeah, I'm definitely cooking things up, making it in proper spring fashion.
0: I love that. Now listen, I need you to stay on the line because I've asked a favor from you and I want to go into the details of this favor that I've asked from you, Dion G. So stay on the line with me, okay?
1: Cool, no problem.
0: All right, we're chatting to Dion. 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
0: Today is one of those days where keeping an eye on the weather really matters. Strong winds are expected across Etegwini with gusts of up to 90 kilometers an hour forecast. Now, emergency teams, including disaster management, fire and rescue, and Metro Police are all on standby. Now, if you're on the road, watch out for sudden crosswinds. Reduce your speed, please, and especially be careful on exposed routes and near the actual coastline.
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0: That's right, it's East Coast Radio. And if you just tuned in, you tuned in at the best time. I've got the man himself, DJ Dion G, on the line. Hey, Dion. Hello. Thanks for holding.
1: Hey, Carol.
0: Thanks for
1: holding. No, it's only a pleasure. Thanks for having me on your show.
0: So listen, we decided to just twist your arm a little bit and say that today is the 4th of September. It is Beyonce's birthday. You are the king of Mix City. Mix, mix, mix. Can you hook us up with a Beyonce mix? And I heard it. It's fire. How did you select the music that you chose?
1: So the weird thing, Carol, was it was a bit of a challenge because Beyonce, with regards to all the hits she's given us, there's a lot. There's a catalogue. I think it'll be, if there were a CD compilation, it'll be a double disc. I can tell you that. It'll be a double disc. But I had to put Beyonce's tracks in there, from the slowest, the big songs, to the songs when she matured. But also not forget the roots of DC, Destiny's Child, in there, because those are the ones that also were memorable. So from the tracks I pulled, I had about 22, then I moved them down to about 12 to 13, and that is what we settled with. So the best of Beyonce is coming up in here with some DC.
0: Now, talking about ushering us into the weekend, I mean, it's summertime. You're going to be gigging all over the country. What are we expecting tonight with East Coast Party People?
1: So East Coast Party People, as always, is your soundtrack for the weekend. Tonight we've got two party mixes, which means we're going to kick off with some Doof Doof, you know, the house tracks. Mm-hmm. And then we're going to go into some old school R&B, because every single Friday, Carol, without a doubt, people say we want old school R&B.
0: Yeah.
1: So at 7 p.m., I can guarantee you the best old school R&B. We've got your classics at 8. And if you didn't know this, every Friday at 8:30, I have a guest mix. Tonight we have DJ Dino Bravo at 8:30.
0: Oh, so Dino! All that and more. My Cuban spectacular!
1: Yeah. So every Friday, East Coast Party People is the soundtrack for your party.
0: I love it. Dion, all the best. Thank you so much for this fire mix, man. I'm going to fire it now. Thank you so much.
1: It's only a pleasure, Carol. Enjoy.
0: There we go. This is Dion G.

0: fire mix, and all the credit goes to the man himself, Dion G, giving us a special B-Day mix. And the album is out. She unveils B-Day Beyonce on her birthday. She turns 45 today. A happy birthday to Queen Beyonce. The B-Day album is out. It's an anniversary album, apparently featuring some of the biggest artists, including Selena, as well as Maluma, and many, many more. It's a big one. It's out. Beyonce fans, you can never say I was never an eyeliner. Look what I did. Look, I got a whole Dion G to do a mix. Speaking of Dion, you can catch him tonight. East Coast Party People's going to be fire. He told us the show is going to be lit. And another lit show is, of course, Danny, who will take you all the way until 3 p.m. this afternoon. Happy first weekend of September. Take it easy with the winds and the weather expected over the weekend. And take care of yourself. Love you lot. See you Monday.
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9: Well, the Western Cape High Court is continuing to hear arguments in President Cyril Ramaphosa's bid to have an expert panel's report on the Phalaphala matter reviewed and set aside. The report found that he had a case to answer in how he dealt with the 2020 robbery at his game farm in Limpopo. A large amount of foreign currency was stolen. Ramaphosa was accused of trying to cover it up, and he denied that allegation. Earlier this week, Ramaphosa's lawyers argued that the Section 89 panel failed to establish whether the president acted deliberately and in bad faith. The MK party is one of several opposing the review application.
10: The panel has not found the president guilty of anything. The panel has simply said, on these facts before us, given the limitations of our mandate, given all these things, there is a case to answer. What is wrong with that? How can that be irrational in anybody's language?
9: What Advocate Dalimpofu for the MKP has told the High Court that allowing the court challenge to derail parliamentary process would undermine the Concord's previous position on presidential accountability. He says the National Assembly, as the elected representative of South Africans, is the appropriate forum to determine whether the president has a case to answer.
10: Let the president go and answer to the people of South Africa. The will of the people is personified and embodied in the National Assembly, not in the courts. It is the National Assembly that is the elected representative of the people.
9: The Windermere and Morningside community is rallying behind the owners of a popular Greek restaurant that was gutted by a fire. The blaze at Delphi broke out late yesterday afternoon. It destroyed not only a long-standing family business, but their home on the upper floor. A pet parrot died shortly after being rescued from the property. Ward 27 councillor Ernest Smith says the restaurant was more than a business. He says it was part of the community's culture. Smith adds that for decades, Delphi attracted locals who'd come not only for the food, but for its distinctive Greek aesthetic. He says the owners are devastated by the loss.
4: Community members have stepped up and actually have offered to house them as well as their pet in order to actually help them get off of their feet from this issue. I must actually highlight that the response to this issue and in support of the owners has actually been overwhelming, and many, many people actually came out to not only see with their own eyes, but actually offer their support to the owners, and many people have actually stepped up to offer places to stay and the like.
9: And the death toll from the weekend ferry accident off northern Cyprus has risen to 12. The vessel was carrying 267 people when it capsized shortly after departing from Kyrenia port early on Sunday afternoon. All but 28 occupants were pulled out to safety. Rescuers found two more bodies today. 16 other people are still missing. On Wednesday, two specialist Turkish naval vessels equipped with underwater drones were brought in to find the remaining victims. Back home, a reminder of the weather warnings. There's a level 4 warning for severe thunderstorms over the southern parts of KZN. There's also a level 4 warning for damaging winds along the coast and over most parts of the province except the southwest. There's also a level 2 warning for damaging waves along the coast. Durban, a high of 24 this afternoon. Pietermaritzburg, 17. Richards Bay, 21. The top story this hour, the Western Cape High Court is continuing to hear arguments in President Cyril Ramaphosa's bid to have an expert panel's report on the Phalaphala matter reviewed and set aside. Find more news at ecr.co.za. 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

0: We're going to start with an accident on Chris Honey Road and Blackburn Road. Quite minor, so it should clear up soon. Then you've got a stationary vehicle on the N3 to Pietermaritzburg before Shangweni, left lane, obstructed, delays as well. And then also between Hammersdale and Keyridge, heading back to Durban, you've got delays there. And if you are traveling on the R103, we've got some delays to be on the lookout for, as motorists are using that as an alternative route to avoid long-term roadworks between Cliffdale and Keyridge. And also we have a broken down vehicle that's that as well in the left-hand lane. So please do approach with the caution. Into southbound, just as you approach the Mngeni interchange, broken down vehicle slap bang in the middle. So traffic is a little slow because of that. And now we've got rainy weather conditions. So that means buckle up, keep a safe following distance, adjust your speed, have your headlights on, especially approaching larger vehicles. This makes them see you kind of thing, you know. For East Coast Radio Traffic, I'm Andy James.
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4: 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The Friday edition of the Danny Guzzelli Show. Good afternoon, you enlightened little genius who still forgets where you put your cell phone, but it's fine. We move. 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
1: 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Okay.

0: It's a 26-year-old, Gracie Abrams, hit the wall. Wrapping up 30 minutes of non-stop music on East Coast Radio on a Friday rainy afternoon. Celine Dion, I drove all night on the way for you within the next 6.5 minutes. Celine didn't just drive all night. She took a song written by Roy Orbison and turned it into a massive pop moment. That's on the way.
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2: Ooh, rainy weather conditions through the Greater Durban this afternoon and some parts of KZN. Roads are wet, slippery, so please do adjust your speed. Buckle up and keep a safe following distance. Again, lights on so the bigger vehicles can see you. And if you're traveling on the N2, just a little slow as you approach the Spaghetti Junction roadworks and stuff. For East Coast Radio Traffic, I'm Andy James.
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0: The sensational Celine Dion. If you've watched her live, you'll know she sounds just like her online music. Just such a talent. It's East Coast Radio. Good afternoon. Now, during the week, as per usual, we get up to nonsense. We get serious sometimes, not too often. But we have a laugh. And at one moment, we were talking about pets and what they destroyed. And what was the most expensive thing that they did destroy? Let's reminisce. If you have pets, I'm sure you love your pets. What is the most expensive thing that your pets have destroyed?
1: Good afternoon, Danny and team. My friend Jackie, her little Jack Russell called Disky, ate her false teeth. She had a whole set of false teeth, which she had to get after she had chemo. So she had to get a complete set of dentures. And Disky ate them.
2: Our front door and our coffee table was eaten up, but not by our dog. 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
5: 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I had 3 Great Danes. I'm now down to 1 old girl. But during their teething time, they managed to devour an entire 6-seater plastic lounge seat that was sitting on the veranda. The corners of every single bench that we had. The joys of being a Great Dane owner.
6: Damn. We have Primates, so we have capuchin monkeys. Bought this brand new 50-inch flat screen TV, mounted it on the wall. It was literally one day old. And the monkey jumped on it and fell on the floor and smashed the screen.
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0: 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Pharrell Williams, Happy, it plays for you within the next 3 minutes. 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And somehow, a song about happiness became impossible to escape.
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0: 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It is the mighty Holly Ray, deeper on East Coast Radio. If you're on the roads, please be safe. We'll get you updated after Newswatch with the latest on the roads with Andy James. 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
7: The Hawks in KZN are trying to trace suspects after 41 million rand in illicit cigarettes were seized at a container depot in Durban. They say their investigation began in December last year after they received intelligence and kept an eye on the container's movement. It was followed to a premises in Pietermaritzburg where it was detained. A second container imported by the same company, which was seized on Wednesday during a joint operation with customs officials at the SADC container depot. The Western Cape High Court is continuing to hear arguments in President Cyril Ramaphosa's bid to have an expert panel's report on the Phalaphala matter reviewed and set aside. The report found that he had a case to answer in how he dealt with the 2020 robbery at his game farm in Limpopo. A large amount of foreign currency was stolen. Ramaphosa was accused of trying to cover it up. He's denied that allegation. Earlier this week, Ramaphosa's lawyers argued that the Section 89 panel failed to establish whether the president acted deliberately and in bad faith. The MK party is one of several opposing the review application.
8: The panel has not found the president guilty of anything. The panel has simply said, on these facts before us, given the limitations of our mandate, given all these things, there is a case to answer. What is wrong with that? How can that be irrational in anybody's language?
7: Advocate Dalimpofu, who formed the MK party, says allowing the court challenge to derail the parliamentary process would undermine the Constitutional Court's previous position on presidential accountability.
8: Let the president go and answer to the people of South Africa. The will of the people is personified and embodied in the National Assembly, not in the courts. It is the National Assembly that is the elected representative of the people.
7: Motorists are being warned to watch out for scams linked to the implementation of the administrative adjudication of road traffic offences known as ARTO. The Road Traffic Infringement Agency says fraudsters are sending fake payment requests by SMS, email and through bogus websites. The agency's Mondem Kalipi says motorists should verify infringement notices before making any payments and use only official ARTO payment channels.
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7: And two trapped tunnel workers have been rescued in Nepal in what is being hailed as a miracle. The tunnel was buried by debris during the devastating flash floods over a week ago. The hydropower workers were pulled out alive today through a muddy opening to cheers from rescuers. The country's energy minister says both men are reported to be in a stable condition at a hospital in Kathmandu. One of the men, a 30-year-old foreman, says he survived by chanting Hindu prayers during the days in the dark. He's told authorities he believes more workers may be inside the tunnel. At least 12 hydropower projects were smashed during the glacial and mountain collapse on the China-Nepal border last week Wednesday. The disaster has killed over 1,300 people and more than 5,600, among them six South Africans, are still missing. The top story this hour, the Hawks in KZN are trying to trace suspects after 41 million rand in illicit cigarettes were seized at a container depot in Durban. Find the latest news at ecr.co.za. 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
11: Well, when there's rain, there's incidents. We're going to start with the M7. So if you're heading towards Pinetown coming from Bluff, just as you approach the N2, between N2, Bellville, got a truck there, truck heading towards a Pinetown, overturned, obstructing the rather jackknifed actually, and it is obstructing a traffic heading towards Pinetown, and it is slowing traffic heading towards Bluff as well. So a bit of a mess that side, and then you've got rain as well added to that. Not great. And if you are on the N3 heading towards Pinetown coming from Durban, we do have a vehicle that's overturned there just near Brickfield Road. Please do adjust your speed on the roads, okay? Because roads can get very slippery when speeding. So if you are heading towards Pinetown, really slow that side. So please do keep that in mind. And of course, to approach with caution. Oof. M4, Southern Freeway heading towards Bluff. You got roadworks as well just as you approach, just as you come off the Victorian embankment. So please do approach with caution there. Two left lanes are obstructed. Traffic is already slowing down. Into northbound, heading towards the airport, queuing as you approach the gateway interchange. For East Coast Radio Traffic, I'm Andy James.
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0: Good afternoon, you cosmic little rascal, floating through enormous ball of confusion. Yeah, you and me both, eh? Music on the way. This song spent 14 weeks at number one in America. And then Sucker gave the Joe Bros their first US number one.

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We go together.

0: I'm a sucker for you. The Joe Bros, they've done well, hey. Wrapping up 30 minutes of non-stop music on East Coast Radio. Still to come, Ray, where is my husband? Great question, but for now, I asked you a very important question yesterday.
1: Danny Gaselli.
0: What's the worst place for a first date?
2: Hi, Danny. It's Jen. The worst place to have a date would be on the top of Table Mountain in the cable car. Nowhere to run, and I'm petrified of heights, so I would be sitting on the floor.
3: Hey, dearest Danny, it's Valerie from Pietermaritzburg. So I would say the worst place to take a person on a first date would be a drive-thru or fast food joint. You're just trying to tell them that they're a cheap date, okay? So unless they want to actually go there, don't take them to a place like that. Thank you. Cheers.
4: 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It's Philip Retief from Amanz and Toti. 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
7: Oof, the M7 is a bit of a mess. If you're heading towards Pinetown coming from Bluff, we've got that jackknife truck. The fast lane is obstructed. So if you are heading up that way, definitely expect delays, bumper to bumper traffic. It is also raining that side. A bit of a havoc situation, unfortunately. And then you've got delays for yourself if you're traveling on the M13, heading back towards Durban, coming from Hillcrest. Bumper to bumper traffic just near Kloof. Queuing also in the opposite direction. E2 is looking a little messy as well, heading back to Durban after the Gateway interchange. So please keep that in mind. M4 Southern Freeway, remember we've got those roadworks, two lanes obstructed, left lane. So as you come off Central Durban, joining the M4 back towards Bluff, you'll see that. For East Coast Radio Traffic, I'm Andy James.
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0: Jamali are fantastic. It's their latest song, Ohima, and there's more on the way, which is fantastic news. Hey, there's the story of them performing at Durban City Hall, and no one could see them. To find the full story, head on over to ecr.co.za, click on shows, click on Danny Gazzelli, find the interview that I had with Jamali. It will have you in stitches. They are absolutely hilarious. But yesterday we did the ultimate Thursday throwback. What did you have as a child or growing up that everyone wanted? Remember Tazos? I had a load of those. Can I have your Tazo, Danny?
1: No, they're mine.
2: Oh my gosh. When I was growing up, it was the Teletubby phase. So I had this one friend and you could only buy it at Edgar's. And she would have this toy runs and she'll have like all the Teletubby dolls. I just never had one. It was so expensive. So I would have loved having a Teletubby doll. Until today, I still don't have one.
3: What's happening, Danny and team? The one thing that everybody wanted, believe it or not, was rollerblades. I mean, rollerblades, of all things, rollerblades.
4: Hi, Danny. It's Mary from Toti. The one thing that immediately came to mind was a yo-yo. But then I'm thinking, as a girl, it wasn't just what you had. It was the skills that go with it, like skipping rope and jump rope. When you, two people hold the rope and you're able to jump through that thing and run in and run out. That was just a thing. Everybody needed to master that.
5: 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My name is Tsulu, and growing up, I had a dub, the green alien mascot from SABC 2 Kids show, Tube. I loved dub so much that I knew the number 083-912-3001. 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And years later, my niece and nephews are still using it. I'm actually kind of glad that it survived that long, or else I wouldn't have had the end of it, because it was a limited edition at that time. I cried for it, and my dad had to buy it for me. So it's still there, it's still alive, and I'm glad that I cried that day. I was the only one who hadn't.
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1: 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Gusts of up to 90 kilometres an hour are expected, creating risks on roads and along the coastline. If you need an emergency assistance or want to report storm damage, call the Disaster Management Centre on 031 361 0000.
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6: 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East Coast Radio.

0: true. Sometimes in life, you just gotta dance, man. Vanessa Carlton, A Thousand Miles. It's my guilty pleasure song. You're gonna hear it before 2 o'clock. It's East Coast Radio. Here's Wendy Nola.
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2: Here's a visa warning for people traveling on a South African passport. Couple flew from Joburg to Auckland, with the return journey being via Perth. But when they arrived at Auckland Airport, they were refused boarding. 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

0: 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Hope you're having a beautiful Friday. Be safe on the roads. Newswatch on the way for you next at 2. 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
3: You don't necessarily have to be bitten by a dog to be exposed to rabies. That's the warning from the Kloof and Highway SPCA, as KZN remains one of South Africa's rabies hotspots. Five people in the province have died from the viral disease since the beginning of the year, contributing to 15 human rabies deaths recorded nationally. With World Rabies Day later this month, pet owners are being urged to make sure their dogs and cats are vaccinated. But the Kloof and Highway SPCA's Barbara Patrick says residents also need to understand how easily the virus can potentially be transmitted. She says contact with the saliva of an infected animal can pose a risk if it gets into an open wound. Patrick says people who have been exposed to a suspected rabbit animal could or should not wait for symptoms to appear.
4: If anybody comes into contact with a suspect rabies dog, the best thing to do is to go straight to your doctor or your nearest clinic and to start rabies treatment. Once the animal is confirmed to have rabies, then you continue with the treatment. But please don't leave it. If possible, try and put the animal in a safe place so that it can be collected safely. But try not to get bitten or anything like that, because you will need to go for treatment.
3: The Hawks in KZN are trying to trace suspects after 41 million rand in illicit cigarettes were seized at a container depot in Durban. They say their investigation began in December last year after they received intelligence and kept an eye on the container's movement. It was followed to a premises in Pietermaritzburg where it was detained. A second container imported by the same company was seized on Wednesday during a joint operation with customs officials at the SADC container depot. No arrests have been made. And Malaysia has declared an emergency in a region of its Sarawak state on Borneo Island after hazardous haze from fires in neighbouring Indonesia drove air pollution to critical levels. The declaration will see over 600 schools closed on Monday until at least the end of next week. King Sultan Ibrahim has consented to the declaration. Disaster management officials say they formally requested it when the air pollutant index in Serian region breached the critical threshold of 500 today. Under Malaysian guidelines, API levels of above 300 are classified as hazardous. The top story this hour, the Kloof and Highway SPCA says you don't necessarily have to be bitten by a dog to be exposed to rabies. Five people in the province have died from the viral disease since the beginning of the year, contributing to 15 deaths in the country. And the SPCA's Barbara Patrick says residents need to understand that any contact with the saliva of an infected animal can pose a risk if it gets into an open wound. Go to ecr.co.za for more news. For Newswatch, I'm Dineo Mpahlele.
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5: Roads are really busy this afternoon. Quite a few incidents, a few delays and obstructions all through the Greater Durban. We're going to start with that jackknifed truck on the M7. So if you're heading towards Pinetown coming from Bluff, bit of a nightmare that side. The fast lane is obstructed as they are using that as a recovery lane. So please do keep that in mind. Maybe take Bele and onto Francois and head back up towards Westville as an alternative. Otherwise, you're going to be sitting in that traffic congestion. And then it's raining, right? So you do have further obstructions because of that. And if you are on the N2, looking really, really messy and busy between Kwamashu Highway, Queen Nandi Drive, in both directions, really slow. And if you are on the N3 leaving Pietermaritzburg, heavy congestion between Dr. Chota Motala and Ashburton. Take the R103 as an alternative. Go through central Pietermaritzburg as an option. Otherwise, it's going to be a while for you. For East Coast Radio Traffic, I'm Andy James.
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0: They are the best. Dance included into that song. Perfect for a Friday. Mikasa, Jigga. Wrapping up 30 minutes of non-stop music on East Coast Radio. Ariana Grande, as well as Nelly, Over and Over, on the way for you within the next couple minutes. But if you are on the roads, please take your foot off the gas, get to your next destination safely. Here is Andy to get you updated.
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2: Quite a few obstructions to report on. Roads are really busy. It is a bit of a mess that side. Unfortunately, through the Greater Durban. Heavy rains currently, so please remember to adjust your speed. Buckle up and keep a safe following distance. Have your headlights on, of course. So if you are on the M7, remember we had that jackknife truck just before Belleville. So it has been removed. However, traffic is still really slow. It is quite an accident hotspot that side, especially in this weather. So please do approach with caution there and just be on the lookout for that. N2 looking really busy after the Guamashu Highway. If you're heading towards Gateway, queuing with traffic that side. It is also slow in the opposite direction. Just really busy right through the N2 in both directions. So just keep that in mind when you're leaving the office. Okay, N3 coming to Durban from Pietermaritzburg. Heavy congestion between Dr. Chittamodala and Ashburton. Clears up for a little bit and then it's backed up again as you approach Camperdown. Just an absolute nightmare. And then a little further down approaching Maron Hill. Bumper to bumper traffic there again. M13, we had an accident coming down to Pinetown. Overturned vehicle just after Old Main, before Old Main rather. Queuing traffic, of course, so please do give way to emergency officials and just be on the lookout for that and of course to travel safely on the roads. For East Coast Radio Traffic, I'm Andy James.
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3: Hygiene soap, any two for 20 rand. And 2.25 litres Coca-Cola Original. Get two for just 45 rand.
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1: 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It's East Coast.

0: super chill for a day like today. It just fits. It oddly just goes. Nelly, over and over again on East Coast Radio. Charlie Puth on the way. We don't talk anymore. Of course we do. Eternal, Angel of Mine on East Coast Radio. Someone said to me earlier on this morning at an event, hey, that thing you were talking about with regards to restaurants, I'm right up there. Can't stand bad service. Let's relive that moment. What I want to ask you today is, what will you not tolerate when eating out? Like, I think restaurants should ban people from taking off their shoes in restaurants, but that's another story altogether. What will you not stand when it comes to eating out?
1: My name is Naz and I'm from the Bluff. So my take is bad service. I can't handle bad service. And sometimes I find people just get carried away because we come as a group of friends or even just with one other friend. Big energy, and it's like, wait, slow down. At work, be professional at all times. And yeah, that's just that.
2: Hey Danny, this is Teboho from Pietermaritzburg. So the one thing that I really don't like to tolerate when going out is if a friend decides that they want to bring their partner on what is supposed to be a hangout between us, I'm like, nah, it's unacceptable. Please have a life outside of your partner and don't bring them everywhere you go.
3: Hi, Danny. Karen here. I would not tolerate at a restaurant eating out is children who can't behave. You know, they're running raucous out of their play zone and they're just screaming and shouting and sitting on tables and jumping on the shoulders of their parents and just all of their children, I would say. I would not tolerate that, and I don't think anybody else in the restaurant should tolerate that either. Thanks, Danny. Take care. Bye.
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10: There were 2,500 people. The water rose to about 25 meters above normal height. With that force, that night eventually the bridge collapsed. You've got six men in one boat and plucking out 176 people from the waters.
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0: bit of Eternal on your Friday afternoon. Angel of Mon. 6 minutes to 3 on East Coast Radio. Just a reminder, Stacey Norman's Big Music Challenge. 4,000 ran up for grabs today. 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Stacey and Jay Spoo on the way just after 3. 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
6: There's an appeal to those who can donate blood. The country's blood service says stocks are under pressure. Newswatch's Lauren Hendricks reports.
7: The South African National Blood Service says it's falling short of 3,500 units needed every day to meet hospital demand. Collections have dropped partly because fewer blood drives are being held at schools and universities during exams. The SANBS says it needs all blood groups but is particularly appealing to O and B donors who are due to give blood. It says a single donation can save up to 3 lives. It's calling on regular donors as well as first-time and lapsed donors to come forward. Donors can give at the nearest SANBS centres or blood drive or call 0800-119031 for information. Lauren Hendricks, East Coast Radio, Newswatch.
6: It's raining and it's windy in many parts of KZN this afternoon. While most of the province is under level 4 for very strong winds, communities in southern KZN are bracing for severe thunderstorms. A yellow level 4 warning is in effect in this region. KZN Cooperative Governance spokesperson Sponi Somgadi says community halls have been prepared should those living in low-lying areas need to evacuate.
8: Communities in low-lying areas are advised to seek shelter in safety. Places. Municipalities will make use of public facilities as safe havens, and communities will be allowed to move into these facilities should there be a need to do so.
6: You don't necessarily have to be bitten by a dog to be exposed to rabies. That's the warning from the Kloof and Highway SPCA, as KZN remains one of South Africa's rabies hotspots. 5 people in the province have died from the viral disease since the beginning of the year, contributing to 15 human rabies deaths recorded nationally. With World Rabies Day later this month, pet owners are being urged to make sure their dogs and cats are vaccinated. But the Kloof and Highway SPCA's Barbara Patrick says residents also need to understand that contact with the saliva of an infected animal can pose a risk if it gets into an open wound. Patrick says people who've been exposed to a suspected rabid animal should not wait for symptoms to appear.
4: If anybody comes into contact with a suspect rabies dog, the best thing to do is to go straight to your doctor or your nearest clinic and to start rabies treatment. Once the animal is confirmed to have rabies, then you continue with the treatment. But please don't leave it. If possible, try and put the animal in a safe place so that it can be collected safely. But try not to get bitten or anything like that because you will need to go for treatment.
6: And Thailand says it will introduce clearer rules on AI data centers to regulate the fast-growing sector. It's urged almost 50 sites currently under construction to halt the projects until then. Tech giants are racing to invest billions of dollars in Southeast Asia, attracted by a growing plugged-in user base. But the rapid expansion has outpaced regulation and concerns are growing across the world about the center's impact on the environment and local communities, including their use of electricity and water. The Thai Prime Minister says regulations will be revised to make them airtight and prioritize public safety. Around 35 data centers are currently operating in Thailand. The top story, the National Blood Service says blood stocks are under pressure and is appealing to donors to come forward. 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
9: And here is what's coming up in your sport. The Proteas 172-2 after 13.1 overs of their T20 against Namibia. Scrum time will once again be the focus tomorrow at the FNB Stadium for the third test between the Springboks and the All Blacks. And round three at the US Open gets underway today.
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10: Let's start with the delays for you. If you are on the N3 coming down to Durban, coming from Pietermaritzburg, rather, heading towards Durban, my laptop is restarting. So if you are heading back towards Durban, just be on the lookout. Just remember the last report I gave you, all right? The N3 is heavily congested between Dr. Chittamodala and Ashburton, and then a little further down as well, just near Camperdown. Something about delays there as well, so please be on the lookout for that. M7, remember my last report? I reported that the truck was removed, so you are able to get through, but please do approach with caution. And if you are on the N2 really, really slow, just as you approach the Gateway interchange, that's the N2 back towards Durban, looking a little busy that side, so please do keep that in mind. M4 Ruthvast Highway, traffic is backed up as well, heading towards Umhlanga, just near Durban North, so please do travel safely. For East Coast Radio Traffic, I'm Andy James.
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0: My Love, also in the mix, Beyonce, Morning Dew. By the way, to all the Beyonce fans, she just dropped the 20-year anniversary deluxe on all the digital platforms. So if you get some time, listen to those tunes and bangers. But guys, this weather is giving tripe dombolo and some soup with some chilies. Or maybe, if not, roti with broad beans. And you must make it hot to survive this kind of weather. Come on now.
1: So alternatively,
0: come
1: you could
0: on.
1: Be eating up. Picture this. You
0: yeah.
1: see?
0: Yeah, yeah,
1: riddle
0: yeah.
1: me this.
0: Yeah, yeah, yeah.
1: Oh, I have no plans on a
0: yeah,
1: Friday.
0: Yeah, yeah, yeah.
1: You eat one of the aforementioned things whilst playing Beyonce on her actual B-Day.
0: Oh.
1: So, as our producer
0: what a
1: pointed
0: combo.
1: Out, because
0: what a combo.
1: It's all over the internet, if there was ever a day to do it, it's today. Happy birthday, Beyonce.
0: Happy birthday, Beyonce.
1: Literally. otherwise, yeah, weather's rubbish. Andy James's laptop is not working, so she'll be able to tell you what's happening
0: thank
1: with the traffic.
0: Goodness.
1: I also would like to say that, you know what? Who needs friends, enemies, anyone when you've got coworkers like this? Once Andy James had tried to wrap up her 3 o'clock traffic, no sooner was her microphone off that Nicholas Tatham, our sports lead, whose laptop is working, was like, oh, actually, there's congestion here, congestion there. Nick, why did you not come to Andy's aid? Why are you like this?
2: Because I'm a journalist at heart,
1: wow.
2: and I
0: wow.
2: couldn't I couldn't verify this information
0: yeah.
2: as to whether it was true
1: this
2: or not.
1: This is not carte blanche, babe. It's just the 3 o'clock traffic.
2: Andy, there's a crash scene on the M4 northbound on the Ruthverst Highway between Lelusha and Umhlanga.
0: Yeah, there you go.
1: You so
0: Andy,
1: much.
0: We'll be giving
1: Lelusha.
0: You your traffic
1: you.
0: In the next two
1: Nick.
0: Minutes or so.
1: You don't
0: yeah,
1: know.
0: Depends. At this point,
1: someone.
0: Who's who and who's doing what, man? Otherwise, Stacey, back to the weather. Brah, what's going on here? This weekend is not going to be lekker, hey?
1: No. The sun will come out tomorrow, albeit very briefly. And
0: yeah.
1: then on Sunday, everybody is back in the house. So please plan your outfits, your hairstyles, and your shenanigans accordingly. We will try and get you home safely and in good spirits. So everybody on board between now and 6 o'clock, welcome to us.
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11: My favourite caller of the week was definitely Ziad. Not only did he get 1 out of 5 for Quick Quiz, and he claimed he was going to be sharp like a blade.
12: One, yeah,
0: one!
12: Sharp
0: like a banana.
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13: Now that my computer is working, we still have delays on the M4 Ruthverst Highway. It is due to an accident that took place just a little after Lelusha. So if you're traveling in the vicinity, please be on the lookout for that. Expect delays. Traffic is an absolute nightmare. N2 southbound, heading back towards Durban, really slow near Mount Edgecombe. into northbound. We have another obstruction on the road just as you approach the Clare Road Bridge, and traffic is also heavily, heavily backed up. N3 to Pinetown coming from Durban, just after the Paradise Valley interchange, as you approach the M7, it is heavily congested that side. N3 coming down to Durban, it is slow approaching Peacevale. For East Coast Radio Traffic, I'm Andy James.
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13: Actually,
0: report?
2: Andy, did you mention the fact that there's congestion at the Marienhall Toll Plaza?
13: Oh.
0: Oh, teamwork makes the dream work, though. At least now you have.
2: Allegedly.
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0: Coolio Gangsta's Paradise and BTS Dynamite on East Coast Radio. KZN's number one hit music station. Guys, the weather's rubbish, we know. Official weather warnings are out. Obviously, our Newswatch team will keep you abreast, as will Andy James, read what's happening on the roads.
1: Yep.
0: But if you are stuck in traffic now on the M4 outside of Marion Hill Toll Plaza, wherever you happen to be trying to get into your driveway, you know what I mean? You have a couple of minutes, and it is at this juncture that we would like to enlighten you. Because if you are in a happy relationship, and as a result, you are not finding yourselves in the dirty streets trying to date in this economy.
1: Yeah.
0: This is something that you have been spared from. So if nothing else, if the week, the month, the year has been awful, just be grateful that you don't have to participate in this nonsense.
1: Guys, if you want to get yourself into a relationship, please don't listen to the following advice. That is what we are basically saying. And social media really has a way of, you know, taking relationship advice to a whole new level. And the latest trend, ladies and gentlemen, that everyone is following and talking about is pheromone maxing.
0: Now, I would be lying if I said this came across my desk. It didn't, because my algorithm is kind and beautiful.
1: It's maxed.
0: However, in the best way. However, our sports lead, Nicholas Tatham, was talking about this because it happened to come across his feed, right? So the term pheromone maxing, obviously inspired by looks maxing, which, you know, is when these young men in particular are literally taking hammers and other such tools to physically maneuver their face in a particular way, because, you know, you need to be as hot as possible. So it kind of plays on that kind of wording. But this is not that. Because this isn't about your looks. It's about your pheromones. So I want you to buckle up, because you think it's going in one direction. Yeah. It's not going in that direction.
1: This is giving natural disaster kind of vibe.
0: Gross.
1: This is giving, there's a problem when you arrive to a restaurant and the first thing that people get to experience is your scent.
0: No.
1: That's not right. So pheromone maxing. Some men are apparently doing the opposite of what you would do, you know, when you are heading to a date.
0: Mm.
1: They are not showering.
0: No.
1: They are ditching the deodorant. Mm-mm. They are avoiding fragrances. And some are even not washing their hair because they believe that their natural body odor could help them attract a partner. Now that is pheromone maxing.
0: Now, just because I think it's important that we really drive the point home, one more time for the cheap seats in the back, just so that we can clarify, the dating strategy here is that you must not shower.
1: No kezaring.
0: Wow.
1: No deodorant.
0: Wow.
1: Don't even wash your hair. Just let it be.
0: That's disgusting. So
1: the thinking is that your natural scent contains pheromones, which could act as some kind of chemical signal and make you more attractive to someone, right? I don't get it, but I'm saying it out loud. I'm like, oh my goodness, what is this?
0: So I understand that someone has once again taken about 2.3% of science.
1: Nonsense.
0: Just, you know, if we maneuver from the left, if we take a little bit from the right, if we square it, we root it, blah, blah, blah, then all of a sudden you have this particular thing. Because at the end of the day, if your strategy for anything to do with anything is to not be clean,
1: I'm afraid,
0: then what is happening to us as a people?
1: So one guy online even claimed that after he stopped washing his hair, you know, he started getting more compliments.
0: Please.
1: From women.
0: From whom?
1: How he smelled so good and he looked good. So his conclusion was that it was all pheromone maxing. And he claimed it to be key.
0: No. Absolutely.
1: In finding love.
0: No, so firstly, I would like that man to come to the front. I would like a verification of those compliments, because it's giving this is all in your head, babes. I think that the smell from your pits has started to affect the way that your brain is working. Also, like, can just girls, ladies, whoever dates men, just imagine for a second that you're seated across from somebody and they stink, right? And they're like, no, I did this for you. All these pheromones, they're just for you. You're trying not to gag. And he thinks that he's on. No.
1: And you know what? You know what? We all know that one friend who doesn't like to, you know, play with the waters. Imagine if this lands on their lap. They're going to do like 5 days, bro. And that's not going to be liquor. But listen, there is something to be said about natural attraction. And we want to know how important is a scent when it comes to attraction to you? Like, must someone smell a certain type of way for you to be like, or are you pheromone maxing, like, Maybe are you a fan?
0: Maybe you are pheromone midding, not maxing. So you do shower, but you don't believe.
1: You wipe.
0: Yes. Splash. You're playing in the rain now. You don't necessarily believe in expensive fragrances. And, and actually, let's have this conversation, considering people are claiming that this is the way forward. If anybody would like to chime in, pheromone maxing is a genius idea. Do you think that there's some grounds to it? Do you think maybe it's an excuse for people to just not shower?
1: Hey, but Stacey, we have a water problem in South Africa. I understand why this would come
0: to play. Can you imagine trying to pheromone max in KZN in summer?
1: To be fair, some people have been pheromone maxing for years.
0: Unbeknownst to the rest of us, just via, so chime in. Any thoughts on pheromone maxing just as people head out into the weekend, single and ready to flamingle? 061-792-9495.
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1: Listen, my friend. And the weather's not looking lekker, and today is one of those days where keeping an eye on the weather really, really matters. Strong winds are expected across eThekwini with gusts of up to 90 kilometers an hour. Forecast emergency teams, including disaster management, fire and rescue, and Metro Police, are on standby. So if you're on the roads, watch out for sudden crosswinds, reduce your speed, and be especially careful on exposed routes near the coasts.
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10: A local chef has described the terrifying moments he risked his life to rescue an elderly woman trapped inside a burning building that housed a popular restaurant in central Durban. Delphi Greek Taverna caught alight late yesterday afternoon, destroying what has been described as an institution in the Windermere and Morningside community. And South African consumers are expected to spend about 159 billion rand online this year as e-commerce surges. A new study by Worldwide Works estimates online retail will grow by 22.5% in 2026. The rand is trading at 15.96 to the dollar, 21.57 to the pound, 18.53 to the euro. Gold is trading at $4,407.71 an ounce. Brent crude oil at $96.46 a barrel. It's rainy and windy in most parts of KZN. There's a yellow level 2 warning along the north coast tomorrow morning for damaging winds and waves. And possible morning rain can be expected tomorrow with overcast conditions in the day later, while evening showers and thundershowers are forecast for the northwestern parts of KZN. Durban, Ladysmith and Ulundi, a high of 20 tomorrow. Richards Bay, 21. Margate and Pietermaritzburg, 17. Moy River and Newcastle, 18. Kokstad and Underberg, 15. In Durban, sunset at 17 minutes to 6. Sunrise at 7 past 6. And there's a 39 km/h southerly wind.

0: A very good afternoon from the sports team. We're going to start with some live cricket from the sixth match of the T20 Tri-Series, which involves the Proteas, Namibia and Zimbabwe. The Proteas are taking on Namibia for a spot in Sunday's final, and Namibia won the toss and chose to field first. Probably not the best decision, because the Proteas have racked up 228 for 4 from their 20 overs. Lehandre Pretorius has made his maiden T20 international 100. He made 101. Connor Esterhazen got 88 off just 40 deliveries. Pretorius faced 53 deliveries for that 101. Ruben Hadman chipped in with 26, but it was all about Pretorius, who had 5 fours and 8 sixes in his knock. So that means that Namibia, they're going to need 229 to beat the Proteas. Moving to rugby news. The scrum is going to be under the microscope once again tomorrow for the third test between the Springboks and the All Blacks. The forward packs have dominated the media throughout the tour, with accusations being thrown around about that scrum battle. And All Blacks prop George Bauer says that they've learned a lot throughout the series.
1: For us as a front row and as a pack, some good learnings that we've taken from the Test 1 and Test 2 that we've put into this week. And I guess it's been pretty good, because we've kind of try to find solutions and also try and find ways to elevate our scrum even to another level. So it's been good, and it's been awesome coming up against a Boxy, that, you know, one of the best scrummaging teams in the world. So for us to come up against them, and comes down to that first scrum. And
0: well, the result tomorrow will decide who heads off to Baltimore for that fourth test with a 2-1 lead in the series. 10 past 5 kickoff again tomorrow in Soweto. Finishing with some tennis action coming up. Day 6 at the US Open sees the third round getting underway, with plenty of star power on the schedule at Flushing Meadows. Defending champion in the men's draw, Carlos Alcaraz is back on Arthur Ashe, taking on China's Wu Yibing, while third seed in the women's draw, Jessica Pegula, faces a tricky test against 31st seed Leila Fernandez. Defending women's champion Arina Sabalenka faces Uzbekistan's Kamila Rakhimova, looking to keep her bid for a third straight US Open title on track. One of the big clashes on Arthur Ashe will be between the lefties, as 8th seed American Ben Shelton meets Canadian Denis Shapovalov. Karina Mukova, Linda Noskova, Daniel Medvedev and Francis Tiafoe are also all in action. One of the biggest stories, though, of today comes in the doubles. Serena and Venus Williams reunite at a Grand Slam for the first time since 2022. That's all for this hour. For the East Coast Radio Sport Team, I'm Nick Tatham.
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3: Heavy, heavy rains through the Greater Durban this afternoon. Multiple roads are flooded as well. If you are travelling on Umgeni, near Umgeni Business Park, heading towards Durban Waste Dump site, the road is flooded. Motorists are struggling to get through, so please be on the lookout for that. Do try and avoid the area for now. And that's it. That's at the Umgeni Business Park. And if you are travelling on the M4, we still have that accident just near Lelushia. Traffic is heavily bad. Up heading towards Mklanga. Queuing traffic on the N2 southbound as well after the Gateway interchange. Looking a little busy approaching Umgeni, and really busy at the Spigot Junction. N3 heading towards Pinetown. We still have, rather coming down towards Durban from Pinetown, we've got queuing traffic between the M7 and the Paradise Valley interchange. Busy at the Marin Hill Toll Plaza as well. And if you are on the N3 as you approach Peacevale, queuing traffic there. For East Coast Radio Traffic, I'm Andy James.
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3: 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Otherwise, yeah, weather's rubbish. Andy James's laptop is not working, so she'll be able to tell you what's happening with the traffic.
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0: She's Queen, Janet Jackson, All For You, also to make Samba Undressed. It's time for your traffic with Addie James. And after that, we're going to give you all the details you need to know as to how you can get your hands on 2,500 rands, courtesy of Speckle.
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2: Couple of delays to report on. We're going to start with the M4 Ruthworth Highway heading towards Mhlanga coming from Durban. Heavy congestion, so please be on the lookout for that. Expect delays. Take the Mhlanga Rocks Drive or the M12 as an alternative route. And then if you are anywhere near the Umgeni Park, Umgeni Business Park, please do try and avoid heading towards the Umgeni Dump, the waste centre side. Traffic is heavily backed up due to flooding, so please do avoid the area for now. Then if you are travelling on the N2 back towards Durban, really slow as you approach Umgeni. N3 to Durban as well from Pinetown, slow approaching the Paradise Valley Interchange. For East Coast Radio Traffic, I'm Andy James.
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3: More with Miss Addie James every 15 minutes, or as you need to hear it. Traffic is rubbish, no matter which way you're going, in which direction. So everybody, please stay safe, buckle up, and maybe focus on the fact that your next special moment could actually win you 2,500 rands in cash, as well as a Speckle Rice hamper. Oprah and Gail have struck again.
0: Don't ever say we don't see for you, man. From impressing the in-laws to turning a first date into a second or a third. Or a fourth, or in Stacey's case, marriage.
3: Ding, ding, ding.
0: We want to hear all about that moment, man. You reimagined it with Speckle.
3: So how do you go about this? You send us a voice note telling us about the Speckle rice dish you made and whatever that occasion happened to be, because we're biz and we want to know things.
0: So for example, as a Stacey, I'm going to use you and Dylan as an example, right? The first time that Dylan decided to prepare a meal using Speckle rice for you, right?
3: Shame.
0: He made a nice curry there. He made it nice and cute, and you were just like, oh my gosh, I'm not going to let go of this man's. He just cooks so well. He has warmed the cockles of my heart.
3: I don't know where you got that story from, because none of the aforementioned story is true. However, as I said last week, I knew that there was something going on.
0: Yeah.
3: I had to teach him how to make the rice.
0: Yeah,
3: but
0: the thing is,
3: he can now, I'm happy to say.
0: Look at that, man.
3: He can boil rice, guys.
0: Yeah.
3: There can be miracles when you believe. But whatever your story happens to be and that respective dish, you've got to WhatsApp that particular story to the following number. It's not the usual number.
0: Yeah, please listen properly now. It is 074-908-6446. Whoa.
3: Back it up.
0: Oh, that's my personal number right there.
3: Whoopsie.
0: Hey, forget about that one. Erase. The number that you must send your entry to is 074-908-6749. And you could win 2,500 rand cash plus an entire Speckle rice hamper.
3: But wait, there's more.
0: Ding, ding, ding, ding.
3: If you win today, you also go into the draw to potentially have a little experience with me tomorrow.
0: Oh, yeah.
3: Actually.
0: Oh, that's now.
3: Yes, it's tomorrow. Between 12 and 2, we will be at the PAV, at the Durban Food Festival, at the Speckle stand. We are creating a dish together, because who needs Nigella Lawson when we are there?
0: Yeah.
3: Me and you, babes. Me and you.
0: Now, Stacey, please, on behalf of the rest of the team, Saturday, you're cooking off a storm with Speckle rice. We do love Speckle rice on this team.
3: Mm-hmm.
0: I'm sure there's going to be a curry of some sort. Nick loves a curry. I love a curry. Andy James loves a curry. So on Monday, can you please bring us some Tupperware situation so we can nom.
3: It is wild of you to assume there'll be anything left by Monday.
0: Wow.
3: But sure, you know what?
0: Wow.
3: For the purpose of this conversation, I'm trying to be honest, guys. It's not going to last.
0: All right. Listen, get cooking, get creative, and get those voice notes coming in. Again, that number is 074-908-6749. T's and C's do apply. Speckle. 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

0: good mate, Lloyd Tele, otherwise known as Lloyd Sele. Make it easy on East Coast with David Guetta Titanium. Stacey and Jay Smoo on our Friday. Listen, the roads are wet, slippery, and dangerous at high speeds. Please be careful out there. We're expecting more rainfall towards the evening. And as I always say, don't be a gay cloudy. But in case you missed it, Stacey Speckle, 2,500 rand. Let's remind the mensas, please.
1: Okay, but now hang on. You're trying to give this away now. We're only going to give it away after four.
0: Yeah.
1: We got to give people the chance to get their voice notes.
0: Yeah, but remind them. Remind them.
1: Okay, so guys, we need your voice notes. But not your voice notes for nonsense. We need your voice notes because why? We're trying to give you 2,500 rands in cash, as well as, if you don't mind, a very nice Speco hamper, right? And then you're all going to go into a draw, and then one of you is going to be joining me tomorrow afternoon, so that your outfits are ready to rock and roll. I already know exactly what is going to be happening. I know what we're going to cook. There's going to be a chef. Ooh. It's going to be a situation. But which one of you will it be? And the number that you're going to send those voice notes to, because we have a couple of options here, but you might as well throw yours in there too. Wait, it wasn't Jay Spru's personal number.
0: Oh, the 0749086749 number.
1: Yes.
0: That's not my personal number.
1: No. So please don't be sliding into his DMs.
0: Anyway, no.
1: However, before we get into which one of you will be going into that draw, do we have time to take a look back on the week that was? Oh, do we?
0: You know what, Stacey? I'm looking at the fact that it's 4 o'clock and five.
1: Well, we don't.
0: Four. You know what? We'll do it. We'll squeeze it in because we did some really cool stuff, hey?
1: So we have cool stuff coming up for you in terms of the week that was in the next hour. And then, of course, small matter of like, who gets to go into the draw as far as Speco is concerned, and then coming up a little bit of a cooking situation with me tomorrow.
0: Anyway.
1: Stand by.
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5: A local chef has described the terrifying moments he risked his life to rescue an elderly woman trapped inside a burning building that housed a popular restaurant in central Durban. Delphi Greek Taverna caught alight late yesterday afternoon, destroying what has been described as an institution in the Windermere and Morningside community. The upper floor was home to the family that has run the establishment for nearly 6 decades. Chef Ayaka Godlwana says he was working at a nearby restaurant when he saw smoke rising from the building. He says he went over to see what had happened. Godlwana says he was told a woman was trapped inside. He says he tried to get inside several times, battling thick smoke and extreme heat. He eventually found a way and carried the woman to safety.
6: What I realized is I was entering the heat. Inside was extreme, and I was going to get caught up in the fire or something dropping on me. So I thought the best thing to do was to cool myself down extremely and make myself very wet and take my shirt off so that I can cover my face or my nose, that I can try to breathe, because it was difficult for me to breathe. Like 4 seconds was allowed for you to try to walk. And even when I caught up to the landing at the top, I choked from the smoke. I couldn't continue any further. I nearly fainted.
5: The chef says he used a hose pipe to find his way through the burning building. He says then he went back inside to try and stop the fire reaching gas cylinders and other flammable materials, but became trapped when a door slammed shut behind him. He managed to kick his way out before firefighters arrived. Godlwana says he never set out to be a hero.
6: It is quite humbling and overwhelming in a sense, you know, because I didn't plan on becoming a hero in any way. It's just that I was trying to be a neighbor helping out.
5: Well, the community has rallied around the family to help them rebuild. There's an appeal to those who can donate blood. The country's blood services stocks are under pressure. Newswatch's Lauren Hendricks reports.
7: The South African National Blood Service says it's falling short of 3,500 units needed every day to meet hospital demand. Collections have dropped partly because fewer blood drives are being held at schools and universities during exams. The SANBS says it needs all blood groups, but is particularly appealing to O and B donors who are due to give blood. It says a single donation can save up to 3 lives. It's calling on regular donors as well as first-time and lapsed donors to come forward. Donors can give at the nearest SANBS centres or blood drive or call 0800 119031 for information. Lauren Hendricks, East Coast Radio, Newswatch.
5: South African consumers are expected to spend about 159 billion rand online this year as e-commerce surges. A new study by Worldwide Works estimates online retail will grow by 22.5% in 2026, reaching about 10% of South Africa's total retail turnover. That growth is significantly faster than traditional retail, which is expected to grow by about 4% in the first 5 months. Major retailers are also reporting stronger results. Checkers 60/60 sales increased 34.5%, while TFG Africa's online sales jumped by almost 49%. Researchers say convenience is now a stronger motivation than simply finding cheaper prices. Here's the CEO of Worldwide Works, Arthur Goldstruck.
8: As people become more used to buying things online, they also buy more of their existing shopping online. So in other words, it's not new stuff they're buying, but they're shifting their buying habits from offline to online. And that's been happening for many years, but now obviously it's intensifying as you have a much bigger user base in this country.
5: Durban 20 tomorrow, Pietermaritzburg 17, Richards Bay 21.
9: Here's what's coming up in your sport. Namibia currently 44 without loss, chasing 229 to beat the Proteas in their T20 Tri Series. All Blacks prop George Bauer says that their pack of forwards has learnt on the go during the series against the Springboks. And AmaZulu take on Richards Bay in an exciting KZN derby in the Betway Premiership tonight.
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10: Still have the delays, unfortunately, to be on the lookout for if you are travelling on the N3 heading back towards Durban from Pinetown between the M7 and the Paradise Valley Interchange due to roadworks and reduced lanes and peak hour traffic and rain. M4, Ruthfast Highway back towards Durban, slow moving traffic. We now have an obstruction on the M4 as you approach the M41 Gateway Interchange. So please a heads up for that. And then also coming down towards Durban from Mplanga, we now have an accident just as you approach Virginia. So please do approach with caution there. Give way to emergency officials and definitely expect some delays. And then on the N2, just before Gokstad, we got an accident that's taking place there. Emergency officials are in attendance. So please do approach with caution. Sadara, bumper to bumper traffic heading towards Pietermaritzburg, central Pietermaritzburg. Do expect delays. And then if you are traveling on the M7 westbound, just as you approach North Dean, we've got some slow moving traffic there, but all is clear of that jackknife truck. For East Coast Radio Traffic, I'm Andy James.
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0: shout out to all the independent ladies across KZN. This one is dedicated to you. The ones I can see in front of me, Andy James, who does the traffic. Whoop, whoop, whoop, whoop. And of course, the Queen, Stacey Norman. Shout out to her. Ra-ta-ta-ta-ta-ta. Love to see a lady taking up space and doing the most, man. You guys are really, really inspirational. Okay. Just letting
1: this
0: you
1: guys
0: know.
1: This is because JSB won some of this speco action. That's what's going on. There is a small matter of a cooking situation.
0: No.
1: I will be in my Nigella Lawson bag tomorrow. Andy James is also going to be present and correct. He's trying to get things from us. But the thing is, you can't blame a man for trying. Unfortunately, those T's and C's that apply mean that he can't enter. However, you could. And if you have a speco dish that belongs to a special occasion, we wanted to hear about it. All you had to do was share it via voice note to 074-908-6749, telling us about the speco dish rice that you make and the occasion that ultimately inspired it. Up for grabs, 2,500 rands in cash, nice, as well as a speco hamper. Also, you go into a draw along with everybody else to potentially be part of a cooking situation,
0: okay,
1: with me tomorrow.
0: Yeah.
1: One cup of speco, endless occasions, endless possibilities. Start with the best ingredients. Imagine what you can create. Proudly brought to you by Speco Rice, and they are those T's and C's.
0: All right, so let's announce our final winner for the speco competition, and hopefully going to be spending some time with Stacey tomorrow and cooking up a storm, courtesy of speco. Hailing from Richards Bay, ladies and gentlemen, Grant.
2: Hey, East Coast Radio. Coming from KZN, I think there can only be one. It has to be the OG curry and rice. The occasion is Friday night, treat night, family night. We get together, put together an amazing curry with speco rice. It is just the best. I don't think you can beat that. It's awesome. After a long week, come together, curry and rice.
0: Damn, that is so believable. We actually have Grant from Richards Bay on the line. Welcome to the show, man, Grant.
1: Hello,
0: how you doing?
1: Grantie.
3: Hi, how's it?
0: Hey, man. Listen, the way you described how you used that speaker, I was like, I'm coming to Grant's palsy.
1: Yeah, no, listen.
3: You are welcome.
1: It may take us just an hour and a bit to get there, but hold on, Grant. We are en route. So, Grant, obviously, I mean, quintessential, it had to be.
0: Yeah.
1: It had to be.
0: Curry and rice is the best.
1: But now when you say curry and rice, right, we know that the rice is going to be stunza bonanza at speco. There's that tick, tick, tick, tick, tick. What kind of curry are we making? Is it a chicken curry? Is it a beef curry? A lamb curry? What kind of curry?
3: We are definitely hitting a beef curry.
0: Ooh.
3: My wife isn't too good with lamb. She says it's a bit too fatty. So definitely beef.
0: Yeah.
3: And my son, like, he lives for curry. Like, he's a thoroughbred KZN boy.
1: That's a good boy.
3: And, so definitely beef.
0: All right. So listen, I got another question for you. Will there be a potato?
3: Yes, obviously. Potatoes. Come on,
0: Uncle. And are you eating with your hands or spoon?
3: Well, because it's rice.
0: Come on.
1: Yes, fair enough.
0: Okay, cool.
1: That is the loophole. Now, Grant from Richards Bay, you have supplied us with a wonderful idea.
0: Let's
1: You've also made
0: things.
1: Us incredibly hungry.
0: Yep.
1: But we would like to formally congratulate you. You've won yourself 2,500 rands in cash, plus a speco hamper to keep creating delicious moments, whatever the occasion. And obviously, we're going to pop your name in the draw to see if maybe you are the one. Maybe you are the one. Okay.
3: Awesome. Thanks so much.
1: Congratulations, my Grantie.
0: Congratulations. There you go, man. Go and get yourself a nice speco dish that belongs to that special occasion. If you've got one of those moments, please, we want to hear all about it. Send a voice note to 074-908-6749 telling us about that speco dish and that special occasion that inspired it. Then you can win 2,500 rand courtesy of speco alongside with that speco hamper. So we have now finalized.
1: Yes.
0: Uwutu Grant is one of the people going into the draw to spend time on Stacey tomorrow cooking up a storm.
1: Yes.
0: Stacey,
1: yes,
0: you have the power.
1: I do.
0: I'm using my 90s radio voice.
1: Yes,
0: you have the power to announce.
1: Yes,
0: who will be joining you tomorrow?
1: Please note, this has been independently audited by other people who know what's going on, not us. Because you can't trust us.
0: T's and C's do apply.
1: We have our grand prize winner who will be joining me live tomorrow at the Durban Food Festival taking place at the Pavilion, right? The entire weekend, but we'll be there tomorrow at the Speco stand.
0: Who is it?
1: A huge congratulations.
0: Who is it?
1: To Rihanna Shake! Yay! Rihanna, you and I tomorrow, we are going to be making a little something special. There's going to be a chef there. We're going to have our Speco ingredients. It's going to be Gorgina. And KZN, we are encouraging you to come down and support Rihanna, who I'm sure is a very avid and competent cook, but mainly because I'm there just making a noise and making a mess.
0: Okay.
1: We would love to see you there tomorrow. Come down, say how's it, maybe taste the food, perhaps khoy a bit of spice, and good times are going to be had. Bring the kids, bring the mother-in-laws. We're going to be jolling with Speco tomorrow.
0: Yeah, shut up, man. 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
5: Still have a couple of delays. We're going to start with the M4, really congested between Blue Lagoon and the M41 Gateway Interchange due to an accident just as you approach La Lucia. Traffic is also slow in the opposite direction. Into back to Durban, slow between the Gateway Interchange and the Guamashu Highway. And we've got that congestion on the N3 heading towards Durban from Pinetown between the M7 and the Paradise Valley Interchanges due to roadworks and an incident that side. So bumper to bumper traffic. You can expect delays on the Hunstanton Highway, heavy congestion on the St. John's Avenue as well. For East Coast Radio Traffic, I'm Andy James.
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0: Fundamentals, my number one on East Coast Radio, KZN's number one hit music station. Oh, always number ones, guys. You know, you're not first.
1: We're number
0: last.
1: One-ing, Baba.
0: And in the spirit of being first, you know, you don't want to find out about things after the weekend. Then you're like, what do you mean you went to do this cool thing? We don't want you to panic, because that is why we are bringing you the following feature, courtesy of Time Out Durban, helping you discover the best food events and experiences. Why? Because it is worth your time.
1: Yeah.
0: So Time Out Durban has a couple of ideas for you now this weekend.
1: Yeah. So if live music, good energy, and a little bit of a gold sounds like your, you know, kind of Saturday, this one's for you. This one is hot.
0: Yes. Okay. So Freedom Music is bringing his one-man show to the Bat Centre this coming Saturday. There are live performances. Also, other people are going to be on the stage, which is now. And I'm not good at maths, but it's a one-man show, but I'm guessing many opening acts.
1: Yeah.
0: And vocal-wise, Stanley Fasse, Sindeshi. I don't know why we were not asked to be a part of this.
1: Now that you raise that question, I'm now concerned. People are overlooking our talents.
0: No, because Freedom, listen to me now very quickly, right? Yeah. Freedom Music, listen. If it's a one-man show, we can understand. Mm. But now there are other people here. So I like that we're only paying for one person, but we're getting all these other people. That's wonderful. It's great value, KZN. But we, Stacey and Jasper, question mark?
1: Yeah, and we very much understand the theme, right?
0: Yes.
1: Feel the freedom, live the music.
0: Yes.
1: So we know how to serve an intimate afternoon of soulful sounds, because that's exactly what you're gonna get, right? And there's a dress code as well. Yeah.
0: And it's a touch of gold.
1: Come on, us gold. Come.
0: Jalo, you have a single called Gold.
1: Come on, guys, think harder.
0: Anyway, listen, the show is obviously starting in the day, which is nice. We know we like to be out and about midday, and tickets from just $100.
1: Easy.
0: So what you need to do is go find your people. You find something gold in your wardrobe, and you know you have at least 17 things.
1: Yeah.
0: Don't roll your eyes. You know you do.
1: You do.
0: And just make a whole Saturday afternoon.
1: It's going to be a great time, man. A couple of drinks with your important people watching live entertainment. For all the details, please head on over to Time Out Durban. Everything you need is available for you right there.
0: Indeed. That feature brought to you by Time Out Durban. 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
1: All right. 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
7: The Steering Committee on the National Dialogue is today holding a meeting with the community of KwaMakuta in the south of Durban. The focus is on health issues. And voting in the U.S. midterm elections has effectively begun. North Carolina has become the first state to send out mail ballots for contests expected to threaten President Donald Trump's Republican control of Congress. The November elections will decide all 435 seats in the House of Representatives and a third of the Senate. The rand is trading at 15.94 to the dollar, 21.55 to the pound, 18.52 to the euro. Gold is trading at $4,432.21 an ounce. Brent crude oil at $96.16 a barrel. It's rainy in and windy in most parts of KZN today. Tomorrow, there's a yellow level 2 warning along the north coast for damaging winds and waves. Possible morning rain is expected in the morning with overcast conditions later in the day, while evening showers and thundershowers are forecast for the northwestern parts of KZN. Durban, Ladysmith and Ulundi, 20 tomorrow. Richards Bay, 21. Margate and Pietermaritzburg, 17. Moy River and Newcastle, 18. Kokstad and Underberg, 15. In Durban, sunset at 17 minutes to 6. Sunrise at 7 past 6. There's a 35 km/h southerly wind.

0: Well, I tell you, things are heating up in Windhoek because the Proteas are defending 229 against Namibia. Lehandro Pretorius made 101, his first T20 international century, faced just 53 balls. Connor Estazen got 88 for the Proteas to get them to that mark. But in reply, Namibia are going along brilliantly. They're currently 111 without loss after 10.1 overs. They're going at just under 11 runs an over. They need to go at 12s. They need 118 or 59 deliveries. Lawrence Steenkamp is on 41. Jan Freilink is currently on 65 of just 33 balls. The Proteas haven't had an answer to the onslaught so far, but remember, the opening partnership for the Proteas was worth 156. So let's see how things go there going into the last quarter of that match. In some rugby news now, the scrum is going to be under the microscope again tomorrow for the third test between the Boks and the All Blacks. The forward packs have dominated the media throughout the tour with accusations being thrown around about the scrum battle from both sides. All Blacks prop George Bauer, though, said that they've learnt a lot through the series.
1: For us as a front row and as a pack, some good learnings that we've taken from the Test 1 and Test 2 that we've put into this week. And I guess it's been pretty good because we've kind of tried to find solutions and also try and find ways to elevate our scrum even to another level. So it's been good, and it's been awesome coming up against a Boxy, you know, one of the best scrummaging teams in the world. So for us to come up against him and comes down to that first scrum. And
0: well, that test at the FNB Stadium tomorrow will decide who goes to Baltimore with a 2-1 lead in the series. 10 past 5 kickoff. And then football to finish. There's a big KZN derby tonight in the Betway Premiership when AmaZulu take on Richards Bay at the Princess Magogo Stadium. Usotho can climb one spot to third on the table with the win, and they'll be out to get back to winning ways after losing to Sundowns in their previous match. The Natal Rich Boys, on the other hand, though, are still looking for that first win of the season. They've drawn three and lost one so far and sit just 2 points from the bottom of the table at this stage. The other match tonight sees Marumo Gallants hosting Polokwane City at the Royal Buffalo King. The Gallants are also out for a first win of the season, while the opponents are out for a second victory of the campaign. Both of those matches kick off at 7:30 this evening. That's all for this hour. For the East Coast Radio Sport Team, I'm Nick Tatham.
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3: Unfortunately, we still have the heavy congestion on the M4 Rufus Highway between Durban North and La Lucia. It is due to an accident that took place there earlier, and traffic is heavily backed up, of course. Slow as well in the opposite direction, heading back towards Durban, and at the on the N2 between the Gateway Interchange and the Ngomashu Highway, expect delays. N3 back to Durban, really slow between Pavilion and the Spigot Junction, and some queuing traffic leaving Pinetown as well, approaching the Paradise Valley Interchange. Heavy congestion on Stapleton Road and Underwood Road, heading towards Hunstedman Highway. And we've got delays for you as well on the M13, heading at the bottom of Fields Hill. For East Coast Radio Traffic, I'm Andy James.
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0: Kitty Perry, Hot and Cold, East Coast Radio, KZN's number one hit music station. Happy Friday, everybody. Obviously, given the terrible weather, we assume that the vibes may be aligned because you might be stuck in traffic somewhere. So we don't want to be too, you know, gregarious with our thoughts on the weekend. But technically, week is finished.
1: In August is for me and my people from Mandela, what does gregarious mean?
2: Gregarious.
0: Gregarious is like, you know, boisterous.
1: What is boisterous?
0: Someone
2: energetic?
0: Yeah.
1: Energetic, okay.
0: Yeah,
1: but
0: yeah.
1: Like, guys, if you don't know, you must ask.
0: Hashtag team 100%. Too much.
1: I want to use gregarious number one day.
0: Gregarious.
1: Andy, stop being gregarious.
0: She can't turn it off. Andy was born gregarious. And in the spirit of gregariousnesses, shall we now turn
2: gregarity.
0: To...
1: Gregarity. Oh, hey, guys, speaking.
0: But it could be.
1: All right.
0: It could be.
1: All right. Listen, let's turn our energy to simplify it to the one and only Nicholas Tatham, who's going to give us a sports wrap. Nick, what is everyone talking about right now in the world of sports?
2: The word on the streets.
0: Not the streets.
2: The New York streets.
1: Okay.
0: Oh.
2: Where the US Open is currently taking place.
0: Yes.
2: Is influencers or not it?
1: What do you mean? Like in general?
2: Well, maybe. But anyway, so
1: wow.
2: At the US Open, the tournament has invited 100 influencers to be part of the event.
1: Yeah.
2: And obviously to document what they're doing, create content, be there, spread the word. And it's actually hasn't really landed very well. Coco Gauff, who is a former champion at the US Open, had this to say.
3: I think that... I think it's great to have a different demographic to the sport, and I think I have no problem with influencers. I've met some of them and follow some of them online. Luckily, the ones I do follow on my online do follow the etiquette and know tennis pretty well. But yeah, I think it's like any venue you come to, you have to follow the etiquette towards it. And I definitely think, and I think it may be on some of the brands too, maybe to have like a sign plastered or something in the suite so that they know. Because, you know, sometimes there's their first tennis match. They don't know. They've probably been to basketball games before. But I definitely think no flash photography, because that does bother. And I am one of the more lenient players. There's very few times you hear me complain about noise.
1: Oh, the problem is the flashes.
2: Yeah.
1: The ring lights. Oh.
2: Not only the flashes. Uh-huh. Talking during points.
1: Just
2: being nuisances.
1: Watch me watch tennis.
2: Because tennis is... Ultimately, you're quiet during the points.
0: Quiet, please.
2: You don't move during the points.
1: Mm.
2: Apparently, these influencers have been filming themselves during points, talking, making a lot of noise. A lot of the umpires have had to go up to them and be like, listen, guys.
1: To the influencers, imagine. And they're not even the main deal.
2: But I've got 1 million followers. I don't care. You're watching a tennis match.
0: So, you know what's crazy is that when you have someone like Coco saying, I think it's great that there's this whole new demographic. It is the way that, you know, Coco is choosing the words. She is trying her very level best.
1: Yeah.
0: In a nutshell, what she is saying is, you must know how to act. Guys, we are now allowed to be outside. And that's wonderful. But when you are outside, you must understand where you are.
2: Mm-hmm.
0: You must understand how you must behave. Mm-hmm. And you must please act accordingly.
2: Yep.
0: Because again, like, I don't mean to be funny, but I'm pretty sure, unless you are living under a rock somewhere, you know what the US Open is. So what is the point of influencers?
2: No pun intended.
0: Yes. But what is the point of influencers being at
2: that
0: an event like this?
2: That is my question.
0: I get
2: Why?
0: Them buying tickets if they love tennis and they're there for the vibes.
2: No, it's not like you're battling to sell out the stadiums.
0: We know what the US Open is.
1: So there are a few opportunities, guys, let's be honest, because we also work in the content game. It's to present tennis to a different demographic, people who would not otherwise have access to the sport. That's one benefit.
2: Mm.
1: But I think a line can be drawn on some, you're doing too much.
0: Shush.
1: You know what I mean? I think a line can be drawn, but
2: yeah,
1: the significance of having influencers attending events that a lot of people don't have access to, because, come on. Can we even afford a ticket?
0: No, of course we can't.
1: Do you know what I mean? Like,
0: we can't, but neither can they.
2: Yeah.
0: They're being flown in, and I think the whole idea is that they're kind of like disrupting the... Well,
1: vibe,
0: it's just
1: the vibe.
0: It's bad etiquette.
2: I think that
0: it's bad etiquette.
2: If they're going to be there, then they must learn the rules.
1: Yes.
2: Then they must learn the etiquette.
0: Mm-hmm.
2: When Coco Gauff says that, she says, oh, they should put a sign in the suite to sort of tell them what to do. No.
0: Yeah.
2: It's not their job.
1: You should.
2: It's your job to know.
1: If you are an influencer of tennis, you should know tennis.
0: But this is the point.
2: But these influencers,
1: but they don't know. Yeah.
0: These are not,
1: okay,
0: these
1: maybe
0: are
1: that's,
0: not
1: yeah,
0: sports
1: that's
0: influencers.
1: The
0: they are just influencers.
1: Yeah.
0: So yesterday it was Rhodes lip gloss. Today it's the US Open. follow me for more live
1: hacks. Get ready with me, Tampa's traffic with Andy James.
4: East Coast Radio traffic.
5: A little busy through the Greater Durban this afternoon. We're going to start with the N2 really slow between the Guamashu Highway and the Gateway Interchange. M4 really slow between Blue Lagoon and La Lucia. And then we've got some busyness as well if you are at the Spigate Junction. Slow as well on the N3 heading towards Pinetown as you approach the Paradise Valley Interchange. M13, it looks like we've got an accident in Kloof after or just before Old Main Road. For East Coast Radio Traffic, I'm Andy James.
4: 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From the big music challenge to traffic jams, Stacey and Chase Boo keep your afternoons flowing on East Coast Radio.
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0: Don't stop. They make your afternoons lekker. It's Stacey and Chase Boo on East Coast Radio.
1: Yeah.
2: All right, let's go.

0: What a banger, man. It's a hit. And you know the vibes. When it's a hit, we definitely play it right here on KZN's One Hit Music Station. Also, I'm looking at this weather. Hey, Friday weather's not looking nice, guys. To all the single people, please dress warm because there's no one at home waiting to warm you up. What do you think single people do when the weather's like this on a Friday night?
1: They sit on the couch.
0: Yeah.
1: They order something just for themselves.
0: Yeah.
1: They pull something just for themselves.
0: Yeah.
1: And they bask in the relief of not having to get dressed and go out and do something they didn't want to do.
0: Yeah. Sounds like a good life, eh?
1: I'm here to help. I'm always going to upsell anything. I studied public relations. That's my job. Speaking of my job, clearly you haven't been doing a very good one. There's 4,000 Rand available for Music Challenge. So you know what? If you are single and technically you were ready to flamingo, but the weather is not weathering, why not instead stay in your house, pour yourself a something, order yourself something to eat, and win yourself 4,000 rands in cash. I'm going to need your name, my name, please, and that hashtag. You're going to send that to 061-792-9495. And remember, it is a best of the week. It's giving open book test.
0: Easy.
1: If you have been listening, you have heard these questions. You have also heard the answers. Perhaps you've even made some sneaky notes. If this sounds like you, this is your time to shine with 4,000 Rand on the line.
0: All right, so that is on the way. 11 minutes past the hour, 5 o'clock on Stacey and Jay Spoo. But also, we got the following bangers, buddy. Happy Friday.
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6: Well, residents in Kwamakuta in the south of Durban have told authorities they need primary medical facilities that are closer to the community. The steering committee on the national dialogue has been holding a meeting with the community to discuss health-related issues. Today, the committee looked at HIV and AIDS, TB, and overall health challenges faced by residents there. A local Zandile Cele says they need a clinic in the area.
7: We don't have clinics here. The one that we use is far away from us and it doesn't accommodate all of us because there are adults, children, disabled people, as well as people who cannot afford anything. So we do wish to have even mobile clinics. The ones we had have been closed.
6: National Dialogue Committee member Primrose Makanya says they want residents to use the opportunity to address their challenges.
8: We need the community to speak for themselves what is going on in the community in terms of getting services from the local clinics and also the two other stakeholders from the government.
6: She says they will use that to hold government accountable. A local chef has described the terrifying moments he risked his life to rescue an elderly woman trapped inside a burning building that housed a popular restaurant in central Durban. Delphi Greek Taverna caught alight late yesterday afternoon, destroying what has been described as an institution in the Windermere and Morningside community. The upper floor was also home to the family that has run the establishment for nearly six decades. Chef Ayaka Godlwana says he was working at a nearby restaurant when he saw smoke rising from the building. Godlwana says he went over to see what had happened and was told a woman was trapped inside the building. He says he tried to get inside several times but battled thick smoke and extreme heat. He then doused himself with water and used a hose pipe to find his way through the flames.
9: Then I started shouting up and calling her out, and she responded in that moment. Like, you know, she still had enough strength to find me. I told her to follow the water where it's coming from and crawl towards me so that we can go to safety. And then she managed to come to me, and then I told her I was safe. And then I carried her on my back. We went down the steps and then I took her out.
6: Godlana says he then went back inside to try and stop the fire reaching gas cylinders and other flammable materials, but became trapped when a door slammed shut behind him. He managed to kick his way out before firefighters arrived. He says he never set out to be a hero.
9: It is quite humbling and overwhelming in a sense, you know, because that plan of becoming a hero in any way is just that I was trying to be a neighbor helping out.
6: And the community has rallied around the family to help them rebuild. And voting in the U.S. midterm elections has effectively begun. North Carolina has become the first state to send out mail ballots for contests expected to threaten the Republican control of Congress. The November 3rd elections will decide all 435 seats in the House of Representatives and a third of the Senate. Democrats are currently favored to take the House. A new Cornell University forecasting model gives them an 8 in 10 chance of winning control, while other forecasters similarly give the party an edge. The Senate is expected to be much closer. Republicans hold a 6-seat majority, leaving Democrats needing a net gain of 4 seats. Durban 20 tomorrow, Pietermaritzburg 17, Richards Bay 21.
5: Here's what's coming up in your sport. Namibia needs 65 runs to win off 27 balls to beat the Proteas in match 6 of their T20 Tri Series. Mikel Arteta not putting a timeline on the return of William Saliba, and round 3 of the US Open gets underway at Flushing Meadow today.
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11: Queuing traffic on the M13 if you are approaching or coming from Pinetown heading towards Kloof. We've got queuing traffic there. It is due to an accident that's taking place near Old Main Road. So please do approach with caution. And of course, to expect delays. And we've got some flooding on the M13 coming from Sherwood as well. So please do adjust your speed in to southbound between Umgeni and the Spigot Junction. Really, really heavily backed up. And then also between the Gateway Interchange and Gomashu Highway. For East Coast Radio Traffic, I'm Andy James.
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1: Don't roll your eyes, it's still a banger. 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Happy Friday, everybody. Your bestie, Stacey and Jace, all the way till 6 p.m. It's 13 minutes after the hour, 5 o'clock, which means it's the perfect time to dala some cheleta for when.
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3: Okay, from PMB, Tashmika, how are you?
4: I'm good, and you?
3: Good, good. Tash, how's your week been? Has it been amazing, average, below average?
4: It's been amazing.
3: Oh. Okay, all right, Tashmika, that's what we want to hear. Now, in the spirit of that, have you been listening to challenge this week? Do you like? Did you hear some of the questions? Do you feel like you have a winning edge here today?
4: Well, partially. I've listened to a little.
1: Partially. See, that's one way of us figuring out that you don't listen to us every day.
3: Swat.
1: And that's making us angry, girl. Oh. Come on, Tashmika, now, fix
3: why?
1: That.
3: Why you gotta do us do it like
1: fix
3: that, Tashmika?
1: That. Okay.
3: Okay, listen. Today, though, could be the day. You know, those questions that you heard that one day that you listened, perhaps they will come up today. It is a best of the week. There is money on the line. So your 30 seconds are going to come at you very quickly, as will these questions. If you give me all the right answers, I can give you the cash. However, if in the moment you're like, I have no clue what's plotting, shout skip so I can come back and we can try again. Okay.
4: Okay.
3: Are you ready, Tashmika?
4: Yes.
3: Okay, let's go.
5: 3, 2, 1.
3: Which iconic group was Stevie Nicks a

0: part of?
1: Skip.
0: She had hits with Overprotected and Crazy. Who is she?
1: Oh, skip.
0: So what? Which icon gave us Raspberry Beret and Little Red Corvette?
1: Skip.
0: Complete the samba lyrics. Don't want anybody else from the hours of when to when.
2: Hey, Lani.
1: Hey, I don't know.
2: Hey, Lani. Hey, what's cooking?
0: Hey.
2: Hey, hey. Which one is this one? Okay, so which part of the week were you listening?
0: Which day
2: of the week were you listening? Because to not get any of them.
1: I don't remember any of these questions.
2: Yeah. Don't be a
0: cake. Not as a scam.
2: Listen.
0: How dare
2: you cast, I'm going to use a big word, aspersions of such nonsense.
0: What word of the day?
2: Anyway, no.
0: We had to have a word of the day on a Friday, Tashmika. Let us rest, please.
2: All right, listen. Now it's awkward.
0: Yeah. So listen, Tashmika, I know that you've had an amazing week, and I want you to hold on to that feeling, okay? As you go into the weekend, I want you to remember that moment and just let that carry you through.
2: This was great.
0: Yes,
2: this
0: it was amazing to chat to you. It was so nice to chat to you.
2: And enjoy your weekend. And when you meet up with a glass of wine, just try and forget about what happened.
0: This never happened. It was a fever dream. This never happened.
2: We'll try again another day, perhaps, with different people in the car, and perhaps with a different name.
0: And
1: yeah,
0: perhaps
1: the person that's in the car.
2: Ah, see, you smart blame game.
0: Tashmika is going for everybody. Have a beautiful weekend, my babe. Stay safe, okay? Lots of love.
1: Thank you.
0: All right, there we go. Tashmika not taking the money. Just basically rocked up to greet.
2: No.
0: But just, hello, how are you?
2: No.
0: Just fine.
2: Well, as it was, I've been thinking. We've experienced a 0 out of 5 many, many times. And now I know, right, your passion, your conviction in making KZN rich. Right, I know, and giving this money away, right? But there must be a level where we're like, no. You are taking us lightly now. We can't have people come here, take space unnecessarily. This money could have saved someone.
0: Well,
2: could have bought someone groceries, guys. Please, let's take this thing seriously.
0: And you know what? And to build, because together we will rebuild. Okay.
2: It was so hard to be serious there for a second.
0: I know, you're. Let's keep it light and fluffy.
2: Yeah.
0: In fact, we can save someone's month, but it'll have to wait until Monday when there'll be another 1,000 rand. So, you know, yo, guys, I'm digging deep. It's Friday, please. I'm tired.
2: No, wait, there's our favorite line. Tough times never last, but tough people do.
0: La, la, la, la, la.
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5: Still have that congestion, unfortunately, on the N2 heading back to Durban. Really busy between the Gateway Interchange and the Spigot Junction. M13 heading towards Kloof. As you approach the top of Peacevale, Fields Hill, you're going to see a bumper to traffic there. It is also misty and foggy in the area, and we've had some reports of motorists not having their lights on. Okay, superhero. So if you are heading towards Kloof, please be on the lookout for that and approach with the caution. M13 heading back towards Durban from Pinetown, really slow as you approach the M13 Paradise Valley Interchange. For East Coast Radio Traffic, I'm Andy James.
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2: All right, Buffet, it's on the way. In 5 minutes' time, we continue on the mission of celebrating different cultures that reside here in Mzansi as we are in Heritage Month. And vandag, we are celebrating Afrikaans and welkom by die Naviek. Huh? Talad.
0: Skitterend. Well done.
2: Poetry. And I found the perfect Afrikaans song, a combination of one celebrating the Afrikaans, right? Afrikaans, the Mensa, the culture and the way things are done that side, but also the game that's happening tomorrow. Leon Schuster?
0: Oh.
2: Hier kom die Bokke.
0: Oh, dear.
2: Oh, come on now. Get ready to sing along to this banger. Here's a taste.

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2: Why are you being so soft?
1: Number one hit.
2: Why are you being? Why are you whispering the title of the song?
1: Oh, yeah. Too sweet.
2: Imagine, Steve.
1: Just trying to work out if you can. Are you leaning in?
2: Wow,
1: make people lean in.
2: Do you want to, do you want us to lean in, Stacey?
1: No, well, not you. The people who are listening.
2: I'm
1: leaning. You hear this all the
2: time. I'm leaned in all the time.
3: Guys, can I give you a fact?
2: Yeah.
3: Do you want to hear a fact?
2: Yeah, shoot.
1: I love a fact.
3: Do you know we had Gangnam Style play a little bit earlier?
2: Yeah.
3: Do you know that Psy has earned the low to mid tens of millions of dollars from YouTube alone on Gangnam Style?
1: Is that why he didn't come up with a second song? He's like, I'm going to make my money, I'm out.
2: He didn't.
3: It's had over 6 billion views on YouTube.
1: Incredible.
3: There you go. That's your fact for Friday.
1: Thank
2: we
1: you.
2: We just got facts.
1: Thank you, Nicholas Tatham. Another fact that we didn't need to know is that Tashmika had an amazing week and as such just didn't bother with music challenge. She just came for vibes. Didn't answer any of the questions. Blamed the person in the car with her. Accountability, not strong. So instead we will have 5,000 Rand come Monday, 11 minutes past 5. That is the plan with new questions. However, for now, it is a Friday.
2: Come on now.
1: Okay. We're getting in our sporty bag tomorrow. So in the spirit of that, let us combine our two favorite things. Ta-da!
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5: 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Hashtag traffic jam with Jay Spoon.
2: All righty, my friend, the time has come. We're celebrating Heritage Month through this one. You know the mission, a song from a culture that resides in the country. And today also, we are celebrating the fact that New Zealand are taking on, South Africa is taking on New Zealand tomorrow. So it's going to be a great weekend. So I'm just preparing you to support the box 100%. So do the right thing and sing along to this banger. Leon Schuster, here come the Boca. 061-792-9495. Welcome, baby Narvik. Did I say it correctly, guys? Narvik.
1: Yeah, Narvik.
2: Narvik.

0: All right, man. This month, I told you, it's all about celebrating and embracing people who come from different cultures but reside in South Africa. It's Heritage Month. And here come the Boka is today's traffic jam with Jay Smoo, Leon Schuster. What a banger. I saw Stacey move differently vandag. Hey.
1: I'm not entirely sure that I've ever heard the song in its entirety until right now.
0: Yeah, Leon Schuster graphed a lot.
1: Up to stuff.
0: He did a lot.
1: Up to
0: some
1: stuff.
0: Some may say, Stacey, to your point, always too much.
1: Hashtag team too much. But here we are now. Hey, nonetheless, we have arrived.
0: During
1: we
0: the most, let's take a listen to what you sounded like singing along. Oh my goodness, the voice notes that came through. Come on, sing. Yes.
2: Nice.
0: Kathy, come on, give it to us.
2: Here come the boka, here come the boka.
0: Yes.
2: Ooka, chaka, ooh. Here come the boka.
0: It's the ad lib for me. Leon, come on now, give us your flavor.
2: Yeah.
0: Hey, Nikita.
3: Here come the boka, here come the boka.
0: Hey.
3: Ek wil bliksem die New Zealands. Here come the boka. Yes, it's gumbo.
0: Hey, Marcus, she didn't swear or anything like that, right?
1: Well, I mean, it's not a nice thing to say.
0: Gutings of bliksima.
1: Yeah, no, it's not a nice thing
0: to
1: say.
0: Oh, wow.
1: Some, at least one auntie was like,
0: hey, bo, Marlis, are you going to pluck some?
4: He call me boka. He call me boka.
1: Oh,
0: nice. Listen, good luck
1: harmonies
0: to the box. Good luck to the box. Tomorrow we have to win. Oh my goodness, please.
1: And if nothing else, at least we can come back and enjoy these voice notes. Thank you, KZN. 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
6: A pedestrian's been injured in a hit and run in Umtloti, north of Durban, as wet conditions and poor visibility continue to affect roads around KZN. The Transport Department in the province says the incident happened on the M27 this afternoon. And the Competition Commission says rising costs of basic goods and services are continuing to squeeze household budgets. It released its third cost of living report today, which shows electricity and water prices rising faster than overall inflation between July last year and July this year. The rand is trading at 15.92 to the dollar, 21.53 to the pound, 18.50 to the euro. Gold is trading at $4,432.21 an ounce. Brent crude oil at $96.16 a barrel. There's a yellow level 2 warning along the north coast tomorrow morning for damaging winds and waves. Possible morning rain is expected in the province with overcast conditions later in the day, while evening showers and thundershowers are forecast for the northwestern parts of KZN, including Newcastle and Ladysmith. Newcastle, Ladysmith, and Durban, Ladysmith, and Ulundi all a high of 20, Richards Bay 21, Moy River and Newcastle 18, Margate and Pietermaritzburg 17. Kokstad and Underberg 15, in Durban sunset at 17 minutes to 6, sunrise at 7 past 6, and there's a 35 k's per hour southerly wind.
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0: Well, the Proteas have beaten Namibia in a T20 international for the first time ever. They have won by just 11 runs in the end. It got pretty close. The Proteas made 228 for 4, and we thought that was going to be more than enough. Lohandre Pretorius with a maiden T20 international 100. He got 101 off 53 balls. Connor Estes and made 88 off 40 balls. That opening stand was worth 156 runs. The Proteas fell off a little bit towards the back end, but were pretty good to get to that 228 mark. In reply, Namibia were flying. They were 119 without loss before they lost that first wicket, 167 for 1. But then it was down to Ngobani Mokoena who bowled the final over, and he managed to hold his nerve, and the Proteas have now won, which means that they will play Zimbabwe in the final of the T20 tri-series on Sunday. In football news now, Arsenal boss Mikel Arteta says there's no timetable for William Saliba's return from injury. The French defender remains sidelined with a back problem, but has still been included in their Champions League squad. Arteta's hopeful Saliba will be able to play some part during the league phase as he continues his recovery.
1: It's about a healing process in every human being. It's a bit different. We know that we have to respect certain timings. The progression has been really positive in the last few weeks, but we need to wait and see how that bone reaction will start to put some load into it.
0: There's one match in the Premier League tonight. Ipswich Town host Liverpool at Portman Road. Locally, there are two games of the Betway Premiership. The Princess Magogo Stadium will host a KZN derby between Richards Bay and AmaZulu, and then Marumo Gallants take on Polokwane City at the Royal Bafokeng. And then in tennis to finish, it's day six of the US Open at Flushing Meadow today. Defending champion Carlos Alcaraz is back on the Arthur Ashe Stadium, taking on China's Wu Yibing. While third seed in the women's draw, Jessica Pegula, she takes on 31st seed Leila Fernandez in what could be a tricky test. Defending women's champion Arina Sabalenka is up against Uzbekistan's Kamila Rakhimova, looking to keep her bid for a third straight US Open title on track. One of the big clashes is between the lefties when 8th seed Ben Shelton takes on Canadian Denis Shapovalov. Karina Mukova, Linda Noskova, Daniel Medvedev and Frances Tiafoe are also all in action today. But some of the day's biggest action comes in the doubles when Serena and Venus Williams reunite at a Grand Slam for the first time since 2022. That's all from me for today. For the East Coast Radio Sport Team, I'm Nick Tatham.
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4: In case you didn't know, we are experiencing unfavorable weather conditions, rainy weather conditions through the Greater Durban. So that means roads are wet, it is affected, roads are slippery. So please adjust your speed, buckle up and keep a safe following distance. And because we've got this weather, we tend to get quite a few accidents. I'm going to start with that crash on the M13 in Kloof heading towards Gillett coming from Pinetown. So heading up Fields Hill, traffic is heavily, heavily backed up. It is backed up all the way as you approach Richmond. So please do travel safely heading up that way. We've also had reports of motorists not using their headlights. So if you are heading up that way, please be on the lookout for that as well. Then you got queuing traffic on the N2 southbound heading back towards Durban. Heavy congestion between Queen Nandi and the Spigate Junction and also at the Gateway Interchange. Got an accident for you in Amanzimtoti on the Arbor Road Bridge. So if you're traveling in the vicinity, just a heads up for that and to give way to emergency officials. For East Coast Radio Traffic, I'm Andy James.
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0: Mandoza, Danny Kay. How I wish it was a Friday, and we're playing it on a
1: Friday.
0: Exactly, because we're not here to trigger you. We're here to escort you into the weekend. Happy weekend, KZN. Yippee. It has been a day filled with things like pheromone maxing.
1: Yeah.
0: Yeah, you're thinking, what is that exactly? Just another young person thing. Nick also did a little bit of a sports roundup for us, talking about influencers at the US Open and the scandal. They don't know when to be quiet, apparently.
1: Oh, man. And then we gave, what's that lady's name we took on your challenge?
0: Tashmika.
1: Tashmika, we gave her a chance. She came to say hi.
0: And yeah, she came to greet.
1: Yeah.
0: But I think the most important thing we did today was we gave away 2,500 rand to Grant as part of our Spico competition. And we, of course, announced our grand prize winner, which is very cool as well. So Rashid and I are going to be drooling tomorrow there at the pavilion, making some things with Spico.
1: Yeah, please save something for us for Monday as a show. We'd love to taste what you guys enjoy.
0: If it's one
1: weekend
0: thing we can do on this team after all this time, everybody knows this. I don't know why you're asking me this, because you know it's not going to happen. We eat.
1: This girl.
0: If it makes it from the pavilion back to my house, it'll be a miracle.
1: It'll be an iconic moment right there.
0: Truly.
1: Listen, we are not going to leave you hanging. We're going to continue ushering the weekend vibes. And today, as part of hashtag ECR Mix, we've got the man himself, Mr. Hands in the air. His name is Brendan M. Here's a taste. That is on the way after your traffic with Andy James.
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4: Still have some heavy, heavy delays on the N2. If you're heading back towards Durban coming from Mhlanga, queuing traffic between Queen Nandi Drive and the Spaghetti Junction, so please do approach with caution there. N2 as well at the Gateway Interchange, you've got those delays. And we've got that ongoing accident scene recovery in Amanzimtoti on Arbor Road. Please do give way to emergency officials. You are able to get through, no major delays, but please do approach with caution. M13 heading up Fields Hill, really slow that side. It is due to an accident just before Old Main, so please do give way to emergency officials. Definitely expect delays. And we've got some flooding on multiple areas in a Pine Town on multiple routes, so please do travel safely. For East Coast Radio Traffic, I'm Andy James.
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1: All right, my faves, welcome to it. The weekend has officially begun. Stacey and Chase Boo for the week. Now done and dusted. But leaving you in the capable hands of the one and only Mr. Brendan M, giving us a nice mix.
0: I mean, it couldn't be more specific.
1: Aye, Baba. The weekend has begun. Hope everybody has a great one. The DLG is also going to be holding on between 6 and 9 to give you the perfect mix of music, to give you Friday feels, and to weekend already.
0: Yes. Now, everybody, if you happen to be in the vicinity of the Pav tomorrow, the Durban Food Festival is happening. I will be there between 12 and 2.
1: Nice.
0: Come and say hey, girl, hey. All right. And maybe help her. Well, otherwise, I'll see you on Monday.
1: You don't sound like someone who needs help, though. You are a queen of cooking.
0: No, but you know me. It's guys. I'm just there for the vibes.
1: Chop onions,
0: I'm just
1: please.
0: There for the vibes. Thank you so much, guys. If you miss anything, ecr.co.za. Click on Stacey and Jace Boo. Be safe on the roads. Love you.
1: Nice
0: bye.
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0: Hashtag East Side Mix on East Coast Radio featuring the one and only Brendan M. That's Stacey and Jace One, KZN's number one hit music station. That is how we're going to wrap up the week. Now listen, before we wrap it up, before you head out, quick reminder, do a quick check around your property. 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If you need emergency assistance or want to report storm damage, please call the Disaster Management Center on 031-361-0000.
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6: A pedestrian has been injured in a hit and run in Umdloti, north of Durban, as wet conditions and poor visibility continue to affect roads around KZN. Provincial transport officials say the incident happened this afternoon on the M27. They are asking motorists to slow down, increase their following distances and remain vigilant. KZN Transport's Ndabes Bia says heavy rainfall was recorded between or along the N2 at Park Rhine between 2 and 3 this afternoon. He says no major incidents have been reported so far and teams are monitoring traffic across the province.
7: The MEC is receiving reports from the Road Traffic Inspectorate about prolonged rainfall in some parts of KwaZulu-Natal. Being the first Friday following the end of the month, we request motorists to exercise extra caution. Wet roads and poor visibility account for an increasing number of fatal accidents in the province. In addition, the roving team from Human Settlements is monitoring high-risk areas and will intervene quickly where necessary to assist communities in distress.
6: Residents in Kwamakuta in the south of Durban have told authorities they need primary healthcare facilities that are closer to the community. The Steering Committee on the National Dialogue has been holding a meeting with the community to discuss health service challenges faced by the residents. Local residents Andile Cele says they have to travel far to access a clinic.
8: We don't have clinics here. The one that we use is far away from us and it doesn't accommodate all of us because there are adults, children, disabled people, as well as people who cannot afford anything. So we do wish to have even mobile clinics. The ones we had have been closed.
6: Some Msundusi communities are taking a novel approach to the municipal elections in November. Instead of relying on promises by politicians and parties, they've decided to draw up their own manifestos based on what they need and what they want fixed in their neighbourhoods. They plan to present these to the candidates standing for election in their respective wards. Chairperson of the Msundusi Association of Residents, Ratepayers and Civics, Anthony Walthausen, says they've so far been able to develop manifestos for 3 wards. He says Ward 41, which includes Imbali, has listed housing and land, as well as income-generating opportunities and safety and security.
9: Ward 32 included the high unemployment in the ward, maintenance and repairs of and service delivery, substance abuse and addiction, and educational challenges. And then for Ward 33, the issue of housing came up there because Ward 33 includes Spasical, Lower CBD, Jikajow, as well as the Manor Flat. The issues that came up was the housing. Residents were looking for affordable rent, ownership of housing, RDP houses, but unemployment, crime, poverty programs and youth programs.
6: Waldhausen says they will call a public meeting where the ward councillor candidates will be asked to sign the manifestos. And the Competition Commission says rising costs of basic goods and services are continuing to squeeze household budgets. It released its third cost of living report today. It shows electricity and water prices rose faster than inflation between July last year and the same month this year. The Commission says electricity increased by 8.1% and water by 10.1% compared with overall inflation of 4.3%. Durban 20 tomorrow, Pietermaritzburg 17, Richards Bay 21. For Newswatch, I'm Dineo Mpahlele.
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10: Unfortunately, I am leaving you with that congestion on the N2 heading back towards Durban between Queen Anne Drive and the Spigot Junction. Really busy as well, just near Mount Edgecombe. So the N2 is really slow, so maybe take the M4 as an alternative. M13, ongoing accident scene recovery taking place just near Old Main Road. Traffic is backed up all the way past Pioneer. So if you are heading up that way, please do adjust your speed. It is an accident hotspot, especially in this weather. And if you are on the N3 approaching Pavilion, really slow that side as well. For East Coast Radio Traffic, I'm Andy James.
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2: 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This is your soundtrack. That's all I'm saying. Stick around till 9 and we'll get you into the right party mode. That's all I'm saying. Getting us on the way tonight is a party mix that I know you're going to love. Question is, are you ready? Let's do this.

0: What a song, what a song. It's Lila James on the remix. That's an iconic song, but redone by a South African artist called Resident and Lala. And that's his remix. It's called Music. East Coast Party People on a Friday night with D&G. Getting us on the way with a party mix. And I know you loved every single track in there. I know you did. Now, that is your party mix done. What's coming up with the show tonight? As I mentioned at the start, the soundtrack for your weekend, it is here. Just keep it here on 94.95 FM. Or if you're streaming in, keep streaming. That's all I'm saying. Now, we've done a party mix. We got another party mix coming up next. And then tonight at 7 p.m., your power mix, we're sticking with some old school R&B. I cannot deny that error. I just cannot. Because every single week I ask you, which genre do you love? 90% of the feedback we get from you is like, we got to give some R&B, old school R&B specifically. So that's coming up at 7 p.m. We also got a guest mix coming up at 8:30, all about the classics in between. All I'm saying is stick around, I will do the rest.
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1: If you're loving the vibe tonight, drop us a line on WhatsApp 061-792-9495. 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

0: out good music on a Friday night on East Coast Party People. This was another party mix. And lots of stuff there that you recognize, right? Now, talk about recognizing stuff. Your power mix, which is coming up in a few moments' time, or just after 7 p.m., we are doing old school R&B. Old school R&B. The tracks you know, the tracks you love. And if you join us for the very first time, hey, stick around. 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Do a video. Show us how you're enjoying the show and tag us. 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Real Dion G. So wherever you are this evening, the show has only begun. 1 hour almost done. But we still got two. And we are going to make it count. As I mentioned earlier, stick around.
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2: 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Are you ready for your old school R&B? We're about to go on a journey. 90s and the 2000s are coming up with some memory makers in here. Hope you're ready for the journey. We're starting off in 1996. Keith Sweat, Twisted, East Coast Radio.

0: Old school R&B on your Power Mix tonight on East Coast Radio. Hopefully you got to enjoy all the tracks in there. I was hovering over the social side of things and good to see how you guys are enjoying the R&B. It's really nice, but you know what's really cool? 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

ZN's number one hit music station on a Friday with D&G. 8 p.m., we are diving into the classics. 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Somebody.

0: The late 90s was epic, especially with house music. And if you didn't know this, we reminisce on a lot of house here on East Coast Party People, especially on the classics. It's by Bamboo, and the track is called Bamboogie. All part of your classic hits for tonight. On a Friday, I mix it up. But Monday to Thursday, you choose the music. 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Click on the Classic Hits banner. 10 songs. 90s or the 2000s. Now, if you just tune into the show, you've been missing out on such a vibe. We are not done. We're still hanging out till 9 p.m. We've started the guest mix. And every single Friday, we invite DJs from all over the country to drop a set on East Coast Party People, because we want to give the love. And we will find you. Yep, don't send us any demos. We will find you. But there's a little bit of a requirement. You've got to be visible in the club scene, in the event scene, at least. Then we can find you and we'll give you an invite. So the guest mix for tonight, coming up next.
1: 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What a performance from East Coast Breakfast this week. 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
0: 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Maybe you've seen them at an event. Maybe you've seen them at the club. And we will invite them in to drop a set just for you. Tonight, we have somebody who I respect and admire for a very long time. I met him years ago. And ever since I met this guy, he still reinvents himself and he still makes himself legendary each time he turns himself up to a gig. His name is DJ Dino Bravo, and he's on the guest mix tonight on East Coast Radio. What's

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Ladies make it hot. 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Ladies make it hot. 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Ladies make it hot. 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Ladies make it hot. Ladies make it hot. Ladies make it hot. Ladies make it hot. Ladies make it hot. Ladies make it hot. 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Ladies make it hot. Ladies make it hot. Ladies make it hot. Ladies make it hot. Ladies make it hot. Ladies make it hot. Ladies make it hot. Ladies make it hot. 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Ladies make it hot. Ladies make it hot. Ladies make it hot. Ladies make it hot. Ladies make it hot. Ladies make it hot. Ladies make it hot.

0: That was our guest mix for tonight on East Coast Radio. DJ Dino Bravo on the guest mix, and I think the flavor was on point. Mad love for him taking the time to give us some vibe tonight on East Coast Radio. I'm sure in the future we'll bring him back again. And if you are a guest DJ on the show, you would know that we really do appreciate you bringing in the flavor to the family of East Coast Radio. Now, for me, Dion G, that is my show, done and dusted for Friday. I do hang out with you weekday evenings as well, the entire week. Some people only hang out with me on a Friday, but some do know that I'm with you Monday, Tuesday, Wednesday, Thursday, and a Friday. But Monday to Thursday, we have a very cool show called Live with Dion G. We get to hang out on social media, and we get to play around with some cool games. So if you've not really tuned into the other show, make sure you do. And here's a fun fact. We have the classic hits every weekday evening at 8 p.m. And it's chosen by you, and the flavors are always special. So make sure you tune into the classic hits. And if you'd like to submit to us your classic hits, go to ecr.co.za and submit your choice of the classic hits. Now, I'm done. I'm done talking to. I'm out of here. Until next time we connect, Monday through to Friday, you be good. And enjoy your weekend.
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Welcome to East Coast Radio, KZN's number one hit music station. My name is Sam Kele. Welcome to 40 minutes of non-stop music. That's how we kickstart the weekend and wrap up the week. Where's my husband? Hope you're not asking yourself that question, because that's the first song we're kicking off 40 minutes of non-stop music with. Otherwise, I still got music from the one and only DJ Smoo for a reason. I got Dua Lipa, Dave and Tims. I've got music from the Chainsmokers, all making its way next. Welcome to East Coast Radio.

let's get the party started. See you at the bar, you was hardly talking. That's when I knew that your heart was scarring. Friends to lovers need a part to star in. Like, wait, babe, let me

0: club banger in the early 2000s, chart-topping dance single right there by Afromedusa. What Paselda? Welcome to the show. How are you doing? This is East Coast Radio, KZN's number one hit music station. A beautiful wrap-up, 40 minutes of non-stop music. Before that, I played the music from Kendrick Lamar with Die Hard. Also music from Lady Gaga with The Dead Dance. Fisters came through. There was music from Dave and Tim's DJ Swoo. Kicked off 40 minutes of non-stop music with Ray. Happy Friday to you. It's always a pleasure to hang out with you. I'm your friend until 1 o'clock. This is East Coast Radio, KZN's number one hit music station. Day 247 of the year 2026. In case it's your birthday, I know a lot of people are born in September. And one of those people, guess who they are? And that's Beyonce. I need a Beyonce. Growing up, the 4th of September, you used to shut down the internet because we used to say the internet belongs to Beyonce. If you are browsing anywhere, you are literally browsing on the internet. And today it is her birthday. And mega shout out to her. I guess she had a blast. I wonder if you'd have to get Beyonce something. What would you get her as a gift? Because she's someone who seems to have it all figured out. Islands, a Rolls Royce that was designed specifically for her, according to her specifications. What can you get that person? A towel, maybe, with a printed name? Otherwise, welcome to the show. Today is a casual day. Something very important in South Africa that raises awareness for funds for persons living with disabilities. I was quite surprised about this because in my head it was in September. In October. Now, turns out it's actually in September. So it's observing to promote inclusivity, understanding, support integration with individuals, especially in communities. So if you know somebody, show some care, show some love. It's quite important. Speaking of care and love, let me show you some love. I got music from Giveon Trezor playing next on his
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0: It's Trezor with Last December playing on East Coast Radio, KZN's number one hit music station. How have I missed this guy when it comes to music? He's worked with the likes of Sagi, has worked with Prince KB, various other artists, especially when it comes to his production. He is so amazing and it pays quite well. I once saw him in Sandton. I saw his Mustang. I was like, nice. Welcome to the show. Listen, there's road closures. As you can tell, the weather is bad, but also before the weather, there's also some scheduled road closures. So the N3. Now, before I start with this, I need you to slow down. If you don't need to go out anywhere, just stay home because the weather out there is pretty bad. There is no need to get up to any trouble tonight. Just stay home, cuddles, have your radio on, read a book, and just be a South African, a Durbanite. So the N3 will be closed between Market Road and Ashburton from the 5th of September from 6 p.m. to Monday the 7th of September at 5 a.m. That's for the demolition of the Murray Road Bridge. Also, please note that the Murray Road will be closed between Ivy Road and Hereford Circle until the 31st of August 2027. That's like a good year. Yeesh. Wow. Otherwise, 40 minutes of non-stop music comes through next on East Coast Radio.
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3: 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Also, it's Easter Pulsa Thursday, Baba. Is that still a thing? 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

Radio. Hey, it's time for 40 minutes of non-stop music. Welcome to the show. My name is Sam Gele. It's a Friday, shutting down the week as we kickstart your weekend with Ariana Grande, Hate That I Made You Love, Tevin Campbell, Can We Talk, also Adele with Send My Love. Got music from Sean Kingston, Sean Skies, with Jesse J coming up next.

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0: It's crazy. One of those legendary songs you just look out for, and whenever they play, you just know that you're about to have a great time. Otherwise, Gracie Abrahams with That's So True, Santana, Maria Maria, also played you Somba, Undressed, Jamelia with Superstar, kicked off this hour with Ariana Grande, Hate That I Made You Love Me. My name is Sam Cele. Welcome to the show in case you just joined us. So coming up on the show, we're wrapping up the week with a quick weekly summary. So if you love skating or know of anyone who loves skating, I've got happy news for you on that regard. 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
9: My favourite caller of the week was definitely Ziad. Not only did he get 1 out of 5 for Quick Quiz, and he claimed he was going to be sharp like a blade.
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0: It's Sabrina Carpenter on East Coast Radio, KZN's number one hit music station. Have you noticed when maybe you broke up with your ex about 3 years ago and suddenly they have a new job or a new car and then their skin complexion suddenly changes and then you ask yourself, when did you get so hot? That's what Sabrina Carpenter is talking about on East Coast Radio, KZN's number one hit music station. Happy Friday to you, trusting that you are well. We are summarizing this week with a weekly summary looking at what happened or what is yet to happen. First of all, I think this one is quite important, affects you and I. Severe storm warnings. So the South African Weather Services has issued a yellow level 4 warning for severe thunderstorms that are going to be damaging across the coastal winds across southern and coastal KZN. So please be safe. Stay indoors. If you don't have to be out, just stay home because a lot of people are going to be driving, trying to rush to save their loved ones or maybe to give them compassion or love. So let's give them space. You and I can just remain home. Otherwise, also, at number two, some happy news. Amanzi Mtoti Galleria Ice Rink is set to host the KZN Interprovincial Champions. It's the SAFSA, which is taking place this weekend. So the competition features a massively expanded field of over 60 skaters. So if you love skating, or you know someone who loves skating, or supporting someone who's going to be part of these 60 skaters, make sure that you head down to Galleria Mall because it's going to be going down this weekend. I think I'm going to personally go because the last time I went skating, I did such a horrible job. I think I lasted for 2 minutes, I kid you not, and I paid the full fare. So I need to go claim my money back. Otherwise, Durban Fashion Fair, their schedule has dropped. So the organizers have officially dropped the runway schedule, landmark for the 15th annual Durban Fashion Fair. So this is yet to take place at the Durban Exhibition Center between the 16th and 18th of September. The major event features over 70 legacies. So cannot wait for that. Any reason for me to look good, I'm there. Coming up on East Coast Radio, 40 minutes of non-stop music. My name is Sam Taylor.
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2: The question we're only asking you this afternoon is, can you smell what the week is cooking? The weekend is just around the corner. Also, it's Issa Pooza Thursday, Baba. Is that still a thing? Do people still only pooza on a Thursday?
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1: 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So coming up on East Coast Radio, I've got BTS with Swim. Also Alicia Keys with Superwoman, Lloyd Tele, Hero, Gwen Stefani, Years and Years, Bruno Mars playing next. Welcome to the show. My name is Sam Tele. 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

0: It is music from DJ Khaled with Wild Thoughts, featuring the likes of Rihanna right there. Rihanna just always makes sure she blasts all the songs she's featured on. It's like her thing, that if you feature me, I'm going to make sure that I'm hot on the song and make good load of money. My name is Sim Gwele. Welcome to East Coast Radio, KZN's number one hit music station. So I was at Mount Edgecombe. It was yesterday, which is a Thursday, and Darren Moore was there the previous day, and he was there for more important business. I was just there for social vibes and seeing a friend, Siyanda Dlovu. But Darren Moore was actually there to represent East Coast Radio, showing off that we are actually multi-talented. So Darren Moore traded his headphones for actually a headset to answer phones as a receptionist at the Mount Edgecombe Country Club. So it was an hour to make sure that he's reminded and actually realize that it's actually certainly one of the most difficult jobs, especially when your colleagues keep pranking you. Have a listen on Darren Moore's morning of his horror movie on ecr.co.za. Select East Coast Breakfast and you'll find it right there. Otherwise, music coming next for you. 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
1: 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What a performance from East Coast Breakfast this week. 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

0: It's Wannabe by Spice Girls on East Coast Radio, KZN's The Born Hit Music Station. 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

0: This is East Coast Radio, KZN's number one hit music station, hanging out with Sam Cele till one. So it is a hot one as we activate your weekend with Taylor Swift, Opalite. I got Jason Derulo with What You Say, throwing it all the way back right there. Otherwise, Danny Kaye, I Can't Imagine. Kelly Rowland, Gracie Abrams, Nico and Vince playing next. My name is Sam Cele.
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0: You know, growing up listening to Black Eyed Peas, as much as they were great and still are great, I never imagined that they'd actually move with times. Like, if you listen to them in 2006, listening to them in 2026, you can literally hear the shift in the sound. Besides that, will.i.am is the mega producer behind the project. But moving with the sound so hot, it's quite amazing. It requires a talent. And speaking of which, Fergie took a dim light, and apparently she was just focusing on herself and her rehabilitation because she was going through some stuff, but never heard back from her after her album that was just amazing. I guess she made enough money to be like, okay, I can just spend this for the rest of my life and live a normal life. Don't we all want that? Westlife before that with Queen of My Heart, Ladies and Marwood First Class. Coming up on East Coast Radio, it's Wendy Nola with your Consumer Hacks coming up.
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0: It's music from SWB with I'm So Into You, bringing us to the end of the show today. What an amazing one it's been. Thank you for keeping me company. And my name is Sam Cele. I'll see people later on social media. Otherwise, I am back on your radio. I'll be coming to you live from Suncoast Casino. 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

0: never trying, cause truth always prevails. So everybody that's trying to manipulate and get what's not theirs, they gon' fail. That's dead.
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1: The question we're only asking you this afternoon is, can you smell what the week is cooking? 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Also, it's Issa Pooza Thursday, Baba. Is that still a thing? Do people still only pooza on a Thursday?
2: I'm going to hazard a guess that people will pooza whenever they want to. 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
3: Yo, Darren, how do you feel about your performance this week?
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5: I'll tell you what, mate, I'm pretty exhausted, eh? 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
6: Hello, I'm Edgecombe Country Club, Darren Moore speaking, fitting in for Tandeka, and I just got shouted at by the CEO, so be nice.
3: Come on, ready, who was your favourite caller this week?
7: My favourite caller of the week was definitely Ziad. Not only did he get 1 out of 5 for Quick Quiz, and he claimed he was going to be sharp like a blade.
8: One, yeah,
3: one!
8: One!
3: Hey, sharp like a banana.
4: Well, I don't want to give too much away, but our Monday game plan is looking strong.
2: Next match, Monday, 6 a.m. East Coast Breakfast with Darren, Sky and Carmen versus Sleep.